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1: Oh my God. Oh my God. Oh my God. Oh my God. Oh my God. Oh my God. Oh my God. Oh my God. Oh my God.
0: Yeah, that's right. There's just something about how the amazing program and the content, ooh, the music blows me away every single time. 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
0: And you just logo. 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
0: Idasigba.
2: If we receive intervention,
0: be alone
2: like this.
0: Lati
2: orunwa from the heavens.
0: Lati ri osuti.
2: To see a new month.
0: Oye kadupe.
2: We ought to appreciate God.
0: Lo wa lama to mori.
2: The one that created God.
0: Oye kadupe.
2: We ought to appreciate.
0: Lo wa ni to niwa.
2: He that owns us.
0: And ni to dawa.
2: He that created us.
0: Ose wa bai.
2: That made us this way.
0: Tori wa bai.
2: Saw us this way.
0: Toma wa bai.
2: Dig us this way.
0: Togba wa bai.
2: Saved us this way.
0: Tofe wa bai.
2: Love us this way.
0: Toke wa bai.
2: Kept us this way.
0: Togbe wa bai.
2: Lift us this way.
0: Toran wa lo.
2: Help us.
0: Majemu.
2: The covenant.
0: Togbera re kale.
2: That put the step down.
0: Sori oke ubo.
2: About the matter of
0: glory. Gbogbo aye wo.
2: That the whole world is coming to.
0: Ti o de doju
2: ti wa. I never disappoint.
0: Olorin ye wi pe.
2: Now don't get upset.
0: O seto doju adura ti mi o. 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
0: Ai pa tewo fun.
2: If you can't be made of destiny for many years like this,
0: you are dead,
2: and you don't find it,
0: you are dead,
2: and you don't reduce it
0: to them first,
2: and others increasing
0: for your fellow,
2: it is great to receive.
0: And you can bomb
2: some are hearing me
0: only
2: today.
0: No, sir, bomb me for the first
2: time. It's your first time of hearing us.
0: And you can bomb
2: some are hearing me.
0: I think bomb it.
2: You have been hearing us for long.
0: All where we go, because
2: you carry a lot of destiny.
0: You are good or
2: that will not be wasted.
0: But when tell one in Facebook,
2: all of you on Facebook,
0: and tell one in YouTube,
2: not on YouTube,
0: and share video.
2: Share this video.
0: Ni 33
2: times each.
0: Only ratio.
2: They are shooting for you.
0: Share.
2: Share it, please.
0: Ni 33
2: times each.
0: Of your word, also.
2: I post for you in the name of God.
0: But I know you
2: have that prayer.
0: Iyanu ten bere.
2: That prayer you are asking for.
0: Iyanu ten duro.
2: The one you are waiting for.
0: Ogo ten duro.
2: The one you are waiting for.
0: Emari.
2: Ogo
0: ten duro.
2: That prayer you are waiting for.
0: Yo ten long. Ayo ni ri inda.
2: You cannot stop.
0: Ogo ten duro the layer.
2: I know you are waiting for your share.
0: I want no more select. And in Roma,
2: Lord, I think God is guessing.
0: Roma,
2: and
0: in Lone, Sayan,
2: Lord, I think God celebrates.
0: Only on the
2: side,
0: and one who are doing.
2: We enter into prayer.
0: Only on the one.
2: Today on the one.
0: Hallelujah.
1: Hallelujah. Hallelujah. Hallelujah. Hallelujah. Hallelujah. Hallelujah. Hallelujah.
0: Oh, yeah, you son
2: of God. Come to the next place.
0: Mori Asuri alone.
2: I saw the secret of your
0: eyes. Hallelujah.
2: Even in that hallelujah.
0: Go make
2: you. You're seven times.
0: I went the first job.
2: Once I go to the
1: oh, go. Oh, go. Oh, go. Oh, go. Oh, go. Oh, go. Oh, go. Oh, go.
0: Oh, do see on the
2: camera.
0: Oh, sana, make
1: oh, sana. Oh, sana. Oh, sana. Hosanna! Hosanna! Hosanna! Hosanna!
0: On a can
1: Iye!
0: Bob your ballon.
2: Anywhere you go,
0: you're doubtful. Neo Suye.
2: This man,
0: Bob with Colora.
2: Have your losses.
0: Near
2: Pagu,
0: Opada. A Yinimorio.
2: This I see.
0: Atta Joseph.
2: Don't have a son
0: here. Dipa.
2: Va.
0: Cole Padawa.
2: So I not go back
0: at Tomato.
2: But when he got there,
0: Odio Luama.
2: He became a glass.
0: Odi Alas.
2: He became a controller.
0: Baba.
2: In his father's house.
0: On Loa Joba.
2: He was one who
0: planned.
2: Among your best.
0: One in Sotel.
2: The letter of the
0: plan, your man. Yeah.
2: Among your
0: siblings. I'm
2: going to pray today.
0: In
2: your family.
0: You will my soul.
2: You will be the head.
0: Me, my boss,
2: I don't know how to happen.
0: But Mori Oluwa.
2: But I see the Lord.
0: Only suffer.
2: And he said, tell you.
0: What is Kuri?
2: You have got the power.
0: Let it go, Bami.
2: After hearing
0: you.
2: Today.
0: Oh, Swakuri. Oh, Swakuri.
2: You will be the
0: head. Oluwa Tibekuna.
2: The Lord has taken your weeping.
0: In Calvary.
2: At Calvary.
0: Oh, then he suffer.
2: And he said, tell you.
0: Weep no more.
2: Oh, Swakuri.
0: Oh,
2: your weeping has swept.
0: Oh, to Swakuri.
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2: how does the make you praise
0: ejo to wa ni waju e
2: every case before you
0: oluwa ko yi gbogbo e
2: amen
0: ninu osu kesan
2: in the month of September
0: asotan ara re o
2: yes the prophecy
0: Deuteronomy 28 verse
2: 30 Deuteronomy 28 verse 30
0: and the Lord shall make you the head
2: oluwa yo ti se ni ori
0: and not the tail
2: iwo ki yo si je iru
0: and you shall be above
2: only iwo ti ma leke sha
0: be above only
2: o ma leke sha
0: and thou shall not be beneath
2: iwo ko si ni wa isale
0: and thou shall hearken unto the commandment of the Lord
2: iwo ti fe ti se ohun oluwa olorun re
0: I command you today
2: jo ase ko oloni
0: o gbogbo ti
2: everything God has he gives his
0: people
2: he always put a clause
0: in Deuteronomy 28
2: he said it shall come to pass if you will diligently hear the voice of God to observe and to do what I command you today then this lesson shall be yours
0: in Genesis 12
2: God told Abraham if you can come out of your father's house I will make you blessed
0: Isaiah 1:19
2: If you are willing and obedient, you will eat the good of the land. In that book of Job, his name is that they are willing and they are obedient. They will tread upon gold and sands. They will spend the rest of their days in wealth and in pleasure. Do you know our God will never oppress his own? Any
0: parent
2: that conceives,
0: they
2: come to the time of
0: birth.
2: The ninth month, in the month of fulfillment of destiny, the month of lifting, all those that are
0: departing
2: for all 3 days, they will tell you when we are operating on household cases, it is deeper than something you can challenge. There's someone
0: asked,
2: why can't I overcome a household battle? Because you are not empowered. The room of power. In the room of strength, the room of power, if that change happens, you shall see power. When the Holy Ghost comes on you, you shall be my witnesses. You want to be lifted, you need power.
0: On your walk, I see coming.
2: If they hand touch me,
0: Daniel chapter 10,
2: Daniel only care what's
0: number 10.
2: That's the care what's. There's no doubt.
0: But
2: only power can
0: have
2: victory.
0: They know Psalm 66.
2: In Psalm 66,
0: verse 1 to 3.
2: And the
0: what I wait for long.
2: Say unto God,
0: what he need you to
2: get our
0: hearts.
2: In your great power. And by the of your power, your enemies
0: submit.
2: Sir, he tell you
0: empower.
2: Your enemies with temper. This has no battles.
0: Empower
2: established
0: them.
2: Your man give a great testimony. I was afraid. She had the child.
0: 34 years
2: ago. She had that child. I even restart again.
0: Some
2: people can speak and come to pass. In darkness.
0: Mama,
2: you must say.
0: Oh, sokpe, ya ye wipe.
2: I don't want to marry my child.
0: But
2: you have given birth.
0: Boy, you are like baja.
2: Yeah.
0: Oh, my warning, Lord.
2: You will go now.
0: Oh, sin.
2: I forget I have any child.
0: Every
2: aspect
0: of
4: happen you had this week.
0: Oh yeah, miracle laya.
4: Prepare me both.
0: Sorry, I'm not coming.
4: They are very good.
0: Eri, mama, ye ba mi.
4: I fear for that.
0: Oh, they are for 34 years.
4: That's why we for 34 years.
0: Kode ma lomo.
4: Never remember
0: change. Sir, I am well.
4: If you want this,
0: Agbara Olorun ni ko.
4: Only power of God what can help you.
0: Come on, lie, be sweet. Come on, jio be sweet.
4: Don't lie to like chicken.
0: Kia we ni yama mi o.
4: That will not swallow you.
0: Bi osan ko mo jabo popo.
4: I can already just
0: like that. Elo kan fi waju eyin for you.
4: People are just looking for
0: that. Awon eyan buru o.
4: People are if
0: erodi di omo to je banker.
4: Look at that banker.
0: Ti won ta lofa.
4: They shot the
0: boss in subu office.
4: Josi
0: ma perform
4: le.
0: Bo godo je akoko meeting.
4: Every the time of their
0: board meeting lo godo
4: the time of board meeting.
0: To ba dele ko ni
4: perform. But you get up nothing.
0: For ni board meeting.
4: But at the board meeting.
0: Ko le ba se si aye.
4: E
0: je ngbe agbara Olorun so.
4: Let me bring the power of God.
0: In
4: this studio, you
0: go now. Yeah, yeah, yo.
4: Oh, my
0: beautiful.
4: Bless the power.
0: Bless the power.
4: Bless the power.
0: Bless the power.
4: Bless the power.

0: Thank you, Jesus.
1: No one will
0: touch my
1: another
0: they have
1: the boundaries.
0: And what
1: they
0: God will lose
1: Mama them. Mama, first time.
0: That was the first time.
1: Bo,
0: I had a question.
1: On the program,
0: I was even looking at that program.
1: She just entered her
0: own. And had the bed.
1: Okay, hallelujah.
0: And just shout hallelujah.
1: Her
0: butt break his
1: body.
0: She remember. I have a child somewhere. Where is my son?
1: Oh,

0: to see
1: that.
0: What do you mama be can wo?
1: That is a bad
0: thing. I'm
1: seeing you.
0: Oh, you know, right?
1: Your pregnancy.
0: Oh, by to see
1: that. The deliverance.
0: What they say, Baba?
1: The bad Amazon.
0: Oh, war, a kako.
1: Your hands are bought.
0: Oh, this is
1: you can never achieve.
0: Got it done.
1: This is finished.
0: Oh, not it.
1: The West Block.
0: Males.
1: And baby, my
0: God, Balela. Jeremy, Luale.
1: Oh,
0: me,
1: yes.
0: Yes.
1: Yes.
0: Yes.
1: Yes.
0: Yes. Yes.
1: Yes. Yes. Yes. Yes.
0: Yes.
1: Yes.
0: Yes.
1: Yes.
0: Yes.
1: Yes. Yes. Yes. Yes.
0: Yes.
1: Yes. Yes. Yes.
0: Yes.
1: Yes.
0: Yes. Yes.
1: Yes. Yes.
0: Yes. Yes.
1: Yes. Yes. Yes.
0: Yes. Yes. Yes.
1: Yes. Yes.
0: Yes. Yes. Yes.
1: Yes. Yes.
0: Yes.
1: Yes.
0: Yes.
1: Yes. Yes.
0: Yes. Yes.
1: Yes.
0: Yes.
1: Yes. Yes.
0: Yes. Yes.
1: Yes. Yes. Yes.
0: Yes. Yes. Yes.
1: Yes. Yes. Yes.
0: Yes. Yes.
1: Yes. Yes. Yes.
0: Oh yes,
1: my
0: why
1: no go
0: back
1: by
0: your
1: coco?
0: I want that
1: day,
0: not
1: that
0: day.
1: Let me go.
0: Amen.
1: Now when I
0: stretch hands up,
1: let me know Sukasa.
0: In the month of September,
1: I am delivered.
0: Lonely,
1: I
0: don't kill
1: you. Then there was
0: O Sukasa.
1: In the month of September,
0: go back to Silla.
1: I did deliver.
0: Go back to Silla.
1: I did deliver.
0: Back for Samuel, you
1: joy. You about to get bread.
0: Dad, then you are my
1: come out of the room.
0: Samuel, you joy.
1: You about to get bread.
0: Dad, then you are
1: come out of the room of weekend.
0: I love you. I
1: will. That's the Lord.
0: Samuel,
1: you about to
0: sin in the
1: man.
0: Amen.
1: Amen.
0: Amen.
1: Sir,
0: a good delay is a better.
1: Has your baptism not your
0: mate? But alone, Lord,
1: you know. Power of God,
0: you need that spirit of God.
1: Oh, that, Lord.
0: You need that power.
1: Oh, do that, God.
0: Go bank bombing.
1: If you hear me,
0: go back by you.
1: Globally.

0: Those God are receiving, he give them power. All his disciples, he give them power. Matthew 10:1, he gathered them and gave them power. Luke 10:1, he gathered them power. Ninu Acts chapter 2, they were jobber. He gave them power because they are his followers. When you follow him, he will follow you. That's what I beg you. Put everything in. Mama, we pray. She doesn't believe in prophets. Once you tell me, Lofa, for God so loved you. John 3:16. No man of power without a price.
1: Go stand and graduate in it, yele.
0: Go gwemba fi agbara.
1: Anyone that has power.
0: So fi bori.
1: To overcome.
0: So fi do otano.
1: To get out of
0: enemy. Sir. Yo de yara we.
1: You come to rumor fast.
0: Ojo kini.
1: De one.
0: Si ojo kesa.
1: Go de night.
0: Ni osui.
1: In this month.
0: Inua we la mawa.
1: We will be fast.
0: To ba di agometa osa.
1: By 3 p.m.
0: Ni ma agba do afu bobo yi.
1: I'll be praying for everyone.
0: Last your internet.
1: From the internet.
0: Last your lalo.
1: From tomorrow.
0: Mama salaye funi.
1: I'll be telling you.
0: I'm already wa to ma connect.
1: I'll just shut down.
0: But
1: from tonight,
0: you saw Rumesan
1: 9 pitches. Begin at Abuja. You need to begin. Thousands of
0: It's a prayer congress.
1: People come from everywhere. You to hear me. Leave home.
0: Abuja yao.
1: Come to Abuja.
0: Area 1.
1: Ni wajo sectaria.
0: I've had that
1: in your sectaria. That's where we are meeting.
0: Agome sale.
1: 9 p.m.
0: Si agome ta
1: to 3 a.m.
0: Odele di 4.
1: We can

0: beyond what
1: I'm going to be expecting.
0: My parents
1: are late
0: tonight.
1: Oninio,
0: today's
1: day. Once
0: yearly.
1: Padre,
0: this program
1: for 21 years.
0: It's not 21 years.
1: 30 months, you want to
0: have been doing it.
1: Ah,
0: thank you, Oga.
1: My brother,
0: see along with Bani Lembe.
1: If God has done it,
0: oh, Nigbami,
1: you will hear me.
0: Mokba, do
1: I pray?
0: Mokbo,
1: every stop.
0: Tie your finger.
1: That is the
0: Oda Keje. Oda Keje. Oda Keje. Oda Keje. Oda Keje. Oda Keje. Oda Keje. Are you there when Lagos State?
1: Just in Lagos State.
0: Arrow and Tuesday.
1: This Tuesday morning.
0: Mama, drop Ororo Yin.
1: I'll be dropping your oil.
0: Into my Los Abuja.
1: That we got before I go to Abuja.
0: Ben, sir.
1: Yes, sir.
0: Mama, Padeni, 30,000.
1: I'll be 30,000
0: souls.
1: At 5 by this
0: morning. I want you one one in last Tuesday.
1: Don't I came last Tuesday.
0: I just said 24 hours.
1: Now, did that for us.
0: Ori, pe mi ororo.
1: You start going
0: to the control.
1: It will be able to can control.
0: Hey, it will be able to sneak out.
1: So if you can sneak
0: out. Don't be able to
1: get that guest start today.
0: Ororo yin de la tori
1: oko. Your oil is present.
0: I dey with pe.
1: It means.
0: Oh, se lasan.
1: You have not left.
0: Hello, me na den gbo wa.
1: It's always there.
0: Go one last week.
1: You did come last week.
0: O se ngbo mi leni.
1: You hear me today.
0: O da ni pe mo need oro woli.
1: Is that I need to
0: come back. Let's be
1: here.
0: Reverend yi.
1: This reverend.
0: I den gbo ti e.
1: Let me hear from him.
0: O ni kakan ba wa so. He's a reverend in Anglican church.
1: Ha, hallelujah.
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0: si ojo mesan
1: till 9 days
0: yi pada ti o wonu aye
1: a new transformation
0: o ma wo be
1: amen
0: se irubo kan lowo
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0: gbori kan cement
1: kan everybody a bag of cement
0: some
1: do more than that
0: lo adugbo yin
1: you can jot your street as I want to sell it
0: send owo yen so
1: send the body to the mountain
0: account ori oke
1: meje the mountain account
0: ti won ma fun yin
1: that will give you
0: eyi ti en so pa ni difficulties
1: you that they have difficulty
0: lori previous bank
1: we previous bank
0: previous bank
1: previous bank
0: difficulties
1: can come not again no
0: farabale ni
1: just be patient
0: same bank ni be bank
1: the same bank like others
0: your work to lord
1: let your head on your head
0: in
1: the month of September
0: lori re aranti
1: amen but the bank don't remember
0: ala nu aranti
1: the bank don't remember you
0: kan tan po guy ni pe
1: number 3
0: o gbe igbese
1: he took a step
0: for worry be any reverend
1: he this him up as a reverend
0: oh teriba
1: he he's submitted he's submitted himself
0: through that day
1: I beg to follow
0: Allah ilama apade
1: tonight their meeting
0: area one
1: at area one Abuja
0: it's here one Lagos
1: state Lagos state

0: I bet you this month,
1: you'll
0: give it account details. Everybody,
1: write
0: in that
1: paycheck.
0: Do that sacrifice
1: Lenny,
0: today.
1: Psalm 113.
0: Psalm 9.
1: Psalm 126.
0: Psalm 113.
1: Psalm 9.
0: Recite
1: it. With
0: the shoe up from your leg. Lord, this month. Let the
1: digital boy
0: give that sacrifice. You will not go to this.
1: Abuja,
0: and every come to confession.
1: We'll
0: meet at Abuja.
1: Man,
0: on the 17th,
1: on the 18th,
0: and lost your okay.
1: We are stopping matter.
0: Mama, Sonic,
1: I'll tell you more tomorrow.
0: UK,
1: it was the UK,
0: the body of your life,
1: the death of God.
0: In Manchester,
1: I've come to Manchester.
0: Near Seti, Hotel Le Tombo.
1: The month after the what's one?
0: Near on the 11th.
1: That's on the 11th.
0: But in Paris,
1: want to finish?
0: I'm
1: asking a prayer.
0: Near on the 9th.
1: On the 9th.
0: Mo face UK.
1: I've come to UK.
0: On the 11th.
1: Just a night of lifting.
0: Oh, coffee, baby.
1: In the city of Manchester.
0: Near Manchester.
1: Lama book a train.
0: Go and book your train.
1: Book your tickets.
0: Book your tickets.
1: Manchester, let's
0: pray. We are meeting at Manchester.
1: Let's
0: go to the sacrifice. That's the one to speak. The account detail, Prodigy Dust Bank, 89-00-51-2948. 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
1: Emiri any bigiga.
0: I see you at the top.
1: Honorella.
0: Your way is open.
1: Honorella.
0: Your name is true. Sir.
1: I will be alone.
0: First begin today. 3 p.m. will break.
1: Don't ban your chat in Lori Facebook.
0: Don't chat anyone on Facebook. Don't chat anyone on social media.
1: Please.
0: We don't chat with people. The numbers you gave you. I want a little
1: us.
0: Anyone you see. Tell them. I will use my glory.
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1: We should sometimes remember the day of death.
0: O ye ki a ma ranti ojo ta fa Yesu na.
1: We should remember the day everything is going to end.
0: Some hours to death. Wakati die si iku eniyan.
1: Some hours to someone's death.
0: I will make a consulate that became a focus.
1: I wish you write it down or you put your mind here.
0: Kilo ma seleti iku eba toba kubi wakati kan meti melokan.
1: What are the things that will happen when your death is very close, some hours or some hours?
0: Kini awa akpere to ma li toba ku iseju die kan temi ma jabola la.
1: What are the signs that you are going to be seeing when it remains few minutes for you to die?
0: Bi ati soro lowo yi o sere lowo.
1: As we speak, you are playing.
0: Inu endu.
1: You are happy.
0: Ara re mokun.
1: You have strength.
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0: Wa ni awon feelings kan ninu blood re.
1: You have some certain feelings in your blood.
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1: Your heart, your tendons, your body will say something to you.
0: Ninu iwe awon ba.
1: In the book of the kings.
0: First King chapter 2.
1: The book of First King chapter 2.
0: Dagbe lati ese akoko.
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0: Ojo David sume ti leti yo ku. 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
1: When the time drew near for David to die, he gave a charge to Solomon his son. I am about to go to the well of all the earth, he said. So be strong, act like a man.
0: Ẹ̀yin náà wo ohun tí Bible sọ níbẹ̀.
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0: Oh, gbogbo to sele nu aye yi o le response si mo.
1: You will not be able to respond to everything happening in this world again.
0: Eh mami, ewo omo yin ti de o ni le down.
1: That my mother, your son is here, you may not be able to respond.
0: O ma dake lo ninu Olorun.
1: You there will be silence inside of you.
0: Ani o ni le da sin tan se mo.
1: You will not be able to interfere into what we are doing anymore.
0: Sori iku ta so nipa re.
1: That we are talking about.
0: O bo lodo gbogbo eyan lati gba mimi lenu wa.
1: Is coming to everyone to take away our life.
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1: Is as if death is the punishment of man's sin.
0: Ti ba se be ki la ku si bayi.
1: If not so, why are we dying?
0: Iku ti bola je.
1: Death has spoiled good things.
0: Iku sole oladaworo.
1: Death has turned a good house to an empty house.
0: Ololufe meji bi ife yin se dun to.
1: Two love birds as much as they love each other.
0: Iku ko sarin yin.
1: Death separated them.
0: O so yin dota ayeraye.
1: Make you eternal enemy.
0: E le pade mo.
1: You can never see anymore.
0: O di ojo ajinde.
1: Until the resurrection.
0: Ajinde awon oku.
1: The resurrection of the dead.
0: Kini o mo sele si o?
1: What would be happening to you?
0: Egungun e patapata yo.
1: All your bones will be weakened.
0: Gbogbo isan tin be lara re oni sise dada mo.
1: All your tendons will not work appropriately anymore.
0: Oni le dide lese kan na.
1: You will not be able to stand up quickly again.
0: Ase ti mo gbera pa ninu e yo lole.
1: The strength that take that help you lift your hand will go down.
0: Ijinle mo nile aye yi.
1: This world is full of mystery.
0: Wa kan ri pe o response mo.
1: You realize that you are not responding again.
0: You cannot wake up.
1: Wa ri pe o le dide mo.
0: O ni le di oju e.
1: You may not be able to close your eyes.
0: Nkan meji lo le se o.
1: Two things may happen to you.
0: O ma ni da ti la oju kale.
1: You may need to open your eyes widely.
0: Nitori iberu iku to npa e lo.
1: Because of the fear of death that is taking you away.
0: Ikeji wa la inu le.
1: Second one, you may open your mouth.
0: Tori e belomi se baku niyan.
1: But that was how some people die.
0: Tori e na se ma di oju eyan to ba ku tan.
1: That was why they will use and close your eyes when you are dead.
0: Doctor ma fe cover oju yen.
1: Doctor may want to cover the face.
0: Tori mimi yen a wa nira ti mo mi.
1: It will be difficult for you to breathe.
0: O ni gba imu nikan gbo mo.
1: You will not believe anything again.
0: Wa wa lanu na le.
1: Then open your mouth.
0: Lati le mo fi mi na.
1: So that you can use your mouth to breathe.
0: Nto fa lilanu le niyan.
1: That is why you will open your mouth.
0: Wa de la oju e le.
1: And you will open your eyes as well.
0: Ni ipo ti mo so lowo yin.
1: At the stage I'm talking about.
0: Kedere ti de gbangba ti be wo.
1: Then everything has come to the point of breaking.
0: Ironu oju kan lo mo wa ni bayi.
1: You will now be thinking of one thing.
0: Iberu se ku se ma ku.
1: The fear of am I going to die?
0: Ibo ni mo lo.
1: Where am I going?
0: Se se opin mi de.
1: Is it my hand?
0: Mi mo le soro.
1: I cannot talk.
0: Mi o mo le gbagba.
1: I cannot lift my hand.
0: Ki lo se mi bayi?
1: What is wrong with me?
0: You will not be able to communicate.
1: Oh, ni le soro.
0: Ibi ta si ri wa niyan o.
1: That is where the secret lies.
0: Your eyes and your mouth remain open permanently.
1: Enu re ati oju re o ma la kale ti aye
0: raye. 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
0: Una never see anything. No football matter. Don't set to Sama Una with a serious argument. Whether you be Arsenal fan, Liverpool, Chelsea, or Manchester United fan. 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Football Matter. Come make we argue. I'ma see the penalty. 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

0: Today is transfer deadline day across Europe. And of course, for clubs in the English Premier League, fans especially, they are watching, waiting in anticipation. Will there be a surprise? Chelsea Football Club, Enzo Fernandez, will he eventually leave for Manchester City? We're about to find out today. The conversations went deep into the night. Arsenal Football Club, will you eventually still add one attacker? Julian Alvarez, Malik Fofana. Well, that's the question. You get the update on the program today. And of course, the entirety of this day, you get the transfer update as they are coming through from each and every one of us individually. Arsenal Football Club, are they really now the side to stop in the English Premier League? Two games played so far, no goals considered. In fact, yesterday, they stopped Aston Villa from having a shot on target. I'll give you the other instances that Arsenal have been able to do this consistently under Mikel Arteta, who, of course, has marked a milestone, 250 games in charge. Only one other player has been able to do this as player and coach. Ladies and gentlemen, Lamine Yamal, he became the youngest player from any of the top five league club to reach 50 goals at the age of 19 and 14 days. Can anyone stop Barca in the Spanish La Liga? It's the question we ask ourselves today on the program. 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Update on the transfer window. Update on on Moses Itauma. Update on the Cricket World Cup qualifiers. And of course, you can be rest assured, the ongoing US Open. If you're ready, join us. Sport Tracker is good to go on Diamond FM. My name is Babajide Oluwaseun. Adetula Adeolu. Samson Adeyemi. It's time for us to rock and rumble. Good morning, brothers. How are you doing today?
1: Top of the morning to you, and happy new month to you, to all our fans and well wishers. Thank you very much for joining us.
0: Thank you.
1: I want to say, we might see a different Arsenal this season.
0: No, right?
1: We might see a different Arsenal.
0: Samson Adeyemi, welcome.
2: Well, Babajide, good morning this morning. Good morning to everybody. Happy new month. The university has come, he has saw and he has conquered. Finally, let the Argentines prepare for life after Lionel Messi.
0: What do you mean by Lionel Messi has suffered?
2: The guy has said that, okay, it's finally over with Argentina national teams.
0: All right. Tula, when Samson says Lionel Messi has suffered, what does that mean?
1: I think he has won. He has won everything.
0: Yeah.
1: At the same time, before winning this medals, this Coppa Italia, this World Cup trophy,
0: all right,
1: he suffered initially.
0: He suffered.
1: He had to stop because good things don't happen.
0: There was a point in time where he retired from international football.
2: Like twice.
0: Yeah. Osu.
2: Yes.
0: But what changed?
2: The president of the country has to intervene in some cases.
0: His father also had to intervene.
2: We have to come back. We still need you. So I think finally they can let him be now. Let him enjoy his football, club football.
0: Okay.
2: And even enjoy with his family. Because combining Argentina national team football with your club side, and engaging with family issue, I think it will take it a toll on him sooner or later.
0: Well, this morning, Leandro Paredes says he cannot still come to terms with that news now. The confirmation that Lionel Messi is done with international football. He says he was prepared for it. But even with that, now that it is official, he's still struggling to accept it. What will Argentina, the national team, look like now without Lionel Messi is the question we ask ourselves. People believe right now that they are done supporting Argentina. You are on your own. Your mediocrity level is back. Do you accept that?
1: That's the reality. You are not an Argentine by birth. You love Messi because you want to support Argentina.
0: All right.
1: Now you can't support Argentina because you want them to beat us as a country. When there are some fans outside the world that believe, especially Nigerians, instead of Nigerians to win World Cup, they say, let Messi win it.
0: All right.
1: Now Messi is not there again. Maybe we can't vote for Argentina.
0: Know, of course, that this decision cannot be isolated from that fact that he lost his father a couple of days ago. He wanted to win that World Cup for his father. He won the last World Cup, and he was predominantly pushed by his teammate and his father also. And so Lionel Messi has said, you know what? Since dad is gone, this is the time right now. He's not done yet with football, but at least with international football, he's done. After the time that has passed since the final, and after giving it a lot of thought, I want to let everyone know that I'm retiring from the national team. Mm. It was a decision that hurt, and it still hurt deep down. But I understand that the time has come. I swear to you, that I always give it my all. Not just in these last few years when we won everything, but even before that, I always fought. I left everything on the field for this jersey to bring you joy, to make you feel proud to be Argentine through football. It says, thank you all for the affection over these past 20 years. Well, Lionel Messi. Mm. It says, thank you, God. And it says, thank you, Argentina. Let's go. That's Lionel Messi bidding farewell. Ladies and gentlemen, will Argentina struggle? Have they always been over too reliant on Lionel Messi? Have the players put in so much effort because Messi is there? Now Messi is gone. Will there be no more motivation for them? Are we going to see them collapse? Is the question we asked today.
1: If I was Scaloni, I think I have to leave.
0: Are you putting Scaloni's success to Argentina down to Lionel Messi?
1: See, there's, you have to leave when the ovation is loud.
0: Samson, do you agree?
2: I don't agree okay. with that. When he was employed, he was not employed because of Lionel Messi was there, isn't it? Now, you are coming in to come and serve your country. You are not coming to come and serve one individual. That's more. Number two, if you say you should leave now, which job do you have for him that you want him to go and do somewhere? Okay. So you have to be very careful. Of course, we have two type of coach. The one that has been sacked and the one that is waiting to be sacked. So now, you are not being sacked. You want to work away because your message is retiring.
0: All right.
2: So you have to think about his family also.
0: All right.
2: You want to be in the employment or unemployment market, looking for a job today or tomorrow.
0: All right.
2: Let him continue. Now, if the National Federation said that they don't want him anymore, then
1: right.
2: they can walk away.
1: The question is, can Scaloni win a trophy without Messi?
0: So yes, maybe this is even more greater motivation now for Scaloni. You're asking the question to prove the point now that I can do this without Lionel. Will it be a greater feat now to be able to win even the Copa America without Lionel Messi?
2: Let's see.
1: That's something that we expect. But me personally,
0: I
1: have to be objective that he's not going to win it.
0: Okay, that's you being objective. All right, former Nigerian international Obafemi Martins, he has now revealed that the Super Eagles need to develop another top striker.
1: Yes.
0: To give Super Eagles striker Victor Osimhen direct competition, just as he had to fight for his place against Yakubu Egbeni during his own playing days. Martins wants a situation where we can have not just Victor Osimhen as the undisputed number one. He needs somebody else to come in. And he says it's the Super Eagles who would develop that, the team itself, the national team. I'm not so sure about that. But in terms of having an alternative, viable one, capable one, a strong one, I think yes. But the problem is, in world football, how many people can stand and match what Osimhen gives on the pitch? Especially when it comes to national team football. Very few. The determination, the commitment on the pitch, the fight, the doggedness. I doubt if we can produce that striker till Victor Osimhen will leave. But what are your thoughts too?
2: Well, Nigeria can have another striker that can struggle, that can fight like Victor Osimhen, as you said. But can the national team coaches give such player the opportunity to Victor Osimhen? No. We've seen a situation whereby if you cannot play a second fielder to Victor Osimhen, you either stay from the national team or you sit on the bench.
0: Okay, but do we have it?
2: Yes.
0: I'm looking at the options, and it's not there.
1: Yeah. I watched Tolu Lope Arokodari in Ajax.
0: Yeah.
1: I watched him 3 times in a row.
0: Yeah.
1: He's a very good link-up player. As a number 9.
0: But he's not Victor Osimhen.
1: Sometimes some strikers need to up their game so as to be better. Just like Oliver Giroud. Giroud is not a number 9 that would love to push the ball.
0: Okay.
1: But when it comes to linking up teams together,
0: all right,
1: he's doing well. Osimhen also does that, but not to that extent of doing it for Fenerbahce alone.
0: Just like Victor Osimhen, maybe even Bruno Fernandes, those sort of players, when they make their self, you know, indispensable all of a sudden in the team, when they're not there, we suffer, we struggle. Yes, NFF have majority of the blame now for our failure to qualify for the World Cup, but let us not forget, it was Victor Osimhen's absence that deeply affected us in those games, and we didn't win those matches when we ought to have won some of those games there. And I don't want this over-reliance again.
2: That is it. When you over-rely on one particular player, one individual. Remember, the discussion of Lionel Messi is one of it. Now, back then, during his time playing for Argentina, before they eventually win the World Cup, every ball was to Lionel Messi. At times, you have to think outside the box. Okay, if this guy is not available, what will happen to our team?
0: All right.
2: That's number one. Number two, Victor Osimhen, during that time, that was not with the national team.
0: Yeah.
2: The other strikers are not firing on us in that also, if you remember. So we have this guy from
0: Siri Desires, Tolu Arokodare, Boniface.
2: So they are not firing back then. So all these things comes together was what contributed to us not qualifying for the World Cup. So now, We have to think outside the box. Mm. Let us think if there is no Osimhen,
0: right.
2: What will happen to the national team? What will happen to the national team and Super Eagles?
0: Let me see.
2: That is the point.
0: Let me see if I can bring in Obafemi Martins also, because he had one or two things to say right now as regards the future of the national team and even with the Nigerian Football Federation.
3: Yeah.
4: Everyone wants to score.
3: Yeah.
4: You know, everyone wants to play well.
3: Mm.
4: You know, so it was difficult.
3: Mm. Do you feel like the problem with our national team? I know we talk about the players, but I've always said, for me, it's from the top. When the top is null, national team should be better. You know, today we don't have our own national stadium, pitch where we train, or national camp where when we come to play for the national team, we have a camp. We don't have those basic things. How do you feel right now as a fan? Somebody, you've been
4: as a
3: there.
4: Fan, yes, exactly. As a fan.
3: What do you think about those people running our game today?
4: I mean, it's always been like that, you know? So we just need someone that, you know, that can help, you know? Someone, you know, a young person that understand the game, that understand the system, that can help us. And I think Shehi Tinubu can do that too. You know, he's young and he understand what Nigerian people want.
3: Mm.
4: You know, I think he can change that.
3: Shehi Tinubu,
4: he can change that.
3: Oh, wow.
0: Ladies and gentlemen, that is Obafemi Martins talking about the strikers. Then he having that conversation with John Mikel Obey as regards the future of Nigerian football. Who can lead Nigerian football, change Nigerian football, you know, be in charge of the NFF and all. And guess whose name he drops there? Shehi Tinubu. What do you make of that? Well, that, of course, caused a bit of an uproar yesterday, especially on social media. What is Obago talking about? We're talking about repositioning Nigerian football. Somebody young, and he drops the name of the son of the president. Where's he coming from?
1: There are some things I felt like, okay, the reason why I will agree one side is it's not the kind of person that is coming to come and loot money. The money is already there for him. That's number one. If you are putting somebody who has seen money before into the NFF seat, for him to loot money would be hard.
0: So, but what does Shehi Tinubu know about football?
1: That is where I have issues with, because I don't think
0: that will make somebody like Obago, who split for Inter, who split for Newcastle, who split for the Super Eagles of Nigeria, who is ex-international, who people have been clamoring for, to, you know, because they have the brain, they have the heads, they have the experience, they should know something or have an idea of the right individuals to take charge of Nigerian football. And this man, he drops the name of the son of the president. So where is this coming from? Is this coming from interaction, from experience of knowing the man? That, okay, this man knows this. Could he have said more to let Nigerians know, okay, this is what this boy has that stood him out? Or, because all of a sudden, when you have an ex-international drop this sort of comment, people go back and begin to reflect and say, when other Nigerians say, let's have ex-internationals with their wealth of knowledge come take charge of Nigerian football, and you have one of them say something like this, do you doubt, again, the efficacies of this ex-international? Or do you think maybe they have something upstairs? Because you begin to worry. That's what I'm doing right now.
1: Yeah.
0: I'm a bit worried.
1: I'm worried because...
0: But I like the point you said, that he's coming in, he's not coming in now for money. He's coming in because if he's coming in, he's going to do the job.
2: JD.
0: Yeah.
2: With money or without money.
0: Yes.
2: See, if you want to do something, you have to do it right.
0: Bros.
2: Do it once and do it right. See, you cannot put a square meter sticking in a round length something.
0: All right.
2: You have to do it at the right time.
0: All right.
2: Do the right thing. Now, what does he know about football? Let's forget about money right now.
0: Mm.
2: See, if you are saying, okay, money, agreed, he has his money.
0: But the
2: knowledge about football, what does he know? That's question number one. Question number two, all these insects international, what are they doing? Why can't they just come in and let them sit down? If it's about committee?
0: Yeah.
2: Maybe, okay, we committee of ex-internationals.
0: Yeah.
2: Let us start this thing.
0: Yeah, but I'm afraid, look, I want ex-international now dropping the name of the son of the president of the NFF.
2: You want to sell him to us, we are not buying.
0: This is ex-international. I'm afraid you should not have any committee probably should just stay a bit. Maybe let's reassess it a little bit. All right, let's go by the way to the Italian Serie A. This is AS Roma's world in this moment, and we are living in it. Gasperini. It took him a while, probably a whole season from last season, but boy, is he cooking right now. First game scores 4 goals. Second game again, he's followed through on that front there. They beat Lecce yesterday away from home 4-0. And there's a man who is dazzling. His name is Donyan Malin. He left the English Premier League, left Aston Villa. He wasn't playing that, you know, major role. And he wanted to be the protagonist. He's gone right now to the Italian Serie A, and he's the main man. He's got 2 goals again from yesterday's game. He's a beast in the Italian Serie A. And Roma, yeah, they are top of the Italian Serie A. Okay, they are part of those sides who are top, by the way, alongside Inter and AC Milan. And for the Man United fans who have them in their Champions League and they're saying, I'm going to beat them, silly. You need to be careful. Be careful with them. In this current form, be careful. But what are your thoughts, though?
2: Well, I think it's not only Inter. AC Milan also are also doing well. And I think the Italian Serie A teams, those the international teams that we know them to be, that the powers in European football, I think they are gradually getting it right right now.
0: Are you impressed with them so far?
2: Yes.
0: These teams?
2: Yes.
0: Including Roma?
2: In Roma, especially Roma and Napoli. Even I don't expect AC
0: Milan. Napoli, over the weekend,
2: Yes, if you look at what they played, I watched the ball.
0: Okay.
2: If you look at what they play,
0: okay,
2: these are okay, they might lose.
0: All right.
2: But at the same time, the football is encouraging.
0: It's encouraging.
2: That is it.
0: All right, so not bad from Roma. Keep it up. We're watching you, Marlin, watching you, the Dutch national team striker. And the other result from yesterday, Atalanta with a 1-0 win over Bologna. Let's go to another side who's also quite impressive. But they're conceding goals, but they're also quite impressive. It's Barca. Whatever Madrid can do, we can do, and probably do better. They scored 5 yesterday. And this, of course, is after going behind in that game. Vallecano took the lead, Camello, in the 12th minute, but then Barca began the comeback. Rafinha, that boy is playing beautiful. His football, his dribbling, his lethalness, if that's the word to use, he's completely breathtaking. All right, he got the ball rolling with the equalizer 1-1, Lamine Yamal to make it 2-1. And then, of course, it was supposed to be 3-1, but then ruled out Jusconde, then 3-1, Lewan at Lejeune. In the second half, Rafinha again to make it 4-2, before Lamine Yamal wrapped things up in the 90th minute there to make it 5-2 there. So 5-2 final scoreline. And as we have been mentioning, if Madrid win, Barca win. Barca win, Madrid win. So right now, in terms of goal difference, it puts Barca top 3 games, 9 points. I like it because we are back to that, not at that same level of football with Ronaldo and Messi and Mourinho and Pep, but we're back to that particular level again, the standard.
2: Let them continue like this gradually.
0: Gradually.
2: Let them go. I want Atletico Madrid also to come to the party.
0: Which of them?
2: At the same
0: Atletico Madrid.
2: So, if they eventually come to the party, it will be like a 3-horse race.
0: A 3-horse race?
2: At the end of the day.
0: Okay. Okay. Well,
1: personally, for me, I'm more impressed with Hansi Flick's selection these days, especially the expert, the young guy who played from the left back position.
0: That boy played well yesterday. Thank you for mentioning him.
1: And the fact that Rafinha is not too much stressing, he's just giving a high pressing. If he's been managed for the rest of the season, I think Rafinha will stay fit for the whole season. If Rafinha continues this way, I use God to beg Barcelona fans, don't push narrative of Lamine Yamal for Ballon d'Or.
0: It should be Rafinha.
1: You can't be at this age running up and down just to make sure the team is getting better, playing as a false nine. I will now come and pick Lamine Yamal once again. So I think the team is doing well. Gordon did not have a goal, but the likes of Pedri Bernal, it's just a reflection of do what you can with what you have at disposal.
0: I mean, now you mentioned Anthony Gordon. I mean, the football that I saw from Anthony Gordon yesterday, the way he was taking on defenders, effortlessly beating them. I mean, two things came to my mind. It's either this boy has turned into a mesmeric magician of an attacker, or something is suspicious about La Liga defenders. So which of them is it? Because the football I saw yesterday from Anthony Gordon was breathtaking. I would be, in this moment, talking about Anthony Gordon for the Ballon d'Or with the football I saw from him yesterday.
1: I think it's the level of the game of La Liga. La Liga is a league where it's more explosive. Individual brilliance comes to mind. And you have to exploit the spaces. You can't, if you observe
0: so
1: the spaces.
0: So which of them? Is it that Godly is a better player.
1: Look at
0: the defenders are now Mumu. Which of them?
1: It's just the level of La Liga, because look at the space given to Lamine Yamal. Look at the runs of Rafinha for the equalizer.
2: Explosive. Forget it. Don't say anything about explosive when it comes to La Liga.
0: Okay.
2: Because they can pass, and the game might eventually become boring.
0: It is where.
2: But when it comes to open space,
0: yes,
2: that allow attackers to thrive.
0: Yes.
2: They gave it to attackers. But in Premier League, you are dribbling somebody like this, and two or three players
0: they follow you.
2: So that is why you cannot compare them with you cannot compare people to La Liga.
0: All right, there's update to guys. Just wait for us right now, coming through, of course, from the transfer window that will be coming to an end today. But let's go right now to a team that everyone is talking about in the English Premier League. Cool. Can anyone stop Arsenal Football Club? Is the question. Mikel Arteta. Let's hear what he has to say.
5: First, to talk about the squad. I think it was a squad victory today, and everybody that that was involved in the game in any capacity made a difference for us, and that's a big message for all of us, because with the depth that we have and with the quality that we have, if we really make that count, that's going to be a massive weapon for us.
0: All right, he's talked about a team, you know, team victory. He's talked about their depth also. Yeah, injuries will come. But, of course, in moment in that game, you had Aston Villa, rugged, and they stuck to their guns and all. But, I mean, Arsenal took the lead eventually. You had Miles Lewis-Skelly in there. And they were able to take out Miles Lewis-Skelly, Odegaard, and they brought on Merino, and they brought on Bruno Guimaraes.
1: Yeah.
0: And I said to myself, this is unfair now. This is not fair. This is Mikel Arteta's army, and no one can touch it right now.
1: This is what we call a team that signed a player for the next season.
0: God.
1: Transfer. Now, you see that. Look at other teams, for example.
0: Yeah.
1: How many teams is confident of bringing a Premier League proven player midfielder to join that away game? That's against Villa. You can see Zolis in the first half, who was being frightened, who was being chased away by the fact that he's a new player in the league.
0: No, that's welcome to the Premier League.
1: So, and
0: difficult away
1: ground. You see Guimaraes, who came in,
0: yeah,
1: who had to bully the likes of Kamara and other players to show that he is ready for the challenge. Yeah. So, and he partnered another one. That is on Rice. So, it's just the level of the game.
0: If you're going to take off Rice, bring in Zubimendi at a point in time.
1: Yes.
0: Apart from probably the attack, I think there's a weakness in there.
1: Mm.
0: Apart from that, I think they're just untouchable right now.
1: The attack looks like a weakness, the way I see it. But if the player on the bench, if he can learn through the ropes, it will become dangerous.
0: All right, Samson, it's early days though. It's just two games into the season, and we've seen things completely change. But when you play, when you've had 16 opportunities, 16 instances where you have stopped the team from having a shot on target, including the game yesterday, and then David Raya also, with the number of clean sheets he has had, the best goalkeeper in terms of that record since he joined Arsenal, you begin to ask yourself, is anyone again going to stop them from defending this Premier League?
2: Before now, when we discuss about the player of the season for EPL, when we used to mention David Raya's name, and some fans would say, why goalkeeper? Now they can see that it's one of the best, if not the best goalkeeper in the world right now.
0: Yeah.
2: It's one of the top three.
0: Yeah.
2: So if you have somebody like that at your back,
0: all right,
2: apart from keeping clean sheet, apart from holding up to the ball, the way he controls his box, the way he communicates with those players, is a top notch.
0: All right.
2: So if you have somebody like that, you rest assured that if you are not scoring,
0: all right,
2: by 70, 80 minutes, you are still sure that you are going to win that game.
0: Are you disappointed with Aston Villa?
2: No. No,
0: I mean,
2: you should not.
0: Good season last season, but yet you lose one or two players. More than that. And then eventually now, you're here struggling. Two games played, no goal.
2: Two losses.
0: And then 0 points. Are you disappointed? Are you scared for them?
2: No, I'm not scared, and I'm not disappointed.
0: All right,
2: If you take them, for a while, before they can come together and become the forces we use them to.
0: But
2: the time is running out, because 6 points now, they are at the bottom of the table right
0: bottom.
2: Now. And some people have already got 6 points. You have 0 points. No goal. No goal on your name. So you have to be very careful.
0: All right. Aston Villa, by the way, they are just the second team on record since 2003, 2004 to fail to have a shot on target in their first two Premier League games in a season. Now, they lost the game to PSG in the Super Cup. They lost the game to Brighton 4-0. Now, they've lost to Arsenal 1-0. They have lost three straight games as to the start of the season. And right now, it's a -5 goal differential. But last season, Tula, let's not forget how also they had a dreadful start.
1: Yeah.
0: None of a sudden, after that dreadful start, they had an amazing run.
1: 10 matches unbeaten.
0: I'm waiting to make the entire top four be that.
1: You know, there's something about the Villa side. Unai Emery, right. If he gets it right on time, it's unstoppable. Okay. That's what I know for him.
0: All
1: and the only thing I can say is if you look at the free flow of play in general, Villa attacking lineup is poor. They are not pressing. They're not exploiting spaces.
0: Buendia tried initially.
1: Yeah.
0: But eventually just faded off, man.
1: It's the level of their opponent. If their opponent is not good in terms of conserving and exploiting their spaces, they won't come out.
0: Two teams are yet to concede in the Premier League now. That's Arsenal and Hull City. But you get the feeling that Arsenal will have that proper test this Sunday when they face Morgan Rogers, Cole Palmer, Jean Pedro. Now, that's a proper test. That's a real test. Oh, you think not?
2: Of course, 100%. Because even without those players you just mentioned, when it comes to a London derby, you expect a firefight. You understand? Now, if Arsenal goes to London, go into that for a particular fixture and eventually came out without conceding, then people should be very scared.
0: They are afraid of them.
2: So, right now, but I still believe that against Chelsea team, whatever they do, they're going to concede.
0: I mean, that game is still far away. I mean, it's this weekend, but I mean, now I'm saying to myself, if I'm a Chelsea fan, 2017, 2018, we've not beaten them, I think, in our home ground. Away from home has been a nightmare. This season is the season. Last season, we faced them more than 2-3 times. We couldn't beat them. Everything has to change now this season. And with the way Chelsea are attacking and playing football, you must think they can go there now to the Emirates and pick up at least a point on that replace there.
2: That's what I'm saying. That with those players that you just mentioned,
0: all right.
2: New coaches, the new setup.
0: All right.
2: And the way Chelsea played their football this year, scoring 4 goals in their last match. I think if they go to Emirates.
0: But the problem is Arsenal waiting for them. They asked Bukayo Saka, have you been watching Chelsea? He says yes.
2: And another thing is that you know, Chelsea conceded a lot of goals these days. Mm. So now it's now left for them how to manage and score.
0: But Atili keeper are easy now.
2: Which keeper? The new keeper.
0: Atili.
2: Atili
0: Komu by.
2: But against Arsenal team, whoever is in going that particular phase to concede.
0: And but when you have Kai Havertz up front, at least if you're Chelsea, you're confident. Kai Havertz. Utunye, confirm one now.
2: Okay,
0: the one-on-one land on
2: him. I was in Otubai.
0: I've had no join your Gareth by. So, but look at him one-on-one yesterday. It's the proper. You, personally, if you have that guy up front 90% of your games, you're going to win that league, man.
2: Of course.
0: It's as simple as that.
1: Well, I don't know, but I think that's a valid point. That's why I feel like the coach needs to find a way to bring in other players into the first
0: 11. Can you look at Shifu? I'm not a fan of him, but why is he on the bench? Two games, 90 minutes on the bench?
1: I think that's the coach's discretion because there was a time when he was benching Eze. People were clamoring.
0: Is he trying to pass a message or something?
1: I think he's passing a message and we don't know what's happening behind the scenes.
0: Is he unfair to Gyökeres after what Gyökeres did for him last season?
2: What Gyökeres did for him?
0: Odiego Fun.
2: Gyökeres, how many goals did
0: he score? I'm sorry, they were with Kai Havertz for how many seasons? Did they win the league?
1: No.
0: Gyökeres comes in last season. What did they do?
2: How many goals did he score from last season?
0: Otuni Gyökeres, but look at it now.
2: See,
0: I like to go with what I see in front of me, man.
2: Sending a message or not.
0: Yeah.
2: I think Gyökeres, there are things that Gyökeres are not doing well.
0: What
2: is
0: it?
2: The coach is so good, I can tell you. Another thing is this. If you look at that team right now, they are playing well. So you don't need to change anyone up front. And if they eventually get Alvarez and Gyökeres leave, then Alvarez came here. And
0: maybe that's the play. Maybe that's what they're keeping Gyökeres.
2: Let's be careful.
0: Benjamin Fredricks, promising Super Eagles defender. Well, he's back, man. He played his first game in 287 days on Monday after a lengthy spell on the sidelines due to a knee injury there. He played 45 minutes for Brentford under 21 as they romped to a 5-1 win for Sunderland under 21 at Whitshift Park there. I'm happy our boy is back, man. So that's Benjamin Fredricks, man. So they've told us now, latest by January, Fredricks should be again a main part of this Brentford team.
1: Let's wait because Brentford side is one of the best on the dog side. Mm. When I mean on the dog side, they are very good, competitive.
0: All right.
1: Replacement for each position.
0: Yeah.
1: If they have Kayode at that left back and right back, you now had Diouf join.
0: Ask them. That's wicked, man. From Brentford. How can you add Diouf to that?
1: Imagine they are 2 goals up and you want to equalize. You are in soup.
0: All right. Another good news, by the way, but not with a Nigerian player. This one is Dejan Kulusevski. He's announced now his return to full training. Hallelujah.
1: Glory to God.
0: Praise the Lord. 477 days.
1: That's a good news.
0: Away from 15 months out injured. In fact, there's some reports that we're going through from last year that he had changed his sex. He was no longer male, he was not female. Very funny report. So, but now, of course, that's why we've not seen him. Now he's back. So that's good news, by the way. Let's go back again to a couple of things happening, of course, on the local scene here. AIK, they got our boy, Ioana, a couple of months back. Ioana now, of course, is at Brighton. Now, Swedish club AIK have announced again another player. This one is David Oluwaseyi from Ikon Ala Football Academy. The 18 years of age player, he has now signed a contract with a Stockholm-based club that will run until December 31st, 2029. So he will link up with the AIK Academy side, of course, before he will then begin to have his football, you know, harnessed there. So, but this is how, again, they plucked another star player, another talent from the domestic scene there.
1: See, I don't know when Zadok Johanna we have his chance, because I tried to look at the Brighton of Albion team.
0: I'm not quite alone, any. I'm surprised he didn't get loaned out.
1: This thing is going to be a tough one. Because even despite the fact they played against Chelsea, they still have a few players that did not play that particular time.
0: They're in Europe, right, in the Conference League. Could it be they're looking for a big squad? Maybe he gets his chance in the Conference League. But even the qualifiers, I didn't see him play a role in that.
1: It didn't make the match day squad Chelsea.
0: Wow.
1: So that's a huge one.
0: I'm always particular about player size. And I know, of course, most times it doesn't count. Coaches still play you when they love what you have to offer. But I think he needs to maybe just bulk up a bit, especially for the Premier League.
2: You do some gym works.
0: I think so. Yeah. Cyril Dessers, by the way, was on target as Panathinaikos secured a 2-1 away victory over Levadiakos in a Greek Super League encounter on Monday night. So that's our boy, by the way. He was introduced in the 68th minute, and then he got the goal there. That's 4 goals in 4 appearances. Not bad for Cyril Dessers,
1: man. Isn't a bad one.
0: You're welcome back, man.
2: Welcome back.
0: All right, quick update also as regards the world of tennis. And then Carlos Alcaraz, I love the hair, by the way, he's back. Defending champion, he won his first singles match in 139 days, while Aryna Sabalenka, she also got her bid now for a third straight US Open title. She's looking for the three-peat now. Off to a winning start on Monday also. Iga Swiatek and last year's runner-up Amanda Anisimova also advanced with impressive victories, while Stefanos Tsitsipas served up an upset by knocking out 10th seed Arthur Fils on a sunny afternoon in New York. So all names mentioned right now, they've all gone through, by the way. Alcaraz, he got a comfortable win, 6-4, 6-4, 6-4 for Russian Roman Safulin. So that's a good win for him, by the way. So the second seed's win ensured some star power remained in the men's field. And of course, earlier on, as for Sabalenka, she got the win, 6-2, 6-4, over Colombia's Camila Osorio. That's your bit from the US Open. For Stanislas Wawrinka, an emotional farewell for the young man. Okay, not young man, by the way, but Wawrinka is done. And not on a bright note, by the way, you know, with a defeat on that front there, with the US Open there. So what are your thoughts, though? Good wins for Sabalenka, good wins for Carlos Alcaraz. I think they're good to go. Let's see what happens there.
1: Well,
0: by the way, love Naomi Osaka's entry. with her outfit again. Stunning, shocking, but stunning. So, of course, for Wawrinka, as mentioned earlier, he lost to Italy's Matteo Berrettini, 7-6, 7-6, 6-love in the first round of the US Open on Monday. The 41-year-old Swiss national playing his final Grand Slam tournament before retiring at the end of this season. Venus Williams, how far? She will not my Lonnie.
1: I don't know. You mentioned Naomi Osaka.
0: Yeah.
1: I don't know if she's into branding lately, but
0: into what?
1: Into branding of clothes and everything.
0: Oh my God, she has to be, man.
1: But if she's not into it, maybe that's her own clothing line, because if you leave tennis,
0: yeah,
1: you must have something to fall back to.
0: Some of the things she has been wearing,
1: yeah,
0: you know, in the build up to the fight, and they've not been quite revealing, by the way.
1: Yeah,
0: just stunning fashion ish and all. No, actually, that's
1: your revealing.
0: So if it was, I mean, people would say, oh, that's the reason why we're talking about but it's just been on a stunning
1: it's
0: level.
1: Eye catching,
0: yeah, eye catching. That's
1: and
0: the
1: I
0: word.
1: And I catch
0: now.
1: The eye too.
0: All right, now British Nigerian prospect Moses Itauma, he has now broken his silence after being stopped by Philip Regovic in the 9th round of the IBF World Heavyweight title clash, and insisting now that he's not out despite the defeat. That the man, of course, who was previously unbeaten before that fight against Regovic. I remember, of course, I was watching that fight with one eye, you know, with my sleepy eye. And yet, this guy was boxing, hitting. I was like, Moses is going to kill this guy. And then 9th round, I think Fernand, our boy is leaving that part. He leaves the game defeated on his stretcher. They had to advise him to go to the hospital. What is happening? Regovic, this boy is a very, very... So he was taught a lesson at the end of the day, Moses. But he says, you know what? I've learned. I attempted greatness. I fell short. But of course, I'm more experienced.
1: Go back to the drawing board.
0: So that's you go back to the drawing board again. but Naeem, they beat this guy past now. He was punching, he was throwing everything, and yet he was on the losing end, man. Found it strange.
1: It's a funny thing.
2: One blow.
0: One blow, seven die. So he's the one who's dying. That's what's happening right now. All right, quick update on our team, our female team in cricket. Nigeria's junior female Yellow Greens continued the impressive start of the 2027 ICC Under 19 Women's T20 World Cup African Qualified Division 1 with a commanding 94-run victory over Malawi in Tanzania on Monday. After opening their campaign with a 4-wicket victory over Uganda, Nigeria produced a far more authoritative performance against Malawi, combining a strong batting display and an outstanding bowling effort to secure their second consecutive victory and book a place in the semi-finals for Team Nigeria. I'm happy for them now. So Nigeria will face one of teams from Group B, comprising Kenya, Namibia, Rwanda, and Zimbabwe in the semi-finals. The winner of the tournament will join South Africa as usual in representing Africa at the 2027 ICC Under 19 Women's T20 World Cup. We qualified the last time out, and we did. I mean, that alone was success. So let's see what we do again, Tola, this time around. I want the 19 girls winning.
1: Well, I wish them all the best in this tournament because we are climbing to the ropes of getting more recognized.
0: Yeah.
1: And we just need more investors and partnership at this stage.
0: All right.
1: So as to get the best out of them.
0: All right. So that's the update, guys.
1: Yeah.
0: Oh, my goodness. I'm grateful to God. I mean, Monday. Sunday. Was it you or was it Samson? I can't talk with you a minute without giving coughs. So, God, I thank you. Thank you for this miracle, man. All right. So, Samson, thank you also. Really appreciate you. God bless you. I thank Tula over and over and over. I don't think I'll ever stop. Same with Moses. I'm just grateful. You guys, sir? I was afraid you're going to go there. I'm just grateful to God for your life. Thank you so much, sirs. You guys rock. Well, let's talk about Mikhailo Mudryk. He's going to be a player of Tottenham, man. He alongside Tosin Adarabioyo. Did I pronounce that properly, sir?
1: Yes.
0: Oh, thank goodness.
1: I'm happy.
0: Yeah.
1: Is going to a manager who knows him.
0: The manager who says he has the potential to win the Ballon d'Or.
1: Yes, I think De Zerbe can be the one to bring out the best out of him.
0: For Chelsea.
2: He should be arrested for saying that. He should be arrested. Why would you say that?
0: Chelsea, don't make me laugh.
1: I've moved on from the fact that he had issues over a year.
0: All right.
1: He needs to keep moving.
0: But
1: that's Mudryk. He needs to keep moving.
0: I mean, if I'm Tottenham, Mudryk, the talent is there. But he's not played football now for a year or two.
1: Kulisevski can go.
0: So, but this guy
1: comes to mind. Kudus was out for 6 months.
0: This loan deal no go pay me.
1: So it's,
0: because before I get him up to speed, January, Kilukuni season.
1: I think De Zerbe is creating a chaos for himself by having too much of players for two or three positions.
0: All right,
2: of attackers. Put that one.
0: I think
2: attackers.
0: I think it's a panic. I think it's a panic mood. It's a panic move. But at the end of the day, we'll pay Chelsea. Because you get Mudryk now ready for next season,
1: yeah,
0: and you can sell him for huge money as usual.
1: Yeah.
0: And again, it's a loan deal to Tottenham, but with an option to buy, not mandatory.
1: Guess
0: how much is the option? 75.
1: Yeah, I saw it.
0: Mudryk.
2: Remember when Nicola Jackson went to Bayern Munich? Do you know what he was started his contract?
0: He
2: came back now, and the new buyer, they renegotiate and he went to Aston Villa. So if eventually if Tottenham want to buy him, they can negotiate.
0: All right.
2: And if they cannot afford him, then we go to another club.
0: Tosin, by the way, is going to Tottenham. And the only reason why that is happening is because Danzo asked to also leave. He's going to Sunderland, who's been Europe also.
1: Yeah.
0: So not a bad move for these two players.
1: A like replacement.
0: Yeah.
1: £7 million.
2: Sincerely speaking, I prefer my Danzo to Tosin.
0: Wow.
1: I prefer Tosin to Danzo.
0: I mean, Danzo, Magba Tosin.
1: If you see Danzo, the way he did dance.
0: Danzo, God bless you. Dancing Danzo.
1: Danzo is kind of error prone. Yeah. Sometimes miscalculated tackles.
0: Oh my God. All right, so let's talk Man City also. We're picking them bit by bit. In the eye. Is going to Man City. It's going to be a £65 million package for the 26-year-old.
2: Who do they advise these guys?
1: It's a good move.
2: For him.
1: For Ndiaye.
0: For Ndiaye, for Man City too.
1: Both.
0: Now.
1: It's a good move because you can't lose Sevilla and Omar Mahmoud. Okay, I want to replace them.
0: Why is it a bad move for Ndiaye?
2: Are you saying he's going to play regularly at Man City?
0: Why? He will play now.
1: Doku.
0: Okay, he's only contending with Doku and Foden, right?
1: Doku, Foden,
0: and then they got Alan.
1: Yes.
0: Alan from Palmeiras.
1: We don't know if Echeverri will have Claire.
0: Echeverri? Yeah. I've alone and easy, man.
1: Maybe he's going to have plenty time. And we still have Ryan Cherki who can play across the front line.
0: Cherki is our 10. Standing, confirmed 10 now. If any type of Cherki now, Engineer Cardi will begin to cry.
1: Don't be surprised.
0: Yeah.
1: Maresca will introduce a young man in that academy of Man City.
0: I heard that India's agent, first off, was offering him to Arsenal.
1: Yeah.
0: But Arsenal did not.
2: Even he offered him to some other clubs too, including Liverpool.
0: All right.
2: Also, but I think they just want to get him out of Everton.
0: All this is happening because Cody Hakpo says, Liverpool tells Hakpo, you're not going, you're staying. And so that's where Man City are now in and about to complete
2: India. It would be a good idea for Liverpool to lose Cody Hakpo to Man City.
1: When Ekitike is not bad.
2: When Ekitike is not bad.
0: And you don't have replacement.
2: You don't have replacement. So even if you want to get a replacement,
0: all right,
2: you tell me when will the replacement come in, when will he settle down?
0: Right.
2: Settling, like Cody Hakpo has already settled.
0: All right.
2: So you cannot compare having a new player to somebody like, remember, one of the problem from last season was that losing three or four key players up front.
0: Mm.
2: So Jota was late.
0: All right. I'm happy Liverpool are able to keep Hakpo though.
2: So of course, even for £100 million, I don't think it's a good idea for them to sell him now.
0: We're also hearing that Brighton are going to complete, that Femi Aziz deal from Millwall. It will take them £15 million. If
2: £10 million, I thought the deal was rejected.
0: Yeah, £10 million rejected. Okay. £12 million rejected also. But here now it's going to be £15 million.
1: It's a good one.
0: It's a good one.
1: Yeah, I'm kind of worried if it's going to be a start at Brighton because options plenty for that attacking lineup.
2: I saw him playing for Millwall over the weekend, and I love his play.
0: Oh, you love his play?
2: The guy is a good guy. He's a good player. So I think if you come to Brighton and be ready for the challenge, I think he'll be up there.
0: Let's talk about Folarin Balogun, Everton.
1: But 40. If this guy goes to Brighton, Minte might not stay in Brighton.
0: Minte will play. Minte is injured right now, though.
2: Yes.
0: But once they're fit, they'll fight for their places.
1: The deal, if possible.
0: In fact, not just Minte. What is the hope of our boy, Ioana?
1: If Minte leaves, that Ioana has opportunity to fly.
0: Minte is not living anywhere now.
1: He needs to leave. Ioana must play.
0: All right. Anyways,
2: Minte does not live. But wait, live in January.
0: Why did Brighton reject 50 million?
1: 65.
0: 60 million. They're 65 from Liverpool for Minte.
1: It's the work of the devil.
0: Why? When you have Ioana, you're about to add Aziz.
2: Remember, that's how they did during the Baleba.
1: But
0: now look at they're taking less. So same with Ferguson.
2: So let
0: taking
2: them,
0: less now.
2: Let them hold on to their
0: place. Let's really go to Everton, please. Folarin Balogun looks as though he's coming back to the Premier League, formerly of Arsenal.
2: To come out hot as star.
0: To come out. Oh my goodness me. €45 million fixed fee from what we are here. Samson, what is it with you, man? All right, Folarin Balogun, though, is going to be a striker. I was panicking for Everton when they let go of Beto back to the Italian Serie A. But now it makes sense. You have Folarin Balogun alongside Barry. Go bad.
1: I love the fact that Folarin Balogun is joining, and that gives the likes of Diblin Tyler and the likes of Eben and Johnson to run and Tino Barry off front. But I still feel they need one more person.
0: Kelonche Komo to fair. How are they doing it, man? You have Chaloba, and now you've added Robert Sanchez, the Chelsea goalkeeper. It's a loan deal. So, of course, he leaves the Premier League. He leaves his number one spot there. But now he's number one with Como in the Champions League, according to the report.
1: Yeah. Experience-wise, that's what they signed him for.
2: He might
1: be error-prone in the Premier League. But you can't take experience out of him. Look at Tottenham Hotspur, who signed a big amount of money.
0: Is a FIFA club? Is a FIFA club World Cup champion?
1: Is it? Yes. Let's market
2: on,
1: that.
0: They can market it.
2: Can we move on?
0: But he should not carry Ziwa now to the Italian Serie A.
1: Unless you forget.
2: See, Onana did well when he first joined Tottenham Hotspur. Now,
0: Onana is still doing well now. What's your now? Jack Grealish, by the way, is going the other way to Everton. As Ndiaye is going to Man City.
1: That's a good move.
0: It's not a bad move.
1: Yeah.
0: But I hate this script because it's just perfect now to hurt Man United. But of course, Jack Grealish is there, 30 years of age. It's going to be a season-long loan deal, according to the report now. The medical is today. According to the report that we're hearing also, medical also, of course, is going to be happening today for a couple of players. Included for that front there. A couple of them, Volta Mardi, according to the report now, is also going to be a player of Juventus. So not bad. And as we all know, Newcastle already have added a proper, you know, attacker that they got from the French league on. What's that?
2: Why are they letting Votomadi go?
0: Votomadi?
2: Yes.
0: Mm. Well, he's second fiddle now. He's behind Wissa. Behind Ursula.
1: Based on what the coach of Newcastle wants to do this season, in the first game,
0: yeah,
1: he's going to use a dynamism of a 4-4-2 or maybe a 4-3-3 on paper, where you have the two attacking lineup, like the two strikers running in a wide way. And you have Wissa who can run. I don't think Votomadi can run. No. And that's why I see Elanga on the other side who is running. So he has planned to do something, even though Sula can run.
0: See, bros, they have Ursula, they have Wissa. Mm. There's no place for Votomadi. It's as straightforward. It's as simple as that. And now, of course, they're going to add Matias Fernandez Pardo from Lille. And everyone really is talking about this boy. Talks about this boy.
1: He's a good player.
0: He's pacey, he's powerful. Mm. And I hear he's got a powerful shot also. 60 million euros, man, plus add-ons. So that's it. From Lille?
2: 60 million.
0: Yeah, 60 million euros. Mm. From Lille to Newcastle. And I think Newcastle have gone about that business in a standard way.
2: I watched their match against Tottenham Hotspur over the weekend. And I was like, both of them are up there. I did be on a good day. Mm. That particular match was supposed to end on a draw.
0: Oh, thank you for pointing that out.
2: Tottenham played some good football.
0: That's how they're just unfortunate.
2: But they're unfortunate to score goals.
0: So, but again, as the manager said, you cannot buy mentality. The moment they went a goal behind, they just lost it.
1: That's the level.
0: But they have the quality top now, and they played that quality.
2: Some good football, fast football, fast passes.
0: So somebody will suffer. That person underrates them very soon.
2: and I hope it's very soon because they need to pick up.
0: They
2: need to pick up because they spend a lot of money in the transfer market and the coach.
1: Tottenham Hotspur will come up, go down. Come up, go down. There are matches you're supposed to win this season.
0: Yes.
1: They will not win it.
0: It's true. You're right. I agree with you. But there are also going to be some games that they're going to show us Pepe. All right, Gabriel Jesus against some of our prayers has passed his medical at Bafa.
1: Jesus.
0: So, of course, he's a player of Bafa. And Ansu Flick yesterday described him as a great striker. Ansu Flick, he won
2: You know what?
0: Yeah.
2: You want to say nani. What you have at your disposal? Yes, now. What you have? You carry it like this now with your two hands.
0: Samson, come and take your cooler not back.
2: He cannot afford big players. Yeah. So what he has? So he has to manage it.
0: All right, Bafa fans, keep an eye. There's another one. We're hearing they want a left-sided defender, and Rude Nistand is being considered by Deco from FC 20. That's the update also, you know, to give to us. Guys, Enzo Fernandez is talking with Man City. His agent representative, we're hearing, is going to happen. They spoke all through into this morning. Emil Simbel, but that's what the report telling us. And so I'm giving it to you now as it's coming through. That is it. Let's take calls now because our time is spent. 0916-159-1011. You can also send us a message via WhatsApp. So many updates, please. That's the reason why it took us this long, by the way, to get into the conversation. But right now, let's get it them. Let's get messages if we can also. Hello, good morning. Our first call on the program today. What's your name?
6: Good morning, Mr. Babajide.
0: Good morning, sir.
6: Thank God for your life. We really miss you. There were no pipes.
0: No, there was vibe. Thank God
6: for you coming back.
0: All right, sir.
6: Why are you people are not doing well on this show, Baka?
0: Bafa.
6: So because, as Flick said, Martinelli is a good player. Yes. But all these people, they don't have money. They are doing well. In the last three seasons where they don't have money, they are managing, they have won La Liga. The other big, their big brother, with everything.
0: Who is their big brother? You call Madrid, Barcelona's big brother.
2: Their papa.
1: This is big brother.
0: This big brother. All right, it's okay. Yeah, thank you. Thank you, sir. All right, let's take another message. This one says, good morning, Babajide, and all the pundits in the house. If there's any team capable of beating Arsenal this season, I believe it is Chelsea. As I said earlier, Chelsea will finish above Man United. You were the one? I remember watching Chelsea against Brighton, and I remember saying somebody had said this, and I it was a fear of mine that it could be a reality. All right, anyways, he says, as for the Premier League title, I'm back in Arsenal to retain 8. Let us keep our fingers crossed and enjoy the season. I'll hard your light on from Tanke. He says, an Arsenal fan. Oh. All right. Hello, good morning. Who's on the line? Hello, good morning.
7: Good morning.
0: Yeah.
7: Good good morning. About Barcelona, yes, but the owner of this season.
0: All right.
7: Barcelona cannot even talk that for me. They are just saying their own.
0: It is where?
7: you are the owner of this season.
0: You are the owner. You, Real Madrid.
1: Let's have it.
0: No problem. I'll mark this one down, senior man. Hello, good morning. Who's on the line? Is anyone there? Anybody? All right, nobody. Let's go right now. What's up? No, this is not for us. All right, let's go right now. Another one again.
8: Good morning, guys. My name is Alike Ibrahim. Arsenal's match yesterday, I think they showed what they didn't show in the last three seasons. I think they showed they are ready. I think they are ready again to defend this title. Hopefully they won't. They now talk about the downfall of Garnacho. Garnacho at United was a very good player. So I think ego and pride got to him just because they didn't use you in a final. So he started talking. So I think ego and pride got to him.
0: Talk less.
8: You can see. He's not even starting. Indeed.
0: All right, thank you. Coach Babalola Ojo from Malaysia says, good morning to you all in the house, Mr. Jide and Adetula. Happy New Month. Happy New Month to you. Arsenal versus Chelsea on Sunday. I am not happy about Chelsea. Jide, defense line very porous and weak. Xabi Alonso has a lot to do. Jide, which player will join Chelsea in the transfer window before deadline? In the world of boxing, Moses defeated by Filip Hrgović in round 9. Moses Itaoman asked for a rematch. Up Diamond FM, love you all. Thank you. Hello, good morning.
9: Hello, good morning, sir.
0: Good morning to you, Oga.
9: It's Dari from Lisha.
0: Mr. Dari. Man City fan?
9: Yes, please. I'm really disappointed on the comment of Martin. At least professional maturity, someone we have no fine game of football. To Remy, no. We need somebody that know about the game, number one.
0: It is well.
9: Second point, somebody that never ready to go for the money. Thirdly, that we can pay them what they have done for us. These people, we need ex-players, people that have worked before, so that we can use it to honor them.
0: All right. Well said.
9: Thank you very much, sir.
0: Thank you so much, sir.
10: Hello, Abaji. And Tula and everybody there. Thank you for doing a great job. I want to tell Tula that whatever you want to address us now, when it comes to the matter of Premier League, you should address us as a defending champion.
0: Wahala.
2: Yes, defending champion.
1: Wahala.
0: Am I what?
1: We'll beg the notice.
0: Top of the morning to Jide Kukumo, Samson, and Adetula. What does that mean, by the way?
1: Like,
0: I don't die again?
2: Yes.
0: Okay. I don't die. Welcome back, Jide. Even though you remain my adversary, when it comes to supporting clubs in the EPL, the line must always be drawn when it comes to matters of health. I sincerely thank God for giving you this comeback and bringing you through this challenging period. May God continue to strengthen you, restore you completely, and gun down the red devil that want to prevail over you. Why? We have missed your voice in Diamond FM. May God grant you total victory. Amen. Kudos to you. I am Pencil in the God's hand. In God's hand, Olaitan Bola Admit from Kulinde Estate, Zongo. In the Lorin. Debilicious, you try for me. I really suffer about Debilicious. Chai. Samson, we pass your house. Inside moto, 2 a.m. You go pray for me that night. But we thank God, man. We thank God.
1: You're a man now. You'll be strong, man.
0: I'm a strong man for this one, though. If you know how many things where I say I'm not going to top again, if I feel recover this one. Even some things where I say I'm not going to drink again, or even sunk again. Good morning, Babajide. happy you are back. Babajide, regarding Arsenal versus Chelsea, Chelsea should not allow us to score first. So once we do that, it is over for them. Arteta words in press conference is always important. Attacking champion, Olamilekan from Eleko. All right, too. You can see. If you find ice cream. Hello, good morning. Who's on the line? Last call on the program today. Oga?
1: Don't use that time.
0: Oga?
1: Chap.
0: 10 seconds.
11: Good morning.
0: 10 seconds,
11: good
0: sir.
11: Good morning. Okay, good morning to you, everybody there. I wish you a happy new month, too.
0: Thank you, sir. Thank happy you. New month.
11: Jide, you are welcome back.
0: We greet you, sir. Thank you.
11: Please, your station at Ilesha, where you are. Okay, please help us to put it in order where it's not good as it was before. Please.
0: All right, working on that. Thank you. Thank you so much, sir. All right. Thank you for that feedback. And of course, the engineers have picked up on that. On behalf of Samson Adeyemi and Adetula Adeolu, my own name is Babajide Oluwaseun. Thank you to our listeners, and thank you, God.

0: 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You don't do test?
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0: 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Take am.
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0: 2 minutes gone past the hour of nine. A very wonderful morning to you, and thank you for staying with us on Diamond 88.7 FM Ilorin. This is News Punch, a news and current affairs compilation of topical story headlines making the rounds. I am your host, Nedu Okori. You're welcome. And in today's headline, insecurity, military action not enough, North must unite against terrorists, says Tinubu. Presidency's foreign troops reportedly gulp 37.6 billion naira in just 3 years. Why South Africans must rethink xenophobic, Afrophobic attacks, says Shatima. Shatima returns from African Union summit. Tinubu's reforms restoring investor confidence, says presidency. Ex-minister Silva dumps APT, says party irredeemable. Industry minister to launch Adire Hub, target global AFCFTA markets. Nigeria's economy will be driven by citizens' talent, creativity, skills, says information minister. Atiku Obi Makinde absent as G100 party chairman reps caucus chart path to 2027. Federal government targets December completion of Kaduna-Kano rail line. EFCC recovers 1.233 trillion naira in 34 months, secures 10,872 convictions. EFCC sacks 40 staff over corruption, says Olukoyede. 10 NYSE members rescued from kidnappers in Kogi Forest. And lastly, on the local scene, Peter Obi knocks Tinubu over FBI records. On the foreign scene, ex-Venezuelan President Maduro releases first photos from U.S. prison. Car bomb in front of Mexico police station wounds 7. Crude prices rise above $90 per barrel on U.S.-Iran strikes. Death toll surges above 900 in Nepal, nearly 5,000 still missing. And in the exciting world of sports, Super Falcons defender Rofiat Imuran joins Aston Villa. Argentine legend Lionel Messi retires from international football. All right, those are the major headlines making the rounds this morning. It was compiled and edited by Abiodun Akinwumi. My name is Nedu Okorie. For sponsorship or advert placement, kindly contact our sales and marketing office on 0912-929-4332. You can also call 0907722-7120. Up next is Diamond Breakfast Show, where we discuss and have an in-depth analysis on some of the topical stories. 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
5: 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Oh. 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
0: Good morning, Ilorin. Welcome to another wonderful month, the first day in the month of September 2026. I'm so glad and delighted that we made it to the Ember month. And please, I implore everyone that we should be careful about all the pressures that comes with the Ember month. Remember, we just have one life to live and we are not impressing anyone. Welcome to the Diamond Breakfast Show, where we review some of the trending stories from the national dailies, and we also try to provide solutions and chart a course concerning what we are discussing. And we also try to, you know, inform certain decisions that go on in our society. You're listening to the voice of Nedo Okori. My friends call me Mazi Odogwu. Since you are my friend, you can call me Mazi Odogwu. All right, this morning we have three segments to discuss this morning. First, we'll be taking a look at the president's annual leave. The president left the country, I think, on Sunday or yesterday, some days ago, and a lot of controversies, debates, and reactions have been trailing regarding the president's trip, particularly this time around when it seems as though the country is tensed politically. Well, different reactions. We'll take a look at that. And to our second segment, to assess the EFCC's recoveries of funds and also the internal discipline in EFCC. The EFCC chairman, Mr. Olaolukoyede, made some revelations about the recoveries and also the internal discipline in the EFCC. Then lastly, we hope time will permit us, we will take a look at the 2027 opposition summit. Many see this as funny, but some take it as a genuine move to actually dislodge the APC ahead of 2027. There are talks about coming back to unite and, you know, mend internal fractures in opposition parties. All right, while I wait for my guest, let's commence the program this morning. Talking about the first segment, President Bola Tinubu departed Abuja for a three-week vacation in Europe, with London being his first stop. And this is just days after the official opening of the campaign season for the 2027 general election. And the trip, like I said earlier, has triggered a wave of reactions from across different political spectrum. And one of the presidential aides, Mr. Sunday Dare, has defended the timing, describing the vacation as a well-deserved break after months of intense engagement with state affairs. And he explained that the president needed to, you know, refuel and recharge after 6 to 7 months of decision-making on economy, on security, on every other aspect of national development. Even ahead of the campaign season, he's saying that the president needs to rest, particularly during that ahead of the campaign season, which is often intense. But not everyone agrees with the position of the presidency. The ADC presidential candidate, Atiku Abubakar, has issued a sharp rebuke. is arguing that the president's absence from the country during this perceived widespread hardship, it shows a disturbing vacuum of political leadership. Well, just like Atiku's position, there are many other opposition against the president's move. But let's take another layer to this controversy. It is a demand from the Allied People's Movement, APM, that's Seyi Makinde's party. And they are demanding that the presidency should disclose details of Tinubu's health due to public perception that the president might have become medically incapacitated. They are also calling for transparency of his itinerary, his entourage, and official engagement that he's going to have abroad. But I think we should place this side by side. If the president said he's going for a two, 3 weeks leave, then why coming out to say that he should disclose his itinerary, his official engagement? Are you aware if he's going to have official engagement or he's going there to rest? Well, in support of the presidency, Mr. Ruben Abati, the Arise News broadcaster and former presidential spokesman, dismissed the criticism as poorly researched. You know, he's a lawyer. And he insisted that Tinubu is constitutionally entitled to travel, provided his absence does not exceed the 21-day threshold outlined in Section 145 of the 1999 Constitution that would otherwise, you know, require a formal transfer of power, either to the Vice President or to the Senate President. But all this put together, it actually speaks about, you know, raises debate and conversations about the optics, about, you know, how people will perceive and see the trip, about the transparency of government and the presence of leadership in the country. Well, if we look at it constitutionally, the president has the right to, you know, take a leave, as far as it does not exceed 21 days. But there are still certain whispers from different left, right, and center, different places, saying that why now? Why would the president take an annual leave now when the country seems tense? The economy, security, and the campaign period has already commenced. Why now? These are the questions. We need to debate it this morning. Before our guest steps in, let's talk about this. But before then, let's go on this commercial break. Hopefully, my guest walks in and we commence the conversation. But if not, you and I are going to have this conversation about the legality of the president's annual leave and why now. All right, you're still listening to Diamond Breakfast Show. I will be right back. Do not go anywhere.
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0: right, you're welcome back from that commercial break. It's still Diamond Breakfast Show, the first day in the month of September 2026. Welcome back. All right, this morning on the program, we've been taking a look at the trip of Mr. President to Europe, and his first point of call is actually London. Well, for those who normally go on leave, what I go to do during my leave is to go and rest. I don't know about any other person. Some people take their leave to go and tidy up certain, you know, unfinished business, personal businesses. But what do you perceive of the reactions, particularly trailing from, you know, the president's trip? The number to call is 0913655952. Hello, good morning. All right, do call us back, 0913655952. The WhatsApp line is also open for you to drop your message. It is 0913655864. A very wonderful morning to you. All right, we've got a message right here. This one says, good morning, my dear Nidu, and also to our guest. We're still expecting our guest. I cannot fathom any reason why the president's annual leave, which is constitutional, should generate any controversy. Such debate should only come from jobless individuals, especially the opposition. Atiku has suddenly woken up to the fact that he needs to speak at least like a helpless drowning person, holding on to weak straws. There can never be a good timing for the president to go on leave in the eyes of armchair critics. Wow. I don't know why Atiku and his co-travelers are crying more than they believed instead of fishing out issues-based campaigns. Wow. Talking about issues-based campaigns, we've been, you know, advocating for more issues-based campaign rather than, you know, attack on personalities and parties. This message is from Elder Yemi Ashaju. Thank you so much for that message. Hello, good morning.
1: Happy New Month, and welcome to your first edition, September 2026. More grace and wisdom and God, great mercy.
0: Thank you. Thank you.
1: Speaking for help for the Lord. Also, Mr. President Movement, we call this a leaf. Mr. President can enjoy his leaf at any state, any country. He has a vice president that is able to handle the seat. Baba is old. Baba needs to rest. He's best known to him. Let this Baba rest. Let him travel. Let us pray. So Joe Baba will rest and think what he's going to do for us again. He's traveling to UK. It's not a barrier. Baba can travel to anywhere. It's a leaf. God bless you. Happy New Month.
0: Thank you so much. Happy New Month to you, Prophetess. Your daily for your contribution. All right, thank you. And still talking about this trip, let's look at it logically and realistically. What do you think would be missed if the president's due to the president's travel, what do you think would be absent if the president does not stay in the country? Let's talk about it realistically and logically. Hello, good morning. All right. Different reactions. We are also live right now on YouTube. You can drop your message in the chat right there. You can also watch us. And just shortly, my guest stepped in. My guest is a public affairs analyst and lecturer from Al-Hikmah University, Comrade Tunji Alu. Comrade, a very wonderful morning to you.
2: Good morning, Nidu. Yes. Thank you. Good morning, Nigerians. Happy New Month.
0: All right. Happy New Month, everyone. All right. Let's take a look at what we are discussing this morning. Different reactions have trailed together. All this is raising, you know, debate about transparency, about the presence of leadership, about even how people perceive the trip in this time that seems politically tense. What's your take on this?
2: Well, the country is tensed politically.
0: Yes.
2: Many Nigerians see the trip as insensitive. Some see it that is a proof that the president is not medically fit. We've heard different views of people on the streets of Nigeria. Even those people who are not qualified to speak about the president. Spiritually, some people have also said that he needs to watch his health and then watch it carefully. For me, he has a right. like you said in your introduction, I was listening to you as I was rushing down this morning. He has a right to a 21 days leave.
0: Mm.
2: But there is an antecedent. And there's this trip always to France. People feel that the president and the people around it, the presidency, so to speak, need to be plain. That if the president is going for a medical trip,
0: yeah,
2: it should be clear that there's nothing to hide. He is our president. In fact, we need to pray for him and wish him good health for him to be able to lead the nation. So, may do these kind of things come up when people have lost trust, when the populace feel that the government is not on the same shoe with them.
0: Mm.
2: The government that says that they should adjust their belts, why they are increasing their belts.
0: Mm.
2: It's an aberration, and people don't see trust in them. That is my simple take.
0: Hmm. Well, you mentioned that there has been an antecedent concerning this kind of trip. Can you actually bring it to light, that kind of antecedent and its significance to what people are saying, particularly in terms of his health and also in terms of being transparent to the people? You said that the people have lost trust in the government. Can you actually bring to light that antecedent?
2: Thank you, Dodo. There was a time that the president needed to travel out of the country.
0: Yes.
2: The media arm of his government, the SA media, and everybody said he went on an official visit to meet President Macron.
0: Okay.
2: However, reliable news came out that he went for a medical checkup. And not so long, we heard, I don't know how that was verified, that they saw him on his yacht.
0: Hmm.
2: So, we began to think that, why give us another information while another thing is being done? My worry is that over time, it has caused a distrust between the presidency and the people. There's hardly an information that comes from the presidency that is not tested, or that is not viewed from another perspective.
0: Mm.
2: This is what has caused it over time. Now, if you keep deceiving me over time, I lose my trust for you.
0: Mm-hmm.
2: And this is what has affected the psyche of the common Nigeria. But whenever you talk about the president, you say, leave them, now then sabi, leave them, now then know what they do. No word will go remove them. So this has caused distrust between the populace and the presidency, which ought not to be so.
0: Mm-hmm.
2: Where information management, even though we know the issue of secrecy,
0: yes,
2: information management should be done in such a way that it protects the president in terms of secrecy,
0: mm-hmm,
2: and it satisfies the populace in terms of the need to know where their president is going to be or where their president is going. We have watched American news, American movies, every now and then, even as young people. We see when the president is wheeled on a chair and he comes to address the people that he's not coming back, he has been away for 15 days and all that, the attack. But we keep our tea shrouded in secrecy,
0: mm-hmm,
2: because of what we do when we have opportunity to undo this power. So it has really affected the psyche of the common Nigerian.
0: All right, talking about the significance, do you think if the president does not travel, will it have any significance on governance, particularly on these issues that have been raised? Will it have? I know you've spoken about the transparency side and in terms of public trust, but in terms of significance, do you think there is any?
2: Nedu, ordinarily, it should not have.
0: Hmm.
2: Because we talk about stronger system,
0: yes,
2: and stronger systems produce stronger institutions. So, ordinarily, we should have systems that can run in place with little or no supervision.
0: Mm.
2: But in Nigeria, we have stronger personalities. Personalities are more important than the system. It took the personality of a vice president, a former vice president, Yemi Osinbajo, to move the wheel in the absence of Muhammadu Buhari while he was sick.
0: Mm.
2: So, ordinarily, he shouldn't have. But in Nigeria, you need those people to ensure that, I don't know if you have heard, some of the other medias that are running around, Nidu, we heard of senators who are involved, deeply involved, in the crisis that we are just trying to come out from. These are people who are supposed to be in offices in trust, people who were elected into positions. So why am I bringing that up? If we have good systems, such people should not find their place in such offices. And that's why ordinarily it shouldn't be an issue that the president is going for a leave. The apparatus, the wheel of governance is supposed to grind, because things have been placed, systems have been automated for little or no supervision. But the case is different. I will not be surprised if, as he's leaving, he gives instruction that pertaining to this issue and this issue, nothing must be done without contacting me. Ordinarily, the vice president should oversee every other thing.
0: All right. Thank you so much for your submission. Let's take one or two reactions and we go on a commercial break and we delve into our second conversation. 0913-655-6952. That's the number to call. Hello, good morning. Hello, good morning. You're welcome, sir.
3: There is something wrong with the president going on and running. It's entitlement.
0: Okay.
3: And if we are saying, we are talking about political something this time.
0: Yes.
3: What of when the campaign top of that? So it's not the wrong time. But what I can notice is that whether we like it or not, whether we like the truth or not, Atiku's statement is the startling the president. Startling the president, especially on this subsidy remover. And the letter you wrote, I mean, this FBI report.
0: Yes.
3: So whether we like it or not, president is an human being. Definitely the statute. And he will try to do everything humanly possible to defend himself. So that could be part of the leave. Why he went on leave.
0: Thank you so much for your contribution. All right, let me take some messages. This one says, good morning, Edu, and the guest in the studio. Why are we leaving the salient issue aside and overwhelmed with the not so important matter? Annual leave embarked on in September is not something that should cause uproar or controversy. However, we should have the back of our at the back of our mind that President Bola Ahmed Tinubu's health is also important. Let the president breathed too. All right, even though you didn't state your name, thank you so much for that message. This one says, good morning, Odogwu. On the issue of the president's travel, since it is constitutionally right, I don't see anything bad in his traveling. If he, okay, all right, thank you so much. He says, if he passes on today, other things will continue. This is Suleiman Taiwo from Ogbomosho. Thank you so much, Suleiman Taiwo. Sakaudi Amuritala from Alori says, I greet you in the studio. President going for leave this time around is a good decision from our president, because more than 3 years now, he has not gone for any leave. But going for leave now is very good. God bless Nigeria. All right. Francis Olunlade says, in as much as I am not an APC supporter, his annual leave shouldn't be anyone's problem, so long is not staying above the 21 days constitutional right. He has the full right to his trip. God bless Nigeria and happy new month. Okay. Ola from airport says, there is nothing bad in having a leave, but what is wrong is, must they spend it outside the country? When has the US president spent his leave outside the country? Look at the bogus amount involved and the numbers of entourage. About 40 billion naira is too much. Nigerian politicians need to change their attitude. All right. This is saying, happy new month, Pastor Ezekiel from Osiri. Thank you so much. Actually, I'm not a politician and I don't even pray to be one. My opinion, though, as regards the issue on ground, I don't think there should be any issue on president going on his leave, since it is constitutional. You can fix your leave in your place of work whenever you think it's okay for you. So we shouldn't politicize everything in this nation? Well, it seems most of the reactions we've been getting seems to be alike. We have to go on this commercial break. When we come back, we'll take a look at the revelations made by the EFCC concerning the amount of funds it has recovered and also the level of internal discipline in the EFCC. This is still Diamond Breakfast Show. I will be right back.
4: Chai, my hair do. Oh, God, landlord. Why you dey shake like ceiling fan? Eh? My village people don't come again, no. Ah, this one with your body hot, so. You don't do test? Yes, see result, though. Oh, God, landlord. No be your village people, oh. Na malaria. You need Luta. Luta na better medicine. We dey knock down malaria. Oh, yeah, see him. Take him. Thank you, Oga Luta. I don't dey can't pay.
5: 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If symptoms persist after 3 days, see your doctor.

0: right, you're welcome back from that commercial break. Well, I've been seeing some messages that are amusing, though. Well, let me take this one from Elder Fagbemi Esquire. He says, even though a public office holder like that of the presidency should have nothing to hide to his subjects, on this extant case, if anyone has any reason or reasons to suggest that the president has lied to the nation on his 21 days leave, he should disclose to us. In the absence of this proof, we should just have faith in the disclosure of the president. Okay? Okay. Adams Kuti from Lekan, I think, is talking about those who come on air to praise the president on any issue at all, which seems to to him like a campaign strategy for Mr. President. Well, he's rebuking that. All right. Alistair from Odota. Well, we don't have time to take the rest of our messages. Let's move on to our second conversation. Well, the EFCC has released a scorecard of its performance under its chairman, Ola Olukoyede, who would be marking 3 years in office this year. And he made some disclosures on both the commission's anti-corruption fight and its internal discipline. Concerning the recoveries it has made, the EFCC announced that 1.3 trillion naira worth of assets have been recovered between June 2023 and June 2026. That's in the space of 3 years. And the commission also reported that 234 cases involving Burundi change operators are still under investigation, with 72 convictions secured so far. And this ranges from different offenses: advanced fee fraud, bank fraud, money laundering, procurement fraud, cybercrime, and whatnot. Then concerning the internal discipline of EFCC, the commission turned its its searchlight on itself, and it disclosed that more than 40 staff members have been dismissed over the past 2.5 years on account of corruption and financial malpractice, with more than 5 currently facing prosecution. So the EFCC chairman is saying that beyond just dismissal, they are also prosecuting their internal hierarchy. And as also part of the reform drive, the commission's internal affairs department has been renamed as the Department of Ethics and Integrity, with a new gift policy which requires staff members to declare any gift that they receive above a certain benchmark. So you have to, for instance, if the benchmark is 1 million naira, any gift you receive above 1 million naira, you have to disclose it, disclose the source of this gift. And these two distinct figures concerning recoveries and internal discipline have also garnered reactions. But let's take a look at this holistically. Some see it as, a genuine internal cleanup of, the ranks and file of the EFCC. Some also see this as a way of showing the public that if they can prosecute their own staff members, there is no one they can not prosecute. But, comrade, what do you make of this revelation?
1: Thank you, Nidu. I want to congratulate the EFCC chairman and Mr. President for this effort, because a parastatal that fights corruption must itself be free from corruption. Mm. So I also want to thank them for the over 1.2 trillion that was recovered. However, Nigerians must know what to celebrate and what to critique. Yes, we can celebrate the gargantuan volume of recovery. What Nigerians also do not know, that a large chunk of that amount was in assets and not cash.
0: Yes.
1: And that all those money also was not given to people, return to people. They are supposed to go into government projects and other things, like the one in Kachia was recovered and was forfeited and made for a public use for a public university. But the real test is prevention and not recovery. And that brings me to what you are saying about internal discipline.
0: Yes,
1: Nedu, you cannot be a police and be found wanting in any place. So the issue of internal discipline is critical to the existence, survival, and transition of the ESC. The Economic and Financial Crimes Commission needs to be above board, and therefore no part of its regiment is supposed to be found wanting at any level. So internal discipline is key. In fact, to my mind, they should have a department that polices the EFCC within the EFCC. And in the military climes, we call those people either military police or int officers, intelligence officers, people who go after you after you have gone after people. We need it for public trust, public clarity. And so when a threshold is placed for gift, it saves the commission embarrassment, because the young officers that will be sent to Nedu's house to go and bust him must also be free of corruption. They must have a level of contentment that must have been part of their training when they were coming on board. And therefore, they must understand that they are dealing with something that can swallow them up and the whole of their life. And so that discipline must be regimented within the system. And like I said, Nedu, we must go beyond looking for a way to catch the thief. We must look for a way to prevent it. In the university right now, almost on every floor of the university, there are CCTV. In fact, in my university, it looks almost as if they would drop a CCTV in your office. So, as a lecturer, when you are receiving students, you know you are being watched. And therefore, you have no room to think of any. So, already there's a system to prevent you from going astray if you do not have a control of your emotions. So we should be looking, ESCC at 3, should be looking at a way to institutionalize, to have a systemic way of preventing crime, not only in Nigeria, but within their system, as opposed to chasing after or trying to recover after a crime has been perpetrated. So for me, this is what we should begin to push for the new FCC as they begin to plan for another year ahead.
0: All right, thank you so much. You highlighted the use of technology in preventing these crimes from happening. And you also mentioned, suggested that there should be an internal body within the EFCC. But I think they mentioned that there is the Department of Ethics and Integrity. Shouldn't that be enough for, you know, policing the activities of the officers in the EFCC?
1: Yeah, for me, if that is the name they call it, fine. It's enough. However, they must be empowered. They must be empowered. For example, if Nedu is an officer that has spent 20 years in ESCC and I am in the ethics and ethics and integrity department, even my dressing should be different. You will know that this is our police, because in the Nigerian Air Force, the military police put on a white beret. You see them with a white belt. That's where we identify the police within the Nigerian Air Force system. Okay. I'm an Air Force child. I've lived almost all my life in the Nigerian Air Force base in Kano. So when you have such things, it puts you in check. So a young officer of about 2, 3 years, 4 years will arrest you who has spent 20 years, because I have the capacity, the authority by law to check you. And so it will be men of impeccable integrity. Men who also go through tests every 1 year, every 6 months, to test if they have derailed. Because in that police department, you cannot spend 5 years. You cannot spend 5 years. So if your record is impeccable, after 5 years you are withdrawn. So that you don't get corrupt. So these are ways, and to add to the technology also, there are times that you can be bugged to check if you are up to date. There There was a popular story
0: backed by law.
1: Yes, should be backed by law. Yes, Mr. Oleide should present it to the House of Assembly and let it have the backing of the law. There was a time, a popular story about during the era of Taffa Balogun, when Obasanjo appointed him as the police chief, and Taffa sent Team A to go and do an investigation, and sent Team B the other way, in case Team A wants to release the enemy, and it actually happened. They released the enemy, and the enemy fell into Team B. All those people in Team A were dealt with. So, if we know, and we do, that is my the anchor of my submission this morning. If we know that we are being checked, it will reduce corruption, because the heart of a man is tabula rasa. Anything you put on it, it will stick. So if we know that we are being monitored and supervised, we will act rightly until it becomes a part of us.
0: Now, there's this public conversation that have been going on for a while now, or for some time now, concerning those who the EFCC prosecutes.
1: Okay.
0: The elite, those who are in the political class and the elite, and those who are young, you know, online fraud stars. And there is the conversation that the target is more on, or the target and the public embarrassment is more on the young stars. What do you have to say about this, you know, public sentiment?
1: You know, I won't blame the young people. And it's also an issue of perception. If Mr. Oloide is here this morning, he will disagree with you that they are not targeting those young stars. But we read of corrupt people who work freely in the society. Even the police. You see, when police stop young people on the road as a result of the kind of hairstyle they carry, they tell you, Boko Haram did there, you know, fight there, you can't disturb us. So it's about perception. Justice must not have different speed for different classes of Nigerians. Justice must be justice. It's like the issue of, if you don't eat yam because of oil, then eat oil because of yam, provided there is an eating. Justice must not only be done, but must be seen to be done.
0: Now, I think we need to state this clearly, that what we see, or how we perceive the political class or the elite, shouldn't serve as a motivation for young people to perpetrate in, you know, this kind of crimes.
1: I agree with you, Nedu.
0: Yes.
1: That is how a right-thinking person should think. Unfortunately, and I say it the third time, unfortunately, many of the young fraudsters we have justify their action by that. Now, after all, those in the Senate are greater thieves than my young self. They, with a pen, they reel out trillions. I'm just doing yahoo yahoo. I know attack government. Now, white man, I do show free. Why you can't disturb me? Whereas corruption is corruption, no matter the level. So I come again, Nidu, perception. You can be very effective and people are not seeing you. So you must really, really, really show the populace that you are doing the right thing. And people who are accused of corruption are spending the time. Not somebody tell him that, no, after 1 year, they go release him.
0: All right. Let's take a quick breather. When we come back, we'll take reactions from you. The number to call is 0913-655-6952. You can also drop your WhatsApp message via 0913-655-6864.
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2: Alright, you're welcome back from that commercial break. This is still Diamond Breakfast Show. And this morning we've been talking about, the recoveries made by the Economic and Financial Crimes Commission, EFCC. This message is from Ola from Airport, which says, good morning. The problem of EFCC lies on the integrity of the people being recruited and the process of recruitment. If people are being fixed into EFCC by politicians and connections, you can't expect anything beyond the type of people you recruit. Do they really pass integrity tests? Until you choose people that are qualified, especially in integrity, some of the guys there see it as a juicy place. This is from Ola from Airport. Hello, good morning.
3: Good morning, sir.
2: Good morning, sir.
3: Yeah, good morning.
2: You're welcome.
3: What are you to say, sir? I love this nation. That is, are you to cry? Accountability, transparency, and truth. Which is fidelity. These three guys have looked at Nigeria. And secondly, what they said was here. What was not here? What difference? The killing is payoff.
2: All right.
3: No difference.
2: Thank you, sir.
3: What are we saying? We will pretend for human beings. We can just become property. All of us, we are here.
2: Thank you so much, sir, for your contribution. Alabi from Republic of Amoyo says, good morning, the anchor and the guest, as well as the listeners. EFCC should do more. Quite a number of officers are suffering from endemic corruption, collecting gratification from Yahoo guys and other fraudsters and settling them free. Check the account officers of EFCC officers and you would be shedding tears at the humongous amount of money you would find in the account. Some of them are even alleged to be working with corrupt lawyers and judges to help corrupt Nigerians escape the wrath of the law. Well, it's very important that this kind of, allegations, yes, come with facts. Very important, despite the fact that this might be true, but, you need to present your fact. Elder Yemi Ashaju says, it is heartwarming that EFCC is living up to the expectations. Office holders and people with corrupt tendencies will now know that watchdogs are not sleeping. The agency must be allowed to work without political interference. With time and conducive environment, the agency will introduce more innovations and instruments of operations. Hello, good morning.
4: Good morning.
2: Good morning. You're welcome back, sir.
4: And that is the one I believe in the country, in an endemic corruption like Nigeria. Like one of the unless you are the thing at all, I don't know if sin on an angel who work with them and just do what nothing. But look at this time. We've been the environment we are talking to. The area I want him to improve is other people who have been alleged, especially politicians, began the game. The use of Kalu, whom Supreme Court said the charge on technical ground, and they have gone back to court. You should move on with them so that you should not look at it.
2: All right.
4: He's working on the only opportunity that
2: Thank you so much for your contribution. Well, our time is fast spent. Let's quickly touch on the final topic within 2 minutes. I hope we can do that within 2 minutes. Let's touch on the opposition summit.
5: Okay.
2: Termed the G100. Yes, it's a new political coalition that is working together to unite every opposition party ahead of 2027 election. PDP, ADC, SDP, PRP, APM, NDC and others. they were at the summit to, you know, chart a course. But the main opposition figures, Atiku Abubakar and Peter Obi, were not present. And what does this speak about the unity of this kind of coalition? Do you think it will work as a genuine coalition?
5: Now, the opposition is not careful. We have a repeat of 2023, where every opposition leader feels is big enough to lead the opposition. The argument for me should be, what vision do we have for Nigeria, rather than how can we defeat Tinubu? Now, if that line of thought is not clearly identified,
2: yes,
5: they will lose. Because the opposition needs to be united and not go and form an opposition within themselves again. And if that unity of purpose is not aligning, definitely they will not be able to get the people, the populace, the electorate along with them towards achieving that goal. And that, to me, that is more important, because you don't vote for, let's not look at Atiku to vote for, let's not look for Obi to vote for, let's not look for Shore to vote for, let's look for how to vote for Nigeria. And to me, those two big names you called,
2: yes,
5: felt that they are big enough to be the center of discourse. That's why they absented themselves from such a very, very important gathering that should chart the new course for the Nigerian people. So to me, the oppositions have not shown the real strength to bring down the current government.
2: Well, thank you so much for your final words, Comrade Tunji Alu. We really appreciate you. At this point, we have to step on the brakes on today's edition of Diamond Breakfast Show. I sincerely appreciate the reactions concerning the topics we've discussed this morning. But I think what we should take home is that these issues that have been happening has shown that we are patriotic Nigerians, and we should continue that way. This is Nedu Okorie signing out on today's edition of Diamond Breakfast Show. Be safe out there. Have a wonderful day.
6: I welcome Mr. Casey from the Nigeria Business Ministry Group. Thank you very much, good day, ladies and gentlemen. It's glad being here today. Mr. Casey, a lot of people want to know what the Nigeria Business Ministry Group is all about. The Nigerian Business Mastery Group is an international business partnership organization that shows smart and forward-thinking people how they can raise funds for businesses or projects. The word there is raise, right? So what is done in the Nigerian Business Mastery Group is that we will show you alternative ways you can use to raise the funds you need to set up that business that you have been trying to set up over a period of time.
7: Now, since 2016, the Business Development Assistance Program has been helping people build their businesses by providing them a real-life functional roadmap that helps them raise business capital. Now, we know that having the capital to start your business is not just enough. That you have the capital does not mean your business is going to be successful. As such,
6: if you respond to us through this

0: I'm going to list out the category of people based on the kind of problems we can help them solve, right? So the people we're looking at are people in the following category. One, do you have a plan to start up a business? Pick up your phone and text yes to the Nigeria Business Mastery Group. 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Do you need to raise capital for whatever smart project you have in mind? Whatever it is you want to do, and you've had that project in mind for a long time, for years, you've not been able to raise the funds, and you don't know how to raise the funds. Pick up your phone and send yes to the Nigeria Business Mastery Group. Because the Nigeria Business Mastery Group has a functional working plan on ground that we use to help you raise funds for your businesses or projects over a period of time you choose. So we challenge you to deal with your cash flow problems today by letting the Nigeria Business Mastery Group help you today. If you respond to us through this program you're listening to right now, we will talk to you completely free of charge, right? You don't need to pay anything as far as you are responding from this program. But if you miss this slot and you still wish to speak with us, then you may have to pay a consultancy fee when you come to our office. So it will do you a world of good to respond to us through this program now. The consultants of the Nigeria Business Mastery Group will be on ground to discuss with a limited number of people who we will assist in raising capital. So if you are with your phone, get ready to text yes, right? Do not delay. Pick up your phone now and get ready to be the first to send yes to the number I'm going to be calling out in a short while. So don't just sit down there and hope your life gets better. Know this, hope is not a business strategy. The moment you sit down there hoping for your life to get better, you are wasting precious time, because hope is not a business strategy. Talk to our consultants and be one of the first to benefit from the Business Partnership Assistance Program of the Nigeria Business Mastery Group. So, if you'd like us to help you raise the funds you need for your business or project, send YES, YES, to
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0: In the headlines, federal government makes tertiary institution ranking compulsory for varsities, polytechnics. Aunduaka raises concern over state police, says politicians must not recruit officers, procure arms. Dino Melaye accuses presidency of acquiring more presidential jets. Kogi government hails rescue of 21 kidnapped victims. On the foreign scene, ex-gang boss guilty of orchestrating 1996 murder of rapper Tupac Shakur. And in sports news, Everton agrees to sign for Larry Balogun from Monaco. Good afternoon and thank you for staying with us on Diamond 88.7 FM Ilorin. This is the news on the hour. I am Bisola Oduwole Suleiman. We'll bring you details of the news after this break. Please stay with us.
1: Obi, they never sabi anything. 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

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Now the news in detail. The federal government has made participation in Nigeria's National Tertiary Education Ranking Exercise compulsory for all universities, polytechnics and colleges of education, expanding the scheme beyond universities. The Minister of Education, Dr. Tunji Alausa, announced this on Tuesday in Abuja at a meeting with the Nigerian Universities Ranking Advisory Committee, which has now been expanded and named the Nigerian Tertiary Education Ranking Advisory Committee. He said the ranking would provide institutions with clear benchmarks for assessing their performance, identifying areas requiring improvement and measuring progress while encouraging healthy competition among institutions.

A former Attorney General of the Federation and Minister of Justice, Michael Anduaka, has called the federal legislation to regulate the recruitment of personnel and procurement of arms for state police formations. He spoke during an interview with Newsmen on Monday, saying the proposed legal framework was necessary to prevent politicians from using state police to promote their interests by recruiting loyalists

0: and procuring firearms without adequate oversight. The former minister added that the federal government must establish clear rules governing the operation of state police, particularly the recruitment of personnel, to ensure that political actors do not determine who becomes a police officer.
1: The key areas I would like to observe that must be taken care of: the issue of recruitment to avoid politicians bringing thugs to become state police officers. And that should be handled in a manner, legislation by the federal government should be in a manner that politicians are not allowed to come in and bring people who are not worthy to be police officers. The second issue is the issue of procurement of ammunition, because you cannot allow 36 states and the FCT to go buying equipment directly from the international market to arm their policemen. There should be a level of control.
0: Still on the local scene, the Osun State Police Command has launched the investigation into a case involving allegations of fraudulent acts obtaining money by false pretense and stealing, following a petition duly submitted to the Office of the Commissioner of Police. The Osun State Police Public Relations Officer, DSP Abiodun Ojelabi, disclosed this on Monday, stating that preliminary findings revealed that the suspect allegedly introduced an initiative program, Farmer and Consumer Initiative, sometime in May 2026, claiming that he had been engaged by certain philanthropists to assist selected groups of farmers with a grant of up to 3 million naira each. However, concerns later arose regarding the legitimacy of the initiative, leading to the complainants, who allegedly paid a total sum of 22.3 million naira to the suspect, to report the matter to the Commissioner of Police through a petition. Meanwhile, the police spokesman further said the case remains under active investigation. Upon the conclusion of investigations and subject to the outcome of relevant legal and regulatory processes, appropriate action will be taken in accordance with the law. Still in the news, the African Democratic Congress ADC has explained the absence of its presidential candidate Atiku Abubakar from Monday's G100 opposition summit in Abuja. The ADC National Publicity Secretary, Bolaji Abdullahi, who spoke with newsmen on Tuesday, said the summit was primarily focused on discussions among political parties rather than presidential candidates. Abdullahi said the ADC was adequately represented at the summit, noting that he, alongside four of the party's vice chairmen, attended the summit, adding that the party's participation in the talks was not dependent on its ability to produce a single presidential candidate with other opposition parties. The presidential candidate of the African Democratic Congress, ADC, Atiku Abubakar, has pledged to ensure that funds meant for Nigeria's local governments are paid directly to them immediately after he is sworn in as president. Atiku made the pledge in a statement signed and posted via X by his official spokesperson, Kenneth Okonkwo, on Tuesday. The former vice president said his administration would uphold the rule of law and ensure constitutional independence for all tiers of government, including local governments. Atiku also referenced the Supreme Court judgment delivered in July 2024 on the financial autonomy of local governments, accusing the administration of President Bola Tinubu of failing to enforce the judgment. Moving on from that story, a chieftain of the African Democratic Congress ADC, Dino Melaye, has accused the federal government of increasing the number of aircraft in the presidential air fleet under the Bola Tinubu administration. In a statement posted on his verified X handle, Melaye described it as ridiculous for a country as poor as Nigeria, lamenting that the Nigerian Air Force did not take delivery of a single aircraft throughout 2025. The former Kogi West senator further reiterated that the Tinubu administration had reportedly outrightly purchased three of the aircraft, while two have been leased to the federal government by an unnamed private company at undisclosed rates. And lastly, on the local scene, the Kogi State government has commended the Joint Security Forces for the successful rescue of 21 kidnapped victims in the Dekina local government area, describing the operation as a demonstration of tactical excellence and effective interagency collaboration. In a statement signed by the Kogi State Commissioner for Information and Communications, Kingsley Fanwo, the state government said the successful operation was carried out on Monday by troops of the 12th Brigade Nigerian Army, working with the Nigeria Police Force, Department of State Services, local hunters, and the vigilante groups. According to the statement, the victims comprised eight males and 13 females, adding that one of the rescued male victims sustained a gunshot wound and was promptly evacuated to a medical facility for treatment. And that's it on the local scene. The news on the hour is reaching you from Diamond 88.7 FM Ilori. We take a short break. When we return, we'll bring you foreign and sports stories. On the foreign scene, ex-gang boss guilty of orchestrating the 1996 murder of rapper Tupac Shakur. We'll bring you that story and many others after the break. Please stay with us.
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Welcome back from that break. You're still tuned in and listening to the News Under Hour, reaching you from Diamond 88.7 FM. Ilorin, before that break, we brought you local stories. Now we move on to the foreign scene. In foreign news, a group of 11 European Union countries have joined forces to demand an end to the legislative roadblocks that have paralyzed the bloc's external action in recent years, arguing that the principle of sincere cooperation must take precedence. The 11 countries include Austria, Denmark, Belgium, Finland, France, Germany, Luxembourg, the Netherlands, Romania, Spain and Sweden signed a joint letter addressed to the High Representative of the European Union for Foreign Affairs and Security Policy, Kaja Kallas. According to the letter, the Union's culture of consensus is an important source of its legitimacy. The 11 countries therefore declared that they will continue to strive for consensus wherever possible and also ensure that a culture of consensus fosters common action rather than prevent it. Still on the international scene, former gang boss Dwayne Davis, widely known as Keffi D, has been found guilty of orchestrating the murder of Tupac Shakur, who was killed at the height of his career as one of hip-hop's most influential voices. The jury found Davis guilty of one count of murder with a deadly weapon for the rap superstar's death in a drive-by shooting in Las Vegas on 7 September 1996. During the trial, the court heard a recording of a police interview in 2008 in which Davis says he was in the car from which shots were fired, adding that he did not fire the bullets that killed Shakur. Meanwhile, prosecutors argued that although Davis, a former leader of the Southside Compton Crips street gang, did not fire the gun himself, he, however, ordered the shooting and supplied the gun which his nephew, Orlando Anderson, used to open fire. And that's it in foreign news. Moving into the world of sports. Barcelona manager Hansi Flick has expressed sadness over Lionel Messi's retirement from international football, describing the Argentine as the best player in the world. Flick stated that he greatly enjoyed watching the 39-year-old during the recently concluded FIFA World Cup, adding that Messi once again proved his status as the world's best player. Messi officially announced his retirement from international football on August 31 after previously suggesting he would step away following the World Cup. The Argentina captain said he made the decision days after his country's final defeat to Spain, but delayed the announcement following the deaths of his father. Messi ended his international career with 207 appearances and 125 goals for Argentina, having won two Copa America titles and the FIFA World Cup. Still in sports news, Everton have agreed a deal to sign United States striker for Larry Balogun from Monaco for £40 million. The 25-year-old is set to return to the Premier League 3 years after leaving Arsenal for Monaco in a £35 million deal as they look to agree personal terms with the striker and complete his medical before making the transfer official. Balogun caught the high with his performances at the recently concluded World Cup, where he also made headlines after receiving a red card against Bosnia. He registered 31 goals in 91 appearances for Monaco, including Champions League appearances. And that's it in the exciting world of sport. With that, we've come to the end of the News Under Hour for today. But before we go, here is a recap of the major highlights. Federal government makes tertiary institution ranking compulsory for varsities, polytechnics. Aondoaka raises concern over state police, says politicians must not recruit officers, procure arms. Dino Melaye accuses presidency of acquiring more presidential jets. Kogi government hails rescue of 21 kidnapped victims. On the foreign scene, ex-gang boss guilty of orchestrating 1996 murder of rapper Tupac Shakur. And in sports news, Everton agrees to sign for Larry Balogun from Monaco. Those are the major headlines as brought to you this afternoon. Before we wrap up the news, we take a look at our Today in History segment. Did you know that on this day in the year 2002, barrister Barnabas Igwe, the then chairman of the Nigerian Bar Association,
NBA in Anambra State and his wife, Amaka Igwe, were brutally assassinated in Onitsha due to his vocal activism and opposition to the state-backed militia violence. Now you know. For news coverage information about happenings around you, kindly contact the Diamond FM Newsroom number on 091606-27526. 091606-27526. Do join us at 3 p.m. for the news flash and at 5 p.m. for the news across the world for a more comprehensive bulletin. 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The news on the hour was edited and compiled by Nedu Okorie. I am Bisola Oduwole Suleiman. Thank you for listening to Your Shining Supreme Station. Do stay tuned for the news in Yoruba coming up shortly. 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
1: Hallelujah. The word of God reaching us is through the program Word of Life from World Revival Evangelistic Ministry, located at Ofagara Roundabout, after Bova's Petrol Station, opposite Aluko Estate, Asadam Road, Ilorin, Kwara State, from our father, Reverend Dr. Samuel A. Adeniyi.
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2: Adupe lowo Olorun fun ore ofe ta ni lati gbo oro re.
3: Father, we are grateful for the opportunity to hear your word.
2: E ka gbadura. 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
3: Thank you Lord for the grace to hear your
2: word. Ba se tun lo ninu osu yi baba e ma ba wa lo.
3: As we move on in this one, Lord, lead us on.
2: Ogolo yoruko ni loke oro.
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2: Ni oruko Jesu Oluwa wa.
3: In Jesus mighty name we are praying.
2: Lakoko adupe lowo Olorun lekan si fun ore ofe ta ni lati ma gbo oro re lati gba de igba.
3: We appreciate God for the opportunity to hear his word from time to time.
2: As tun dupe lowo awon onigbowo wa e tu je pe won gbe wa lowo soke tan gbadura fun wa tan sin pese fun ise iranse yi.
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2: As tun dupe lowo awon onile ise yi ye Diamond FM tori pe won fa igba wa.
3: We are grateful for Diamond FM for allowing us to use this place as a means of spreading the gospel.
2: As gbadura wi pe Olorun alaye yo ma wa pelu won.
3: We pray that God of mercy will be with everyone.
2: Ile ise use matters waju loruko Jesu.
3: This establishment will continue to prosper in Jesus name.
2: Leni an bere sise agbeyewo awon oro to je mo ti ikosile ninu igbeyawo.
3: Today we are considering things that has to do with divorce in marriage.
2: Nitori na e je ka ko ka oro Olorun Malaki orikeji.
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3: Malachi 2 verse 13 to 16 verses 13 to 16. Another thing you do, you flood the Lord's altar with tears, you weep and wail because he no longer looks with favor on your offerings or accept them with pleasure from your hands. You ask, why? Is it because the Lord is the witness between you and the wife of your youth? You have been unfaithful to her, though she is your partner, the wife of your marriage covenant. Has not the one God made you? You belong to him in body and spirit. And what does the one God seek? Godly offspring? So be on your guard and do not be unfaithful to the wife of your youth. The man who hates and divorces his wife, says the Lord, the God of Israel, does violence to the one who should protect. He says, the Lord Almighty, so be on your guard and do not be unfaithful.
2: Now leni an se agbeyewo ori oro ta pe ni ohun ti Olorun so nipa ikosile.
3: Today we are considering what God says about divorce.
2: Ede ka mo lati ibere pepe wi pe ete eto Olorun fun igbeyawo ohun ni wi pe ki yawo yen je bankale.
3: The purpose and plan of God for marriage is that they live to death do them part.
2: Iyen ni wi pe titi ko fi ya won titi awon mejeji won fi lora won gbo kan ma se ko ara won sile.
3: Until they both grow old and all the dead do them part, they must not divorce.
2: Sugbo se ni laanu wi pe lakoko ti Jesu wa saye igbeyawo ti di penke yeke to de to be to je pe to of di futoro kan fan kale.
3: It is unfortunate that before Jesus came and even during his own time, marriage has become another thing.
2: Asa kesi pe leni pelu igbeyawo te ti wa di yankutu ye to di to the court meji toro
3: today is even worse because it has come another thing entirely.
2: Eleyi si ti ba eto ati ete igbeyawo je gidi gidi.
3: This has spoiled the purpose and plan of marriage.
2: Sugbon kiti e la npe ni ikosile.
3: What is divorce?
2: Ikosile ni ngba ti a ba fopin si majemu eyi tin be laarin oko ataya wi pe awon fe fera won loko laya.
3: Divorce is to bring an end to the covenant of marital bliss or marital joints.
2: Iyen ni pe won tu isopo laarin oko ataya ka.
3: It means they separate both husband and wife.
2: Sugbon itu ka yen eyi to wa labe ofin wa. It is to benefit him lara wa pelu.
3: This separation has legal stand and another one that is not legal.
2: Eleyi to ya pe ase lawo ofin oni eleyi to ya pe oko ataya tabi enikan nu awon mejeji won lo si ile ejo won si gbe oro won si waju adajo leyin ore itan gbo to tenikin tenikeji adajo wa so pe latoni lo ohun tu igbeyawo yi ka.
3: Legal separation is when all of them go to court law to seek for redress in order to separate the two of them.
2: Sugbon itu kanti imolara ohun eleyi to ye pe oko ataya awon mejeji won bara won ja won agbora won ye awon mejeji sora won lowo won sora won lese sibe won gbe abe orule kan na ti okan won o si yo sira won.
3: But there is emotional divorce, emotional separation where they live together but they are no longer together in their spirit. They do things differently and they are no longer in unity.
2: As to ri omiran na tan pe ni pe awon mejeji ke se pe won kora won sugbon won ajo gbe po ija sin be laarin awon mejeji.
3: Another one is the two of them are no longer living together. Even when they are not living together, they are not doing things together and there is no longer love between them.
2: Won fe kora won pe won gbe won je tokotaya mo sugbon fun idi kan tabi omiran boya tori pe won jo ni gbagbo won si fe ki o han sawon eyan wi pe won fe ran ara won mo so won ma gbe igbe aye eku seye ami eku atolongbo sugbon sibe sibe won kora won.
3: In other words, in some cases they have not separated, they have not divorced, but because of what people will say, they are living like cat and rat and no longer nothing binds them together again in love.
2: In to si mu pe ka mi yara won nipa oni wi pe to boya ija po ninu laarin awon mejeji won si ni pe to koro aye o sanju koro run lo je ma lo gbe laaye temi ke o san ki ma ke ko ma gbe aye te ke mi na ma gbe temi.
3: Some families separate when there is too much quarrel and there is a lot of problems, so they may decide that it is better for me to leave and not die in marriage than just to stay in it and continue to face all manner of affliction.
2: Sugbon tele je ka wo kini oro Olorun wi nipa ikosile.
3: What does the word of God say about divorce?
2: Ninu Matthew ori kokan din ni ogun ese iketa.
3: Matthew chapter 19 verse 3.
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3: Some Pharisees came to him to test him. They ask, is it lawful for a man to divorce his wife for any and every reason?
2: Iye ni pe awon Pharisees e won bere lowo Jesu pe se a le ma ko awon iyawo wa sile bo se wu wa.
3: The Pharisees were asking Jesus, can we just divorce our wife on any ground?
2: Sugbon e kiyesi pe Jesu da won lohun boya e ma lo se tabi ke ma se.
3: Jesus did not say yes or no to them.
2: Sugbon se ni Jesu dari won si ohun ti se oro Olorun bi o se gbe kale lati ibere pepe lori oro igbeyawo.
3: Jesus directed them to the word of God as it was laid down from the foundation of marriage.
2: Jesus si je ko yan wi pe ikosile o lodi si ohun ti se ete ati eto Olorun fun oro igbeyawo.
3: Jesus let them know that divorce is contrary to God's purpose and plan for marriage.
2: Idina si ni yan ninu ese ikefa ori kokan din ni ogun iwe Matthew yen ti Jesus fi so wi pe nitori na oni lati ese karun o si wi pe nitori eyi ni okunrin yo fi baba ati iya re sile yo si famo aya re awon mejeji si ade ara kan ese kefa ni nitori na won ki se meji mo bi ko se ara kan nitori na ohun ti Olorun ba so poso kan ki eniyan ki o ma se ya won.
3: In verse 5 and 6 of that chapter 2 and said, for this reason a man will leave his father and mother and be united to his wife and the two will become one flesh. So they are no longer two, but one flesh. Therefore, what God has joined together, let no one separate. That is Jesus' assertion of
2: that. Yeah, you are pe Olorun lo so oko ataya po. O si fe ki won wa papo titi ko fi ya won ni.
3: God join husband and wife together. He want them to live together till death do them part.
2: Awon gan mo kan ma se ya ara won.
3: Kenikeni
2: o ma se ya won.
3: Must not separate them.
2: Kan ma se gba ohun kohun laye lati ya won pelu.
3: Be allowed to separate.
2: Ninu Malachi ori keji ta kale kan yen.
3: From Malachi chapter 2.
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3: God spoke specifically that he hates divorce.
2: Iyan ni wi pe enikeni to ba lo ko aya tabi oko re sile o dawo leun ti Olorun gangan korira ni.
3: Whosoever divorces his wife or his husband, hey, do what God hates.
2: Nitori na e pa ikosile ti pata pata.
3: Kindly do away with divorce.
2: Esa gbogbo pa lati wa papo gege bi oko ataya lalaafia.
3: Do all you can to be one and to be united as husband and wife.
2: Esi je ka kiyesi ninu Romu orika eje ese ikini si ese keta ti ayo le gba wa lati ka nibe Olorun bibeli tun je ko yo wa wi pe oko ati iyawo pe ofin igbeyawo o ti so won po titi ko fi ya won ni.
3: In the book of Romans that has been mentioned, the Bible said that God has established marriage and they should live together until death separates them.
2: Iyan ni wi pe titi ko fi de won agbodo yara won to ba si wa lo yara won won agbodo fe elomiran
3: until they say the death do them part. They must not divorce and go and remarry.
2: Bomi yara ninu Oluwa.
3: Get it clear.
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3: According to the word of God, whosoever is so stubborn to make up his mind that whether they pray or they teach, he's still going to divorce. Such a person has done what is contrary to God, and God is never happy with such people.
2: Tori na ara ninu Oluwa.
3: People of God.
2: Awile kan si.
3: We are saying.
2: E sa pin laarin ayin mejeji. Bawo ba nbe e pari re.
3: Do all you can to make resolution
2: egbe papo
3: and come together in love.
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3: Do not allow anything, any man or even yourself to separate your.
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1: Wow. I hope you have been blessed by the message from our Father, Reverend Dr. Samuel A. Adeniyi of World Revival Evangelistic Ministry, located at Ofagarage Roundabout, after Bova's Petrol Station, opposite Aluko Estate, Asadam Road, Ilorin, Kwara State. 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

The Embassy of the Czech Republic in Archer has debunked information circulating online claiming that Archerian students are eligible for the Czech government scholarship program for the 2027-2028 academic year. The embassy, in a statement, said Archer was not among the countries eligible for the scholarship program for the 2027-2028 academic year, urging Archerian students to disregard information published on unofficial websites listing Archer among the eligible countries. The Economic and Financial Crimes Commission, EFCC, has issued a fresh summons to former Bayelsa State Governor Timothy Silva over an alleged $14.86 million fraud. This came after the former governor accused the EFCC of conducting itself more as an organ of the All Progressives Congress, APC, than an institution of the state. Borno State Governor Babangana Umarazulum has directed the immediate suspension of all village and ward heads in Malam Fatori, headquarters of Abadam local government area. The directive was contained in a statement issued by Zulum's special advisor on media and publicity, Dauda Ilia, in Maiduguri. Ilia said the governor issued the directive over the absence of the traditional leaders during his visit to the community, which is witnessing the return of residents displaced by the Boko Haram insurgency. Daniel Obi, a chieftain of the People's Democratic Party and a political ally of Yoon-Suk Wike, the minister of the Federal Capital Territory, is dead. According to a statement issued by his family, Obi died on Monday, August 31, 2026. Before his passing, Obi was a prominent political figure and the South Zonal Chairman of the People's Democratic Party, as well as the Chairman of the Governing Council of Ambrose Ali University, Ekpoma. Now to the foreign scene. Spain has registered more than 5,000 heat-related deaths from June to August 2026. A data from a public health institute on Tuesday disclosed a record since the start of its statistics in 2015. A string of exceptional summer heat wave has been linked with thousands of excess deaths across Europe, even as the 5,111 heat-related deaths recorded in Spain from June to August surpassed the previous high of 4,652 for the same period in 2022. And now to the world of sport. Aston Villa has signed Senegalese winger Ibrahim Baye from Paris Saint-Germain in a deal worth a reported £47 million on Tuesday. Baye played 31 times in all competition for PSG last season as the French club won the Champions League and the Ligue 1 title. The 18-year-old also appeared four times for Senegal at the recent World Cup, netting against France to become the youngest African player to score in the men's tournament. That was Newsflash at 3. Thanks for listening. Up next is Diamond Moment. Don't go away, please.

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0: Mullins. 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Good music. Good.

0: It's the classic.
1: Wait, be like, say this guy, they read our mind. He said, don't be everybody way no book go, surely know the way. What do you mean by that?
0: It's true, nah.
1: What do you mean?
0: No, be everybody way no book go.
1: Go know the way.
0: Yes.
1: But there's a lot of knowledge in books.
0: There's a lot of knowledge.
1: Yes, in books. School you knowledge. Learn a lot of things from books.
0: The knowledge most Nigerians have is from school now. Wow. Just to get a job. That's
1: I remember
0: why
1: the other day we had a discussion about street smart and being
0: book smart.
1: Smart.
0: Uh-huh.
1: Ha. So I think you're talking about being street smart now.
0: You have to mix it.
1: Not,
0: the street will show you shege.
1: You know, I like to be the bookworm, you know. Anywhere you enter like this, they know say, Naigi, we enter. So anything where you talk, they will take it hook, line, and sinker because they know that you know your onions.
0: Ah.
1: I mean, I like that one.
0: Some boys on the street will not like you. Ebony, you want to
1: Welcome to the show. Good afternoon, ladies and gentlemen. This is Diamond 88.7 FM.
0: Yep.
1: Your shining supreme station.
0: Yep.
1: The incredible duo here. My name is Bisola Olorile.
0: Ladies and gentlemen, you have heard her.
1: Full title.
0: Wanted to hear, you know.
1: No worry.
0: What happened today?
1: I don't get strength. I'm hungry. I want to eat.
0: All right, ladies and gentlemen, you're listening to the voice of the incredible duo on your shining supreme station. And this is Nedu Okori, Mazio Dogwiche, Billy Billy, the wise spender. Not the lavish again.
1: 2026 has changed.
0: No, people will not saw me, Leno.
1: He has changed it. He has become wiser. Now he's spending wisely.
0: People are also receiving wisely too. They should learn how to do that.
1: Welcome to the Diamond Moments. This is Tricky Tuesday, where we bring you straightforward questions, but of course there are usually two sides or many sides to the questions.
0: Mm-hmm.
1: It depends on who is answering, your experiences, what you prefer on the show. So that's why it is tricky. There's no right or wrong answer on the program. So welcome to another beautiful episode of the Diamond Moments.
0: Welcome.
1: Okay, this afternoon, we talked about books earlier. Let's just say, for example, you know, you have no choice. There's no other job in the world for you to do.
0: Work has finished.
1: No, you don't. They're not carrying everything come out. And all that is left is for you to teach.
0: Hmm.
1: What would you teach? If you had no choice in the world, no other option, no other thing left for you to do.
0: Yeah.
1: Or maybe teaching has become the highest paying job.
0: Mm-hmm.
1: And then you are asked to teach. What would you teach? It's a straightforward question. Now, this might be related to your course of study,
0: mm-hmm,
1: or something you know so
0: how
1: much
0: to do.
1: About. Something you know that, when it comes to this thing, I know my onions. You can teach people how to mind their business, too. it's a life skill. People learn to mind their business.
0: Hey.
1: Some of them are up because you don't do people. Imagine carrying a group of people together and telling them how to mind your business. And then you give them scenarios. When this thing happens, this is what you do in this situation.
0: Chai.
1: This thing happens, this is what you do.
0: This one don't meet some people.
1: How to mind your business. Imagine selling a master class. How to mind your business. But really, some people need it.
0: God.
1: They need that lecture. They don't teach them and they need to learn it. So
0: how to teach common sense.
1: Hey. And they say common sense is not common at
0: all. It's not common at
1: all. So imagine you that you now have sense. You know, you teach people. It will make sense. So that's a business idea. Because we say it's not common.
0: There will be disadvantages too. You see people coming up. I'm a relationship expert. I have been a relationship expert for 25 years.
1: Mm.
0: For where?
1: Relationship expert. But you don't get relationship.
0: But my God.
1: Relationship expert, you never go date for the past 5 years.
0: Relationship expert, we don't divorce. Oh my God.
1: What are you going to teach me? Because I don't understand.
0: Mm.
1: So that's basically what we're asking today on the show. If you had no other choice but to teach, what would you teach? It's a pretty straightforward question. 0913-655-6952. The why is also very important. So that's where you get to tell us, oh, this is all I know. This is what I'm good at. This is, you know. If you had no other choice but to teach,
0: mm-hmm,
1: what would you teach? 0913-655-6952. Or you send us a message on WhatsApp.
0: On 0913-655-6864.
1: The question is straightforward.
0: Mm-hmm.
1: It's pretty simple. If you had no other choice but to teach, what would you teach? Let's go on a quick break. When we come back, we'll start taking your calls and messages. I can see the phone lines buzzing, but you better make we pay bill. We don't want to jerk we see. I can teach you how to do that as well. How not to jerk we see.
0: And how to market.
1: Mm,
0: in water
1: no, exactly.
0: That is what brought us here.

0: Alright, this is Olamide and Wizkid with the song Kai. I like the song. And before that one, we played you Better Boy and it's Sheeran, Fold My Hand. Mm-hmm. Welcome back. It is still Tricky Tuesday on Diamond Moments with Bisola Olorilie
1: and Mazi Odogwu.
0: And this afternoon, we're asking you to tell us, if you had no other choice but to teach, what would you teach? It's a pretty straightforward and simple question. Hello?
2: Good afternoon. My name is Joseph Francis.
0: Welcome, Joseph. Where are you calling from?
2: I'm calling from Igboroku.
0: All right, Joseph Francis. What subject or what would you teach? It doesn't have to be a subject exactly.
2: There are many things that I can teach, but what I know people like is I'll teach them how to farm.
0: How to farm? Wow. I like that one.
1: I love this.
0: Are you a farmer?
2: I'm a farmer.
0: Okay. Do you do large scale farming, or you know, just a little garden behind your house?
2: I'm not here.
0: Do you do large scale farming? Like, do you do it in bulk, or you just have a small farm in your house? Oh, so sorry.
1: Oh.
0: I wish you could hear me, but that's nice.
1: Sincerely,
0: you teach people how to farm. That's a nice one, dude.
1: Teaching how to farm is different from teaching agricultural science. These are two different things. So, if you're an agricultural science teacher and you think you can teach people how to farm, forget it.
0: It's true, because you two need to go to the farm at all.
1: You're just teaching theory. I just needed to say this.
0: That's true. That they're distinct, because one is practicing and the other one will be from the book.
1: You add MPK to this, now live. Go and do it.
0: MPK before 9136556952. That is the number to call. If you had no other choice but to teach, what would you teach? Hello.
3: Hello, good afternoon. My name is
0: Titilayo. Hi, Titilayo. Welcome to the show.
1: Titilayo, you're welcome.
3: I thank God for you changing your title.
0: Why?
3: More lavish spender.
1: Okay.
0: You don't want him to be spending lavishly.
3: You spend wisely.
0: You should spend with sense.
1: Look at the people that love me. Thank you so much.
0: All right, Titilayo, tell us, what would you teach?
3: I would like to teach Social studies.
0: Okay, that's nice. Social studies.
3: Yeah. Social study.
0: Okay.
3: At the tertiary institution, I will teach marketing.
0: Oh, nice.
3: Public admin.
0: Okay.
3: You know, every one of us goes through all this every day of our life.
0: Yeah.
3: So I would like to teach people more about it.
0: All right, that's beautiful. Thank you so much for calling, Titilayo. That's nice. Elementary level, social studies. And then, you know, higher level.
1: Marketing. Public admin.
0: I think that's nice.
1: Cool.
0: 0913655592. If you had no other choice but to teach, what would you teach? Now, let's be clear about something. It does not necessarily have to do with classroom subjects. It could be anything. Life skills. Mm-hmm. It could be, you know, you're good at swimming. You can teach that, actually. Yes, you can teach that. You know how to fix stuff.
1: Yes.
0: You can teach people that. There's some people who didn't go to school. They didn't study engineering. But if you tell them, say, something, do your fan.
1: They will find the
0: fault. Give them 30 minutes. They will get it and, you know, they will fix it. They're good at that. So it could be that for
1: engineer
0: you
1: Victor.
0: Hello.
4: Hello, good afternoon.
0: Hi, good afternoon.
1: Good afternoon, my brother.
0: What's your name?
4: This is Gerald calling from Shaw.
0: Welcome, Gerald. Go ahead.
4: I always take mathematics today, tomorrow, and then.
0: Now, to sell the book, because that can never be me.
4: That is what I love doing, as long as the formula is there.
0: Wow. You love mathematics. Yeah. Come on, borrow me your brain, small. Thank you so much for calling.
1: You see the way we said wow.
0: What a wow!
1: Because it's not something we can do, Marty. Marty, what?
0: I'm sure we will be in that class.
1: I'll be at the back.
0: But meanwhile, I think it's also good to acknowledge one very little lady I saw online.
1: Yeah, I saw that.
0: I was so impressed by that girl. She's a 9-year-old.
1: You were impressed?
0: What teacher?
1: I was ashamed. Yeah, I was ashamed.
0: I thank God that girl was not born in my time. Because that's the kind of girl, say your mate. That's your mate. Teacher mathematics.
1: That kind of girl. On prize giving day, you will hear her name. Let's say her name is Folake.
0: What's her name again? I forgot it.
1: Folake Arimashan, first position in mathematics. Come outside. In English. Come on.
0: The girl don't go even come out.
1: She won't leave there.
0: They will carry all the gifts and give her. Your parents will not be telling you, see your life asset. That's your mate.
1: But you see, people like
0: she
1: us.
0: She does not have two heads.
1: They will give that's us the best.
0: She doesn't have two heads.
1: Most punctual.
0: Or the neatest. Or the neatest. Not the only thing. But at least you shall collect something. So we don't go collect anything.
1: Ah, God. God.
0: Little help us. But yeah, big ups to the girl. She's 9 years old and she's doing something good.
1: Genius.
0: With social media.
1: Hi.
0: See where she was explaining it. Algebra. 9 years old. What did you give up? Oh, goodness gracious. 0913655695. And she's from afar. Yeah.
1: Really?
0: We told Sabi book, but you don't know. It's not because I don't like to show myself. You know?
1: If not, you got good for the mass, are you? Well, except mass.
0: No cast me. Now, no, they do that kind of thing. No.
1: See,
0: good.
1: Anybody bringing mass beside me, you are my enemy. Mass
0: no,
1: and statistics.
0: Wait, Ojogu, now, if you marry. And you have children and they bring mathematics homework. Who could draw?
1: You see that time, I have to go and study new general maths. I have to study it.
0: You know, that's the kind of situation where you will first sit with the test, but like, give me some minutes, just go first.
1: See,
0: you
1: know, study. That is busy now. Now study at the study.
0: Like, you go quick check.
1: I'm asking ChatGPT, like, asking everything.
0: How do you solve this?
1: How do you solve this
0: problem?
1: For a shameless parent like me.
0: 0913655695. If you had no other choice but to teach, what would you teach? That's the question for the day.
1: Mm-hmm.
0: And we've got lots of amazing answers already. But don't forget, it does not necessarily have to be classroom subjects alone. It could be anything. As long as you're good at it, tell us about it. Hello.
5: Hello.
0: Hi, good afternoon.
5: Good afternoon.
0: Good afternoon. What's your name?
5: My name is Esther.
0: Esther, where are you calling from?
5: From Eleko.
0: All right, Esther. If you had no other choice but to teach, what would you teach?
5: I would teach them art.
0: Ooh, okay. What kind of art? Do you love to draw?
5: Yes.
0: Oh, that's nice.
1: Wow.
0: Okay, that's beautiful. Well done, Esther. Thank you for calling.
1: That's also
0: another one.
1: Thank God for this generation.
0: Esther is unlike some people who they know how to draw, but they don't use the
1: talent.
0: I'm not mentioning anybody's name. I'm just saying.
1: Will you blame us?
0: I don't say anything now.
1: Look at her confidently saying it. I will teach people how to draw. Who born me where to?
0: Have you read your books? Hello, good afternoon.
6: Hello.
0: Good afternoon. What's your name?
6: Joe.
0: Hi, Joe. Welcome to the
1: show. You're welcome, Joe.
6: Yeah, my account.
0: Hey,
1: sweet, sweet.
0: Close to mathematics.
1: But
0: account is beautiful. Nice. Why would you teach account?
6: Because I love calculating.
0: Wow, it's nice. Your account will be balanced every time. Only nobody lost. Thank you, Joe. Thank you for calling. Accounts. Accounts is also one of my favorite subjects.
1: Good old days.
0: Accounts, commerce. Ooh. I love those two subjects.
1: Balance sheet. You still know how to prepare a balance sheet?
0: Yes, I still do.
1: Well, that it gave me a tough time.
0: Trial balance. Oh, goodness gracious. Let's not go there. 0913655695 That is the number to call. If you had no other choice but to teach. What would you teach? And we also have the WhatsApp line. You can send us messages via WhatsApp.
1: On 0913656864.
0: If you had no choice but to teach, what would you teach? Let's take more calls and then we take messages.
1: Yep.
0: Hello, good afternoon.
7: Good afternoon.
0: What's your name?
7: My name is Abdul.
0: All right, Abdul, welcome
1: You're
0: to
1: welcome,
0: the show.
1: Abdul.
0: Hello?
7: I love to teach Pythagoras theorem. To the matrix.
1: God.
0: That's it. I say it like this. It sounds like a, you know, French to me.
1: He's saying it with pride. He left mathematics and went Pythagoras into theorem. Pythagoras theorem.
0: Huh.
1: Abdul.
0: Condense for you. You see what?
1: Pythagoras.
0: What? No.
1: Oh, God.
0: I'm not ashamed to say it.
1: No, now.
0: Please. Thank God that I'm done with that. Like,
1: if you ask some of our prominent people, they don't know mathematics.
0: Give me money
1: now
0: to go back to secondary school now to go and do maths. No. I'm not doing.
1: They have to put me on salary. You put me on salary. You give me a car and a house for me to go back to secondary. Yeah.
0: Hello, good afternoon.
1: I'm traumatized.
0: Hello, good afternoon. What's your name?
8: Bye-bye,
0: welcome to the show.
8: I am a trained teacher.
0: You're a trained teacher, so you're already in that line. But what would you teach? What are you teaching currently?
8: I teach all subjects.
0: All subjects?
8: Yes.
0: Jack of all trades.
1: No. In primary school, probably.
8: In primary school, I'm a class teacher now.
0: Okay, in primary school, that's nice.
1: That's true.
0: Okay, but apart from classroom subjects, since you're already a teacher and that's your line, what other thing would you teach?
8: As a computer, because I'm a computer scientist, I can teach computer studies, yes.
1: Wow.
0: Computer studies.
1: You're gifted, though.
0: Okay, that's beautiful.
1: That's great.
0: Although, yeah, that's still a classroom subject, but yeah.
1: Mm-hmm.
0: Okay, we agree. The teachers can come and, you know, you people should carry your shoulder up. You know, today's your day. You can come and do chakra, it's fine. It's fine.
1: Computer science. Don't worry, I wanted to take a shot at computer science students.
0: They
1: told some of them to, you know, during admission, shut down a system. They said, how? Should I put it on the ground? Shut down.
0: No.
1: This is what I saw. Oh, God. Hello, you think I'm lying now.
0: Matter for right. Hello, good afternoon. Hi, good afternoon.
1: Good afternoon.
0: Oh, please call us back 0913-655-6952.
1: All right, this one says, good afternoon, Oloria Bisola Gold and my guy Mazi Odogwu, the wise spender. As for me, in geography, wow. Especially when it comes to map reading aspect. Femi David from Ilorin. That's my person.
0: I missed that part. We didn't do it at all. It was when we got to SS3, did I say it's compulsory? I say for where? SS1. Hello?
1: Will you stop me from gaining admission?
0: I tell you that.
1: Wow, geography is cool.
0: Now, this one says, Bisola and Odogwu, good afternoon. Bisola doesn't talk off the microphone. She doesn't talk off the microphone. It amuses me hearing our presentations on air. Keep it up. Thank you very
1: much. This is work, of course.
0: He says, I would prefer teaching dining etiquette with models. As cover table manners. As covers. Table manners such as using utensils correctly, chewing with your mouth closed. God bless you, sir.
1: Some people need this. Especially my ex-girlfriend. She doesn't know how to chew well. Now, what make us break up?
0: It reminds me of one of my friends. He told me that he went on a first date with somebody.
1: Yeah.
0: And then the girl carried the entire bottle of drink and put it in her mouth. Like the entire... You know you're not supposed to...
1: Yeah. You're supposed to pour it in a glass.
0: Or even if you're using the bottle, there's a way to...
1: You sip.
0: To sip through the bottle. And my dad carried everything put for man. And the guy looks at... I cannot go out with this one again.
1: That was the end of that day. She never go date before. New Year festival. She
0: That's how she missed the catch. Because she does not know how to drink in public.
1: I love this.
0: Good afternoon.
9: Yeah, this is Bola from Tanker.
0: Hi, Bola. Welcome to the program.
1: You're welcome.
9: If I'm left with teaching options.
0: Yes.
9: At least I will teach how to have charisma.
0: Charisma.
1: Okay, charisma. Wow.
0: I like that one.
1: Good.
9: In presentation.
0: Oh, we're trying so hard to hear you. Hello? Can you hear us?
1: It's not clear.
0: Oh, it's not clear. Please call us back.
1: Thank
0: but
1: you
0: I would
1: so
0: love
1: much.
0: To hear
1: I
0: love break
1: that.
0: It down. charisma, the way you carry yourself, the way you talk, mm-hmm. the way you work. That's nice.
1: Do you think they should include it in secondary schools as an extracurricular subject?
0: Some people are getting paid for that. They're doing it on the side.
1: On the side, yes, wow.
0: So they wouldn't want to put that in the curriculum.
1: That's cool.
0: Hello?
10: This is Bashir from Disney.
0: Hi, Bashir. You're welcome. Bashir.
10: If I would love to teach, I would love to teach chemistry.
0: Chemistry? Huh. Why?
10: I love that I teach me back in secondary school.
0: So you know chemistry very well. You're very good at it.
10: Yes.
0: Okay, that's beautiful. Thank you so much, Bashir, for calling.
1: Do you know why I'm laughing?
0: Why are you laughing?
1: I love the teacher that taught me in secondary school. Mm-hmm. I didn't mean there was no love for the teacher. That subject, you wouldn't know it.
0: Yeah, that's what they say about, yeah. you know, teachers having influence over how their students also perform.
1: Mm-hmm.
0: Once they don't like you, I don't know what you are going to teach them that will enter their ears.
1: Probably it was my math teacher. Mr. Balogun.
0: Well, my math teacher was, you know, I don't want to say the W word, very wicked somebody.
1: They are always wicked.
0: Hello.
11: Good afternoon.
1: Yeah,
11: Bele.
1: Yes, sir.
11: Ben Wiley.
0: He's learning from all of you.
1: This one touched my soul.
11: Walai. Mm. Good to spend wisely.
0: Exactly.
1: Thank you so much.
0: Don't get sense now.
1: What's your name and where are you calling from?
11: My name is Viola from Airport.
0: All right, welcome to the program.
1: You're welcome.
0: Go ahead. What would you teach?
11: Children how to lead their lives.
0: Hmm.
11: Not too playful, then respect elderly.
0: Hmm.
11: And then I tell them how to live their life and the way you eat out there.
0: Hmm. Okay.
11: Because there are some children where you take them out, they'll be, mommy, I want this, mommy, I want that.
0: Hmm. How to comport themselves in public.
11: Giving her a face.
0: Well, where? Those ones, you cannot cut eye for them.
1: That eye doesn't work these days.
11: Some children like that. So I teach them.
0: Okay.
11: Not the way to live life.
0: Hmm, beautiful. That's nice.
11: I will explain to them.
0: Hmm. All right. Thank you so much. Thank you
1: Thank
0: for calling.
1: You so much.
0: Proper manners.
1: Yeah.
0: Yeah, we need that, actually.
1: It is gradually fading away.
0: Mm, we need somebody
1: and
0: to.
1: Teachers are now minding their business.
0: But it's bad.
1: Yeah.
0: It's bad. They all used to train us. I remember back then, you go home and you tell them a teacher flogged you. What did you do?
1: Thank you.
0: So you will not even have the mind to come and complain because you know, say you don't mess up mm-hmm. for school. You will not even tell them that anything happened. You will just dust the cane.
1: Things are changing.
0: You will dust it and then adjust whatever you've been corrected for.
1: My child is not a scapegoat. It shouldn't be touched.
0: Yeah.
1: Do you know how much I pay?
0: Honestly, I think that would be nice.
1: Sincerely.
0: Somebody should teach, you know, children proper manners these days. But it's a parent that knows the value of proper manners that will take a child to that kind of class.
1: Yes.
0: Uh-huh.
1: And say, train my child for me.
0: Exactly. Like this one, it gets on things where you no. Take, I dash you. Train this child and then I'll come back to get the child in the evening. 0913-655-6952. That is the number to call. If you had no other choice but to teach, what would you teach? One more call and then we go on a music break. 0913-655-6952. Keep the calls and the messages coming in. Let us know what you think. What would you teach and why? It's a pretty straightforward question. We have more messages, Odogu.
1: All right. Femi David says, Mr. Odogu, I think you should be able to teach how not to spend lavishly using word problem leading to Pythagoras theorem. You see that Pythagoras theorem? Leave it.
0: Remove it from there.
1: Leave it.
0: Remove
1: it. I can just tell you how not to spend lavishly from the book of Proverbs in the Bible. Since that's the only thing I can do.
0: And from
1: my experience... Yeah.
0: Oh, all right.
1: This one is from Dami Wise from Lagos. It says, Odogwu.
0: Don't read that one.
1: No.
0: Move.
1: I reject this in Jesus'
0: Amen.
1: Name. It says, Odogwu and, Olori Lee. Money chaser. I cite you. The only subject I love to teach in my life is money. Nothing else.
0: Dami Wise from Lagos. Now, what will you?
1: Are you a Shake? Mr. Money.
0: All right, let's go on a quick break. We'll be right back. It is still Diamond Moments, Tricky Tuesday. And this is Young John, Dada the Remix featuring Davido. Enjoy.
12: It's Young John, the Wicked Producer.

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0: All right, our star, Woman Commando, featuring Anita and Coco Jones. So welcome back. It is the Diamond Moment. It's about 9 minutes before checkout time, but we will still take your messages and calls before we go. It's Tricky Tuesday, and we're asking you to tell us, if you had no other choice but to teach, what would you teach? You can call us in 0913-655-6952, 0913-655-6952, or send us WhatsApp messages
1: on 0913-655-6864.
0: Okay, we've got a couple of messages. Let's take them before we go.
1: All right, all right. This one says, a very good afternoon to you. My name is Moses, calling from Elisha. As for me, I would like to teach anyone who is interested in poultry. I'm a poultry farmer with about 1,000 birds.
0: That's nice. Poultry farming is also nice.
1: Very nice.
0: The snail farming. Farming is good generally because people need to eat.
1: We have to eat too.
0: We need to eat. Even if you teach people to do it on a small scale, at least it will be okay for their families.
1: More young people, are they interested in this?
0: Ah, there's some young people who know that there's money in it.
1: Yeah.
0: It's stressful.
1: Mm-hmm.
0: So people who are ready to undergo that stress and then also make the money. Yeah, they are
1: please,
0: doing it.
1: Please, young people, enter this thing with your tech brain, with your disruptive mindset, and let us advance, agriculture, especially in the aspect of storage.
0: Okay.
1: It's very important.
0: Okay.
1: Yeah.
0: Are you an old person? Why not doing it?
1: I'm a young person that is not in tech. I'm a millennial. I'm talking about the Gen Zs and the Gen Alphas.
0: What
1: and
0: happens to millennials also doing it?
1: You know, they are techie, and some of them don't use it in a good way. That's the disadvantage.
0: Okay, so
1: it.
0: We should, shift our attention to positive stuff.
1: Mm-hmm.
0: That's beautiful. If you could teach anything, what would it be? You had no choice but to teach. What would you teach? Okay, I think I'll teach looking good, dressing well.
1: Looking good.
0: Yeah. That would be nice.
1: Looking good is good business.
0: It is, so it
1: good
0: is.
1: Good business.
0: The way you dress is the way you be addressed.
1: You can style for the wife of the president I'm giving you tips.
0: Oh, your head is there.
1: Oloili signature. Just name. Oh, Shakabo Shatabaya. The Lord is ministering to me now. The Lord is ministering to me.
0: I grab it.
1: Oh, I'm seeing you in the future.
0: That I'm an asshole rock.
1: In fact, that was where I saw you. In the spirit. You have to come and pay consultation fees so that I will see Clara. No.
0: When I reach there.
1: Let money rub and so that my eye will be clear.
0: When it happens, then I would not say, they do said it.
1: Let me hasten it.
0: If you can teach, if you had no choice but to teach, what would you teach? But on a more serious note, I think I'll teach baking. That's one thing that I love to do so much. I never get tired. Even when I'm stressed, just tell me you need a cake. what am I doing with my life? So that's something I feel I can teach. Yes.
1: Well, there are a lot of things.
0: I can teach customer service too.
1: Yeah.
0: I know I'm very good at that. I'm very good at that.
1: Well, I just know the theoretical part.
0: I've met high rate customers in my life.
1: The practical part.
0: And then I still know how to handle
1: it. Somebody shouted on me. I said, bros, calm down. Now what can they do here?
0: I've seen people tell me I can't do this work that you do, and it's not like me too. I'm that nice, so but when it comes to customers,
1: you have to satisfy them.
0: You have to be patient.
1: But despite the fact that you have to satisfy them, you also have to meet up. There's a stipulated time for you to be on a call, probably 1 minute. If you exceed, you've exceeded, your KPI and all that. So
0: that's true.
1: That's also important.
0: All right. We have this message. It says, call me Bishop Khan.
1: Hey.
0: It says, I'll teach herbs, surviving without chemicals, living naturally and healthy.
1: Okay.
0: Okay.
1: Thank God you pronounced it well. Because I know these kind of people.
0: I use my brain.
1: Of course.
0: You don't know me. You will say some names and you're, what's going on? Why are you like this? That's one of those things Fagbemi Esquire said he was going to teach. Manners,
1: yes, etiquette, manners.
0: Etiquette. There's certain things you don't say. There's certain words that should not come out of your mouth.
1: This is not a nighttime show now.
0: Even nighttime gone. How about now?
1: It is well with us.
0: We are Omonuabi. Odogu, let's take this call before we go. Hello, good afternoon.
2: Good afternoon.
0: This is Charles. Hi, Charles. Welcome to the program.
1: You're welcome. My brother. Yes, so it's been a while.
2: Long time,
1: yeah. Yes, so.
2: Well, for me, I can get the chance
0: Yeah.
2: out dressed normally.
0: What does normal dressing look like to you? Explain. What does normal dressing look like to you?
2: If you see a person who dress decent,
1: yes.
2: Think they're hungry for.
0: God will bless you, my brother.
1: It is well.
0: I think we will collaborate on that. Thank you, Charles. Thank you for calling. That one is very critical, very important.
1: Dressing.
0: Yes, I've heard people say that, you know, sometimes the way you dress, people tend to harass you, they tend to talk to you anyhow. And I'm not talking about, yes, that doesn't make it right, but I'm talking about the guys in this situation.
1: Okay.
0: You are going out, you are sagging. I've never seen my father.
1: In this age, anyone that still sags.
0: People still do. Let's not even go there. I don't even know if someone, okay, they are not yet. Just look at these gentlemen now. Look at them.
1: No, they are properly dressed.
0: You know, they look nice.
1: Mm-hmm.
0: They will wear taunting. You know those
1: taunting? Probably we have to do like a 2 weeks masterclass on dressing.
0: Because I don't understand.
1: People need to have brain.
0: I look
1: brain.
0: At some of them and I'm like, thank God I'm no longer in the dating pool because they don't bore you well
1: to
0: talk to me. How dare you?
1: Even if the person comes with a Lamborghini.
0: How dare you? Can you see how you're dressed? I don't care about your Lamborghini.
1: With a Rolls Royce.
0: Walk with your legs. Don't carry any car. But dress.
1: Hey,
0: you're
1: boys,
0: talking. Wear nice shirt. Look nice. Smell nice.
1: Babe, I'm fine. Wait till they happen.
0: Oh, goodness. Oh, you are. Hey, imagine.
1: They won't even say, hello, good afternoon. They'll be like, babe, I'm fine now. Oh, yeah, enter now. Enter now, me with the AS.
0: Nyama. Oh, don't call somebody.
1: Well, for me, I have a lot of subjects I can teach.
0: Yeah.
1: Geography, agri-science, and the rest. But I don't know. I think I can teach photography.
0: Oh, that's nice. That's, so aside, you know, classroom subjects.
1: Yeah, photography.
0: Beautiful.
1: Videography. If I can still remember, I still have to go back to the books. Some concepts.
0: If you have no choice but to teach it, you would go back to your books. You would relearn.
1: Those are the stuff I can teach.
0: That's beautiful. That's beautiful. Basically, you know, these are things that people can do. And some people are making money off of all of this.
1: Of course.
0: Things. But joking about it now, but some people are really, really doing it for real. So one way or the other, you have something that you can offer the world. Do it in your own little way. My name is Bisola Olorele. Have a wonderful rest of the day.
1: All right. My name is Mazio Dogu. Always look inwards for something you can give the world.
0: All right.
1: Peace out.
0: Salama. Enjoy.

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2: Right.
1: The popular Femi Okunu that owns Femi Okunu Estate.
2: Yeah.
1: Is it still alive and now? So Daddy worked there as a PA, you know, office assistant.
2: Right.
1: Not even PA. You go and buy food, go and buy all those things, you know. And since then, my dad fell in love with law and wanted to study law. But his parents were financially incapacitated,
2: right.
1: Couldn't send him to school. So he's been looking for his children becoming lawyers, you know. And so when I showed interest in being a lawyer, funny enough, my own interest in being a lawyer is very funny. It's just the dress code and the eulogy, the law.
2: Like,
1: trust me, you know, initially I wanted to become a teacher.
2: Okay.
1: And when you ask me then, why do you want to become a teacher? It's because of the way the teacher beats people.
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0: 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that I think I'm allergic to human being and people thought I was cracking jokes I don't know if I need some medical checkup counseling or rehab but just know something but I just know something is off me emi na ti one time kan ri tawun yan ba disappointed to level you will not want to trust anybody if people disappointed you to a particular level wa ko ateni to so to ateni o gbogbo yin ewo because we understand and it is okay it is cool but how do you handle it is the matter and I showed you a posile 0913655695 the liberal celebrity gossip with Tomi Dola Yinka 0913655695 hello
1: alafia
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0: 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Bye for now.

In the headlines, Kwara State House of Assembly sacks two members, declares Edu Irepodun seat vacant. Kogi government commends security forces for rescue of 21 kidnapped victims. Four family members die in Kwara building collapse. And on the foreign scene, Nepal flood disaster death toll cross 1,000 as rescuers continue search for trapped workers. In business news, President Tinubu welcomes Nigeria's 4.43% GDP growth. In entertainment news, former gang member found guilty of murdering Tupac Shakur.

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You're welcome back from that short break. Now the news in detail. The Kwara State House of Assembly has declared the seat of Honorable Saba Yisa Gideon of Edu Constituency and Honorable Lushola Odetudu of Rekpodun Constituency vacant following their defection from the ruling APC to the PDP. This development followed a letter from the APC State Chairman, Prince Sunday Fagbemi, addressed to the Speaker of the House, Right Honorable Engineer Saliu Yakubu Danladi, requesting the vacation of the seat in accordance with Section 109, Subsection 1G and Subsection 2 of the 1999 Constitution of the Federal Republic of Nigeria, as amended. The letter stated that since the two members were elected over the APC and there was no division within the party, they have no constitutional right to abandon the party for another. Leading the debate on the request, the Leader of the House, Honorable Abdulkadir Obamagaji, emphasized that the matter is constitutional as outlined in Section 109, Subsection 1G of the Constitution, which stipulates that a member shall not belong to another party than the one that brought him to power, as long as his tenure has not yet expired. Other lawmakers who spoke in favor of the vacation included Honorable Abolarin Ganiu Gebrau of Ekiti Constituency, Honorable Ganiu Falabi Salau Omupo Constituency, and Honorable Oguni David Sheung of Ojomu Balogun Constituency. The Speaker of the House, Honorable Saliu Yakubu Danladi, therefore declared the seat of the two defecting members vacant in accordance with the Section 109, Subsection 1G, Subsection 2 of 1999 Constitution of the Federal Republic of Nigeria, as amended. Four members of the same family have been confirmed dead after a three-story building collapsed at Popogiwa in Ilorin, Kwara State on Tuesday. The incident occurred around 5 a.m. at number 41 Popogiwa Street beside Gogoro Mosque, with eight members of the family initially trapped beneath the rubble. Speaking during the rescue operation, an eyewitness, Abdulganir Musa, said the father of the family is a serving soldier, while the mother works as a casual staff member at the Michael Imodo National Institute for Labour Studies, Ilorin. The public relations officer of the Kwara State Fire Service, Hassan Adekunle, who was at the scene, disclosed that the agency received a distress call at about 5 a.m. reporting that a building had collapsed and people were trapped underneath. According to him, if the assessment warranted demolition, the relevant authorities would take appropriate action, while occupants could be advised accordingly if the structures were found to be safe. The Kogi State government has commended the Joint Security Forces for rescuing 21 kidnapped victims in Dekina local government area of the state, describing the operation as a demonstration of tactical excellence and effective interagency collaboration. According to a statement issued by the State Commissioner for Information and Communications, Kingsley Femi Fanwo, the security team acting on credible intelligence conducted a coordinated search of the Egume and Otaga forest areas, leading to the successful rescue of all 21 victims. The state government said the successful operation further demonstrated the determination of the President Bola Ahmed Tinubu's led federal government to make criminality a regrettable venture for criminals. The victims, comprising eight males and

13 females were rescued on Monday, August 31, 2026, by troops of the 12th Brigade Nigerian Army in collaboration with the Nigerian Police Force, Department of the State Services, DSS, local hunters and vigilante groups. The Minister of the Federal Capital Territory, Yemsom Wike, has mourned the death of the People's Democratic Party National Vice Chairman South South Chief Dan Obi, describing him as a true friend and committed political ally. Obi died on Monday, August 31, 2026, according to a statement issued by his family and signed by Francis Udokomoi Obi. In a condolence message issued today through his special senior special assistant on public communications and special media, Larry Olayinka, Wike described Obi's death as painful and a major loss to the political community in Edo State. He described the deceased as a friend indeed, adding that Obi's death represented the fall of one of the biggest trees in the political forest of Edo State. He prayed for the repose of Obi's soul and strength for his family to bear the loss. The legal action instituted by former Vice President Atiku Abubakar against the eligibility of President Bola Ahmed Tinubu's participation in the 2027 presidential election took off on a shaky foot following the inability of the former VP to serve court process on Tinubu as required by law. At the Federal High Court in Abuja today, the former vice president, through his counsel, Joseph Erno Silas, lamented that he has not been able to reach President Tinubu for personal delivery of the originating summons in line with the provisions of the law. He told Justice Eyang Edenekwa that he needed an order of the court for substituted service for the suit to formally proceed without obstacles. Drama, however, ensued when Omosoya Pupola, a senior advocate of Nigeria SAN, who stood for President Bola Ahmed Tinubu, announced his decision to accept the court process on behalf of his client. At this point, the judge, in a bid to resolve the logjam, advised the matter, adjourned the matter to enable Atiku put his house in order.

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0: You're welcome back from that short break. You're still listening to news across the world, reaching you from 588.7 FM in Lorry. Now we move on to the foreign stories. The death toll in Nepal from devastating floods in the border with Tibet has crossed 1,000, according to the country's disaster agency. More than 3,900 people remain missing, of whom more than 600 are workers believed to be trapped in a vast network of mud-filled tunnels at hydropower sites along Trishuli River. Engineers have been pumping air into the tunnel, and while a team did manage to gain entry to one of them, it withdrew after finding no one there. Nepalese Prime Minister Birendra Shah said that 279 people have been rescued from the site. The rescue operation is being spearheaded by an international team made up of Chinese and Nepalese military personnel, while experts from India, Korea and Australia are also involved. Still on the foreign scene. Zambia's President Akande Ichilema has been sworn in for a second five-year term following a disputed election and the arrest of his main opponent on treason charges. Ichilema, credited with stabilizing the economy, swept to victory on 13 August with 60% of the vote, according to official result. Runner O'Brien Mundubile, who received 38%, alleged that the outcome had been tampered with. He was unable to mount a legal challenge to the result as the court was sealed off last week on the final day a case could be filed. During his inauguration speech on Tuesday, Ichilema did not comment on his opponent's detention but said that the pursuit of political power must never come at the expense of peace, security and stability in our country. And that ends our foreign news. Up next is our business news.
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0: In our business update today, President Bola Ahmed Tinubu has welcomed the latest gross domestic product GDP figures released by the National Bureau of Statistics, NBS, describing the growth recorded in the second quarter of 2026 as encouraging and assuring our chance of stronger economic performance. According to a statement by the president's spokesman, Bayo Onanuga, Nigeria's GDP in the NBS report grew by 4.43% in the second quarter of 2026, up from 4.23% recorded in the first quarter of 2025. The report also recorded growth across agriculture, manufacturing, oil and gas, and the service sector, which remains the largest contributor to aggregate GDP. In nominal terms, Nigeria's aggregate GDP stood at 119.27 trillion naira in the second quarter, representing an 18.43% increase from the 100.7 trillion naira recorded during the corresponding period in 2025. And that ends our business news. Up next is our entertainment news.
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0: In our entertainment updates today, Duane Kefe D. Davis, a former Los Angeles gang leader, has been found guilty by a Las Vegas court of the 1996 murder of chart-topping rapper Tupac Shakur. 30 years after the rap legend's death, the jury found Davis, 63, guilty of murder after a few hours of deliberation. Davis, who faces possible life in prison without parole, addressed Judge Carly Kearney after the verdict was announced and stated his intention to appeal. The one-time leader of the Southside Compton Crips was accused of ordering the September 7, 1996 killing of the hip-hop artist after his own nephew had been beaten by members of Shakur's entourage at the Las Vegas casino. And that ends our entertainment news. Up next is our sports news.
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0: From the world of sport today, Super Eagles head coach Eric Chell has appointed the duo of Bright Osei Ozagbagbe and Adeniran Otega as his two assistant coaches for the Under-23 team. Bright is currently the technical advisor of Ikorodu City, while Otega is one of the best young coaches in Nigeria. Otega, who is a UEFA-licensed coach trained by the Scottish Football Association, is also one of the assistant coaches with the Flying Eagles. The Under-23 Eagles are expected to open camp in Abuja soon, ahead of the team's qualifiers for the 2028 Olympic Games slated for Los Angeles, United States of America. Still from the world of sport, the Nigerian Football Federation, NFF, has dismissed a fake purported letter allegedly issued by World Football Governing Body FIFA over claims of government interference in the affairs of Nigerian football. The document, which circulated in sections of the media, purportedly warned that Nigeria could face suspension from FIFA and CAF competitions if the reported resignation of former NFF President Ibrahim Musa Gusau was linked to pressure from the federal government. However, the NFF on Tuesday rejected the document, saying it was totally fake and did not originate from FIFA. According to the Federation, FIFA has already accepted the resignation of Gasol, former General Secretary Mohamed Sanusi, and members of the NFF Executive Committee. The NFF said the development should instead be viewed within the context of the ongoing reform process involving Nigerian's football major stakeholders. And that's it from the exciting world of sport.

With that, we've come to the end of news across the world. But before we go, here's a recap of the major highlight. Kwara State House of Assembly sacks two members, declares Edo Irekpodo seat vacant. Kogi government commends security forces for rescue of 21 kidnapped victims. Four family members die in Kwara building collapse. And on the foreign scene, Nepal flood disaster death toll crosses 1,000 as rescuers continue search for trapped workers. In business news, President Tinubu welcomes Nigeria's 4.43% GDP growth. In entertainment news, former gang member found guilty of murdering Tupac Shakur. And from the world of sport, Super Eagles coach appoints two assistants for Olympic Eagles.

0: for today in history. Did you know that on this day in 2002, Barrister Barnabas Igwe, the then chairman of the Nigerian Bar Association, NBA, in Anambra State, and his wife, Amaka Igwe, were brutally assassinated in Onitsha due to his vocal activism and opposition to state-backed militia violence? Now you know. For news coverage or information about happenings around you, kindly contact them at the FM newsroom number on 091-6062-7526. One more time, 091-6062-7526. The news across the world was edited by Abiodun Akinwumi, and my name is Omonike Babatunde. Thank you for listening to your Shine Newsroom station, and please stand by for the news in Yoruba language. Good evening.
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0: 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I don't dey can't pay.
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1: You see this coming Thursday.
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0: 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To remember.
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0: event mo so di okiki ogo
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0: pelu ashe olodumare
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0: ogo re fohun
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0: agbo ikarun o
1: listen to the fifth one
0: bi olodum bara ti e
1: when God remembers you
0: o ma so apa re di rawo
1: he will make your scar a star
0: hey o ma so apa re di rawo
1: he will make your scar a star
0: awon to sha olugbe
1: those who have wounded you before
0: apa ni won fe fun
1: they want to grieve you a scar
0: sugbon olodum wa so di rawo
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0: gbogbo eyin ti en gbe apa ojo pipe rin
1: for everyone moving around with long time scar
0: ah mo so tele
1: I professor
0: ko di rawo
1: ah make just
0: gbogbo iwo ti oko fun loyun
1: for those of you that have been impregnated by
0: to so do lomo kan
1: and has now made you a single mother
0: toro pe o ti fun alapa
1: I think she has given you a scar
0: mo so tele
1: I professor
0: okunrin ti o ni wa pa re
1: the man who will not consider your scar
0: ko ma gbe o soke
1: that will lift you up
0: ko ma gbe o dide bi rawo
1: that will make you elevated like a star
0: o ma wonu oko aye
1: be jesus
0: mo gbadua
1: I pray
0: gbogbo eyin ti asalapa
1: for those of you that have been wounded
0: gbogbo eyin te ru apa ka
1: everyone carrying around the scar
0: mo so tele o
1: I prophesy to
0: abare
1: not your scar
0: ko di rawo
1: ah be jesus
0: ko di ogo
1: ah be jesus
0: ko di ogo
1: ah be jesus
0: ko di ogo
1: ah be jesus
0: agbo
1: listen
0: ikefare
1: this is the sixth one
0: nigbati olodum ba ran ti
1: e whenever God remembers you
0: aso idaduro re o
1: he will turn that your delay
0: aso di ogo pupo
1: he will turn it into enormous glory
0: ibi oda oduo si o
1: this is where you have been stopped that
0: delay olodum awon woli
1: the God of the prophets
0: aso di imugboro
1: we turn it into a blake establishment
0: what da sara duo
1: sara was stopped
0: eh what da ana duo
1: ana was stopped
0: sugbon
1: but
0: idaduo ana
1: the delay of ana
0: o ma pada bi opo
1: become enormous
0: ana ti o bi mario
1: ana will never get back before
0: o ma pada do lomo meje
1: later become a mother of seven
0: mo so
1: I decree
0: loruko oluwa
1: in the name of the lord
0: ibi ta da oduo si
1: where you have been delayed
0: iranti olodumare
1: the remembrance of the most high
0: o ma gbe oko nbe
1: can we take off that spot
0: ibi to ti nduro bi eni ti o nwa kakiri
1: the place where you are waiting and expecting
0: iranlowo to ma so di olopo
1: the elder that will make you have been bountiful and enormous
0: o ya gba iranlowo
1: ah mi jesus
0: agbo ikeje
1: listen to the seventh one
0: oga
1: yes sir
0: nigbati olodum bara ti e
1: when God remembers you
0: o ma so idaduro re dijo
1: he will make your delay a dance
0: hey o ma so idaduro re dijo
1: he will turn your delay into dancing
0: won da oduo ni o
1: you have been delayed
0: sugbon olodum wa so dijo
1: God will not turn into a dancing
0: a so di ojo ayo
1: he will make it a day of joy
0: won ro pe awon da oduo ni
1: the thoughts they have delayed and stopped you
0: ah sugbon won le owo nu ayo mo ni
1: he sent you into joy
0: o ni ota to le mi debi ti mo wa
1: the enemy will chase me out to the point I am
0: ire lo fi se
1: has only done good for me
0: go on ti ota ro ni before
1: what the enemy think for evil for you
0: oluwa so di rere
1: the lord turn it into good
0: oluwa so di rere
1: the lord turn it into good
0: oluwa so di rere
1: the lord turn it into
0: oga
1: yes sir
0: ikejo re o
1: this is the eighth one
0: nigbati olodum ba ran ti e
1: when God remembers you
0: o ma gba orun loju awon olore
1: he will take sleep off the eyes of your helper
0: agba orun loju awon to ye ko ran e lowo
1: he will take sleep away from the eyes of those who are
0: helping to ye ko shanu e
1: whoever is supposed to show you mercy
0: ye gbagbe e
1: that has forgotten you
0: agba orun loju won
1: he will withdraw sleep from their eyes the book of Esther
0: ori kefa
1: chapter 6
0: ese kini
1: verse 1
0: si keta
1: to verse 3
0: o soro kan
1: said something
0: ti mi leyin
1: yes sir
0: banka o
1: ni orun na
0: ni orun na
1: oba ko le sun
0: oba o le sun
1: o si pase pe
0: o pase pe
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0: ki a mu iwe iranti
1: ani iroyin awon ojo wa
0: o iroyin awon ojo
1: asika won niwaju oba
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1: asiri pe
0: ari wi pe
1: ati ko pe
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1: Mordecai is something big tani
0: Mordecai is something big tani
1: ati teresi
0: e o
1: awon iwe fa oba meji
0: be mi
1: oluso iloro
0: o ti to egbo
1: listen
0: mo so aso tele
1: I professor
0: gbogbo eyin ti olore ti gbagbe
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1: those of you that are no longer remember
0: gbogbo eyin te wa ni yara igbagbe
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0: ashe jade si o
1: one of authority
0: to ba ti shame
1: once you shout
0: jade ku nbe
1: ah mi jesus
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1: in that room of forgetfulness
0: ti won fi esi
1: where you have been kept
0: ninu yara moro olore
1: in that room of no helpers
0: bayi loluwa wi o
1: those yet the lord
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0: 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Am I talking to you?
1: Yes, sir.
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1: Oh, yes. You must stay focused.
0: Focus.
1: Yes,
0: I'm not talking to
1: yes,
0: you. Tell any to batty ni focus. To batty expect we be oh, nimu ni ajo goji, or kolokwe la koja disappointment failure, or kolokwo ore ma dota, or kolokwo ame. So oh, ni jako bono jiji.
1: Yes,
0: what imure kale.
1: Ben,
0: am I talking to you?
1: Yes, sir.
0: Am I talking to somebody?
1: Yes, sir.
0: I saw a particular man of God, me ni dawke, ajo bere ministry lori oke, ni some years back, mori e ni eni gil, yali me, oti se driver, on wa moto, gomo show, I saw the man. I need to park my car. I park my car and I call him up. Yes, sir. What is happening? Mo gba tan pe gbomo so. Only yes, sir. I'm not a driver. Money why? Only sir. Only things is not easy. Money wow. Money you are making a mistake. You are making a mistake. It can only get worse to get better.
1: Yes, sir.
0: God will test you before God will trust you.
1: Hey. He will test you
0: my God.
1: Before he will trust you.
0: God will test you before he will trust you. Ti Olorun ba test e, ko ni trust e. Oluwa bagbara le o. To ba simi le o. 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Yes, sir. Little did you know the man started crying.
1: O be si
0: ni sunkun. Mo ni please. With the little God has blessed me with, I will support you. Leave this work. Go and start your ministry. Don't doubt the call of God upon your life. My doubt you, your long lori aye. 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Many people will be saying, oh, Pastor Solomon is now using Jeep. Pastor Solomon is not doing well. Hear me, ladies and gentlemen. Glory, lopolopo, woman story.
1: Ben, Lisa. Ben, Lisa.
0: Amen.
1: Amen.
0: Lopolopo, woman story. 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Timo back, my Bible may make bed. Timo back, lost over. Okay, woman, Fimis, a yenny. 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
2: Enough to you.
0: A gutty dogo.
1: Ben, sir.
0: Am I talking to you,
1: sir?
0: Hey, bonu wa bagbara le o. 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Se wa ko ni ja ku. 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
1: Ma give up
0: o. Ma je ki oro yi je encouragement fun e.
1: This is a message of hope.
0: To yes, iwo to nse business to ti fe give up.
1: Yes, sir.
0: Ma quit, ma give up. Oh, nipe debe.
1: Amen.
0: Oh, nipe debi.
1: Amen.
0: Am I talking to you?
1: Yes, sir.
0: I came to encourage somebody.
1: Yes, sir.
0: Hear me. That is my secret. That is what has kept me going.
1: Hallelujah.
0: Because I, from day one, I believe ko si eni to bere yin ajogo laye ti o nini la koja bi la koja re ba se poto bi ota ba se poto bi dojuko ba se poto be logo re se poto.
1: Yes, sir.
0: Wa pa mi loni ko so nton la koja ma so bi ola ri o se ri. Am I talking to you?
1: Yes, sir. Yes, sir.
0: Amen.
1: Amen. Amen.
0: For every breaking point there is a turning point.
1: Yes, sir.
0: Am I talking to you, sir?
1: Yes, sir.
0: For every breaking point there is a turning point. O ton la koja yen eh o mo ti fe de be.
1: Yes, sir.
0: Eh Amen.
2: Amen.
0: I receive.
1: Amen.
0: Amen.
1: Amen.
0: Amen.
1: Amen.
0: Amen.
1: Amen.
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0: Special program lola. 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
1: Yes, sir.
0: Ki to so nti Olorun be se lola, ola ma ni agbara.
1: Yes, sir.
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Yes, sir.

Okay, count your blessings. Chop, chop, chop. Back DJ Neptune, us Pirate Right Fair Drop 10 for 2023. Okay, well, ladies and gentlemen, we're still in 2026, but now we've entered the Ember Month. And I say, ladies and gentlemen, Happy New Month. Welcome to the Ember Month. I'm super excited to welcome you. Come on! I'm sure you're wondering now, is it the Happy New Month show or is it Evening Vibe show? Don't worry, it's all together, two in one. It's not always too much when I give you a dish of this and a dish of that, but then we're counting our blessings because, you know, from January, February, March, April, May, June, July, August, and now we're entering, you know, taking steps into the Ember Month, and I'm super excited because very soon Christmas will come knocking on our doors and we'll have to celebrate, and very soon we're going to scream Happy New Year, and then we'll proceed to another year. But before then, I have to say welcome to September, Happy New Month, and welcome to Evening Vibes. It is Evening Vibes O'Clock. 7 minutes gone past seven, and it's that time again. Time again to listen to good music, to lend a shoulder, and also we get to, you know, gist and discuss about some certain things. Well, I am your host. I've not changed my name. I'm still on Monica Baba today, but you call me what? You call me what? Come on, say my name. Say my name. Say my name. Come on, let me hear you say it. Come on, say my name. Say it, yeah. Whisper it to me. Let me hear you. That's it. You got it right. Omoni Vibes, let me pay me. That's my name. Welcome on the show. Hello, yeah. And I miss ya. Since last month. Oh my God. I kind of look at it. Next month, I'm going to talk to my people. But now, the next month is here. That's September. The last time I spoke to you on this show was August. Last month. Very, very long ago. Now we are back in September. We are now in September. Happy New Month, my people. Hi, welcome on the show. Well, just to say a few things. First of all, I have to say thank you to every Vibe Nation members or every Vibers who has always joined me on the show right from how many years now? Right from 2023, yeah? I say thank you because, you know, August, I think I joined August sometimes. What year now? And I have to say thank you to everyone who has been with me for the past 3 years. I appreciate you. You are the real MVP. And to every newcomers we have, every new Vibers that we have, yes, we're going to call them Vibers because we have Vibers right here. If your energy is low, we tell you, we say, well, take that bad energy out of here. Mm-mm, we don't do bad energy. Take it far from, oh yeah, dude, flip your finger and say, what? Take it far away from here. What do you do?

0: you. Take it away. Okay, you know what we do on this show? You get to tell me about your day. Auntie JJ guy. What's going on at your end? And what's pooping? Whatever can tell. You know, it's the beginning of a month. And I know so many persons are smiling out of their accounts right now. Your shoulder is high. You are super, super feeling high. Like, you know, you're the Shama Yasif. But my brother and my sisters, budget, yeah, because we are in what? We are in Nigeria. If you do not budget, okay. Don't say I'll not tell you. Because by the time it's getting to middle of the month, I think we have about how many weeks in this month. If you don't do calculation well, oh my goodness. Go and overspend. See, you know, this is the time. You've not taken ice cream in a very long time yet. Yeah? You might probably want to take some. You've not had grilled chicken in a very long time. You might want to take that now. You've not had... I pity you. Well, welcome on the show, ladies and gentlemen. Go and chop all those choppables and come and be lamenting later. Don't worry, we'll open book of lamentation for you. Vibe Nation. All right, welcome on the show again. Well, you can call me on the number. Hit me up on the number 091-365-6952. 091-365-6952. That's the number to call to tell me about your day. How did your day go? And how has September been so far? I want to hear all the news. Hello, welcome. Good evening, you're welcome, ma'am. Thank you, ma'am. You're welcome. Happy New Month to you. Thank you. There's your chin.
1: We give Almighty God praise.
0: Yes, so.
1: As all of us make it, first ever month.
0: Yes.
1: It has been a month of joy.
0: Amen. Amen. Amen.
1: One of us. And the entire staff in the station family and the funder too.
0: Amen. Thank you, ma'am.
1: Today, you know, without anything, it's prayer day.
0: Mm-hmm.
1: So we pray for everybody and believe that Almighty God will see us through and hear our prayers.
0: Amen.
1: God
0: thank
1: bless you all.
0: Happy New Month, Prophetess. Thank you so much. We appreciate you. Whoa, see, we've got prayer right there. And that's why I started the show with count your blessings. Several of us will keep grumbling. Oh, now we've entered the end of month. I've not even achieved this. I've not even achieved that. But then, have you, you know, tried counting your blessings? Hello, welcome.
2: Hello, good evening.
0: Hi, good evening. You're welcome, Joe. You're welcome. How is Amoyo today? All right. Happy New Month to you. Okay, so tell me, how did your day go? Are we just getting started or we're done for the day?
2: No, not done, just getting started.
0: Ah, getting started, I see. Okay, so tell me, how has the day been?
2: No, just sleeping, just on my duty, so just sleeping, sir.
0: Now, leave the enjoy, my brother. You snore, small, be you no snore.
2: You said?
0: You snore small, Abby, you know small.
2: No, I'm not small.
0: Are you sure, Joe? You know small? Are you sure?
2: No.
0: Okay.
2: I also went to the field also.
0: You went where?
2: To the field.
0: Oh, to the field. Okay, is it for football?
2: Yes.
0: Okay. Yes. And I hope you score goals?
2: Not really.
0: Okay. Yeah. I hope you score some tomorrow for the Vibe Nation.
2: Yeah, can't talk.
0: What did they chop, my brother?
2: Nice, nice, you got
0: out. Hey, holy you. My brother, send my own to Diamond Chop Chop. Okay, thank you, my brother. Thank you for coming. I appreciate you, Joe. Thank you. Joe is chopping this food alone. Oh, my God. No problem. Chop, my brother. I shall find my own to chop later too. God help us. Let's see who we have here. Hello, you're welcome. Happy New Month. Oh, don't be shy. One always shy right here. 091-365-6952 is the number to call. Hit me up. Hello. What's going on? Why do I have so many shy persons today? Okay, remember the rule of the show, yes? Once you're a Viber, you have to bring in another Viber. Yeah, that is your downline, yeah? Bring them in so we can have new Kermis on the show. So we want several of them so we can give them the applause. Oh, yay! Hello, welcome.
3: Hello, you're welcome on the show. Uh-oh.
0: Okay, so in case you're probably trying the line and you can't get through to me, you might want to
3: send me a message. Hello, you're welcome.
4: Hello, good evening.
3: Hi, good evening. Happy New Month, City Lion.
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3: Thank you so much.
4: May the mercy and favor of God see us through.
3: Amen.
4: My name is City Lion from Taiwo.
3: Hi, City Lion. Good to have you. How are you? How's your day been?
4: My day is good.
3: Okay. You want to give us the juice or the gist?
4: Everything is good. I give God the glory, honor, and adoration.
3: Thank God. Thank God. All right. Thank you so much, Itilara.
4: Next one, Jesus.
3: Amen. Amen. Amen. Fire. Thank you.
4: Bless you.
0: Thank you so much, Mama. Thank you. Thank you for calling. All right. See, we're getting loads of blessing. The Ember Month, it will favor us. And the Lord will, pave a path, order our steps as we go into September.
3: The Ember Month. Hello.
0: Oh, again, remember, you can send me a message. That WhatsApp message now. WhatsApp message to 091-3655-6864. Strictly SMS. Strictly WhatsApp message, I beg your pardon.
3: Let's see if we can pick this before we go on a break. Hello? Hello, are you there?
5: Hello, good evening.
3: Hi, good evening. What's your name?
5: It's Kelly. I'm really enjoying your program.
3: Oh, thank you so much.
5: Yeah, you're welcome, ma.
3: What's your name?
5: SOG from Gaudota.
3: All right, you're welcome. How is Gaudota today?
5: We are all fine. Oh,
3: oh, good to know. That prolongs our shows. Are you really enjoying that area?
5: We are enjoying it.
3: Are you a first-time caller?
5: Huh?
3: Are you a first-time caller?
5: Yes, ma'am. It's my first time.
3: Okay, hold on. Let me give you applause. Welcome to the Vibe Nation. Welcome. That's the applause. We celebrate you. Welcome.
0: Oh, see, we got a newcomer. Oh, we got a Viber all the way from Gaudota. Welcome to the family. We appreciate you.
3: Hello? Hello? Are you there?
0: Oh, you're not there. Okay, do well to call me back. Let's go dance now. Brother Shaggy's on standby to give us good music. And this one is Happy Day. Are you ready? You might probably want to pull off your shoe. Let's dance a little. Are you ready to dance? It's your happy day. Come on, we are counting our blessings into September. Hey!

0: Okay. Oh, shall we write down with Super Fuji? Love you, Super Fuji. Come on. Ah, oh my goodness. I hope you pulled off your shoe. I hope you are dancing because today, oh God, the first edition in September 2026. We need to dance. If you don't know how to dance, you might just make sure you are shaking your body to the left, to the right, to the. Okay, enough already. You hit me up on the number 0913656952. You're still tuned in to Evening Vibes on 588.7 FM with the Vibe Queen herself, talking about how many vibes. Let's see what we've got here. Oh, we lost that call. 0913655952 is the number to call. Tell me, how did your day go?
1: Hello. Good evening.
0: Good evening. You're welcome, Mr. Godwin. You're welcome. How is Nigeria today?
1: That music. Play that music back for me, for God's sake.
0: I should play it again?
1: Yes.
0: Mr. Godwin, you were dancing and shaking body.
1: I can't see you.
0: Oh, my goodness.
1: Believe me.
0: Mr. Godwin, take high five. Are you taking it? Take it.
1: Happy New Month. Long life and prosperity.
0: Amen.
1: Remember that young Jesus name.
0: Amen. Thank you so much, Mr. Godwin. Thank you so much for calling. All right, 0913656952 is the number to call. 0913656952. How did your day go? What's going on at your end? And remember to do the needful. You have to tell someone to tell someone to tell someone, tell someone to tell someone, tell someone to tell someone to tell someone. And tell someone to call us on the show. Thank you. Hello, you're welcome.
2: Hello, good evening.
0: Hi, good evening. What's your name?
2: I'm Francis, calling from Abutoja.
0: Hi, you're welcome, Francis. How is Abutoja today?
2: Fine, ma. Oh. Happy New Month.
0: Happy New Month to you. Welcome on the show. Are you a first-time caller?
2: Thank you. Yeah, this is my first time to call.
0: First time? Let's give you your applause. Yeah. Welcome to the Vibe Nation. Thank you. Oh, see, we've got a first timer and he left already. Thank you. We appreciate you. You're the real MVP. Chef kiss for you. See me blowing kiss with all my body. Hello.
3: Hello.
0: Hi, you're welcome. What's your name?
3: God bless you.
0: Amen.
3: Happy New Month.
0: What's your name, sir?
3: Pastor,
0: take care of me. I knew that, but I was like, Nikki, be coming down. You're welcome, Pastor. Happy New Month to you.
3: Listen to you. God bless you.
0: Amen.
3: I'm just feeling your energy here.
0: Oh, thank you so much. I appreciate it.
3: I wish you Happy New Month.
0: Thank you. Happy New Month to you too and family.
3: Yeah. God bless you.
0: Amen. Thank you for calling. Bye. All right, thank you so much. Everyone is calling in to just, you know, to check on us. We appreciate you. But do well to always tell me about your day also. One thing you're grateful for, okay? You know, we're counting our blessings today. So if there's that thing you're counting your blessings for, let me know. Might be family, might be yourself. Mm-hmm. Tell me about it. Hello, you're welcome.
4: Hello, good afternoon.
0: Good evening, Vibe Nation. Okay. This person ran. Okay, let's read some messages. Let's take the messages we've got right here because I'm almost time for a second segment. And the second segment, 5 minutes of our time has been taken off already. I'm so sorry. It's not my fault. All right, let's take this. Yeah, it says, good evening. How many vibes? The undisputable queen of the Vibe Nation, Black Diamond. How's been your day and work? Happy New Month to you and entire them and fan and family. My day was good because this month shall be a month of positivity. Come on, someone say a resounding amen. Are you saying it? Amen. Let's rock and roll this evening. Femi David from Milori sent this message earlier. I should have taken this a long, long time. Because he's the first person who has reached out on the show today. Yeah, it says, hi, good evening. How are you doing? I'm alive from Police Road. Happy New Month. My day was good and great. Happy to know. Hola. Hello. Welcome.
5: Hi,
0: good evening. You're welcome. What's your name?
5: Precious from Airport.
0: Hi, Precious. How is Airport today?
5: Fine.
0: Okay. Yeah. Is this your first time calling, Precious?
5: Yes.
0: Oh, let's give you your applause. Hold on. Take your applause. Woo! Welcome to the Vibe Nation. Hi, Precious. Are you there?
5: Yes, ma'am.
0: Okay, so tell me about your day. How did your day go?
5: It was nice today. Happy
0: nice.
5: New month.
0: Happy new month to you, Precious. Thank you for reaching out, okay?
5: Yes.
0: Thank you. Thank you, Precious. We've got loads of vibers who called on the show today. Thank you. And here says, good evening, how many vibes? DY from Mandate. Happy New Month. Energy too much, my brother. Energy Ecuador. Vibe Nation with Stan Gidigba. Oh, my God. I like to hear that. Let's speak this last call before we go on another timeout. Hello.
6: Hello.
0: Hi, good evening. What's your name? Happy New Month.
6: My name is Rejoice.
0: Hi, Rejoice. You're calling from where?
6: From Sawmill,
0: Ilori. From Sawmill, Ilori. How is Sawmill today?
6: Very nice.
0: Okay, and how is Rejoice? Hope Rejoice is rejoicing.
6: Yes, ma'am.
0: Okay, tell me about your day. How did your day go?
6: My day go nice.
0: Nice. Oh, I like that. And are you a first-time caller?
6: Yes, ma'am.
0: Oh, hold on. Here's your applause. Here's your applause. Welcome, Rejoice. Welcome to the Vibe Nation.
6: Yes, ma'am.
0: All right. We hope to hear more from you. Thank you for calling.
6: Yes, ma'am.
0: Thank you, Rejoice. Oh, we've got loads of vibers today. This is for all the new vibers. Super glad to have you all join us. Thank you, thank you, thank you, and thank you so, so much. I know the line has been buzzing, but then we need to go on a very short timeout. I still want to pick the call, but you just do well to send me a message, okay, on our WhatsApp number 091-3655-6864. 091-3655-6864. That's where you'll send your WhatsApp messages to. Well, I'm not with the other line. I would have said send me an SMS. But if you've probably sent me SMS there, I'm so sorry. You might probably need to send me a message. Well, just as I said, the time is fast spent. Let's go take some. Let's go sell my kids now. Abi, no? Oh, yeah. Kilantau, what are we selling today? You want to know? Okay, take a listen. Then we're going to dance a little again to some songs. And when we are back, this time around is Young Willis that is going to take us to party. We need to party a little. But then after the party, Kasala is going to what? It's going to bust. Because, hey, what is going to happen in the second segment? We might not be able to take it. My brothers, my sisters, things are happening in Nigeria. You know, last week we said crazy things are happening. Another crazy one has happened. Another one. But I can't tell you yet. I can't tell you yet. Let's go on a very short timeout. I'll be back. Don't go away. Don't go away. Even change that day. Even don't do that. Don't do that. It's me and you. Don't go. I'm looking. I'm watching you.
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0: Okay, our own Solia from Choir Estate. That's talking about Leah and Olamide, collaborator on that one, Vibes on Vibes. Okay, so it's Vibes on Vibes on Evening Vibes every Tuesday, 7 p.m. to 8 p.m. And that's with your Vibe Queen, Omni Vibes. Emilia, Omni Major, like kissing it. Come on! Okay, now it's time for the second segment. And I told you, crazy things are happening. As much as we're having Vibe on Vibes, crazy things are truly happening in Archer. Well, let's take a listen to this, then I'll explain.
1: What is it? Ah! Jesus! Jesus! Please, sorry, Papa.
2: Sorry. We... No, what are you saying? He caught me. Like, we are...
1: I have a master's degree in economics, all for my own effort. And today, because of, if I offended you, it's the work of the devil. I have no plan to offend you, my life. You are my only son.
0: Okay, so if I offend you, you know, you should forgive him because he trained him through school, and he should not, take revenge on him or, you know, beat his father up. Well, what's going on right here? Let me explain it deeper to you. This particular son caught the father with the wife in a hotel. Dugum. I think this is the time I should do mic drop. Okay, where's my mic drop? You say mic drop, like heartbeat. You should have doing tukun, tukun, tukun. Hey, crazy things again are doing what? Are happening in other country nature. So this guy caught his father with his wife in a hotel, and before you know it, he started, you know, beating up the father, and the father said what he said there. So, ladies and gentlemen, my heart is doing, that's my heart right there. When I watched it, it was like, things are happening. Okay, there you have it. If it were you, remember again what the father said. I think I might have to take it back a little. Let's take a listen again.
1: I have a master's degree in economics, all for my own effort. And today, because of, if I offended you,
0: okay, it's the work of the devil. Eh? It's the work of the devil. The work of the devil told him, move from your house, carry your son's wife, take her to the hotel. Brookroom, do the needful and do the do. Because of children, we cannot say the do that they are doing. Anyway, if it were you, what would you do? This is the only question I have for today. And what do you think the guy should have done? You know, he had to beat up his father in the video. But then, would you say what he did is right? Because now the father is saying, you know, I brought you up. You know, you have masters and nicknames. So he brought his son, he trained his son to have masters and nicknames, the work of the devil. You should consider the fact that he spent a lot on him for him to have masters and nicknames. Okay, let me know your own opinion on this. 0913 656 9 52. What do you think? Do you think the son shouldn't have, you know, beaten the father, and consider that, oh, it's the work of the devil? The devil could go any extent to push people. The devil is, oh my god. Well, I'd like to know your own opinion on this. Let me just get your opinion straight up and strictly.
3: Hello, you're welcome. What's your name?
4: Hello, ma'am.
3: You're welcome back.
4: It's an abomination.
3: Okay.
4: Holiness, how can the father sue the son's wife to an hotel? On what ground?
3: But do you think...
4: Now saying it's the devil.
3: But do you think the son shouldn't have gone to the extent?
4: Like to that lady in the hospital, the girl to an hotel.
3: Okay, tell.
4: God forbid bad things. So.
3: God help us. Do you think the son shouldn't have, you know, beaten the father up?
4: The son shouldn't be the father. It's not good to raise up your hand against your parents.
3: Despite the situation that is happening right now.
4: It's not good.
3: So what should...
4: What are we doing to punish the stupid wife?
3: Oh, so no, the blame is on the wife.
4: Yes.
3: Not the father.
4: Why did he go out with my father in the first place?
3: What if the father is, you know, blackmailing her with something?
4: That shouldn't be the ground. I need to punish her.
3: Okay. Okay. All right. There you have it. Thank you so much, Teacher Laya.
4: You're welcome.
0: This oral is complicated. Mm. So, there you have it. I dropped mic there. Teacher Laya's mic is what I dropped there. You see, you hear it again. I don't drop out. Okay, let's take another mic now and hear. My people on the streets, I am here again. So, what will you say today?
3: Hello.
5: Hello.
3: Hi, you're welcome. What's your name?
5: This is Remy from Arsenal.
3: Yeah, welcome, Remy. Are you a first-time caller?
5: No.
3: Okay,
5: no.
3: All right, let's have you, Remy. Good to have you.
5: Please correct me if I'm wrong.
3: Okay.
5: Are we looking at this issue from a gender role?
3: Okay.
5: From a gender perspective?
3: I would not want us to.
5: Because I'm surprised, this is for the first-time caller that point out the woman fault. They're not seeing it from that angle. It's totally wrong. I'm blaming mom, baba, I'm blaming the other man. What about the lady? Our normal saw to some extent. Don't let us deceive ourselves.
3: Mm-hmm.
5: Society doesn't really frown at a man being promiscuous.
3: Huh.
5: So when it comes to a woman, the society, we need to talk about our deal, like family femininity or no femininity, whatever. In this part of the world, society frowns at a woman being promiscuous.
3: I think you're making it gender-based now, if I'm going to say.
5: I'm not making it gender-based. I'm saying that women are faulty.
3: You're saying the woman. What about the father? The father-in-law?
5: In whatever circumstances it could have been, you have a married woman. You don't even have any man you can go out with. The father of your husband.
3: Wait, Remy. Remy, wait.
5: That woman is wrong.
3: Remy, hold on. Are you excusing the father-in-law now?
5: I'm not excusing him.
3: So you're absolving him?
5: Both of them are at fault.
3: Okay.
5: Both of them are at fault.
3: Okay.
5: The man is a useless man. If it was actually my father, I would disown him. But
3: okay.
5: I'm saying that the woman is at fault the most. Only for now, if you can just say no. No. There's Eric Gugwa. He's a social media, whatever. He always says something. He say attention. It's like an ignorant seduction. Walk away.
3: Mm.
5: If she had said no, block the man off. If he persists, party where sit her, it will back off.
3: Huh.
5: You have seen something the other time that she was just work. How come? She said there's anybody I want to run it. I saw to land that I was so tell.
3: Okay.
5: She's a force now. She also wanted it.
3: Huh. Okay. All right. Thank you, Remy. Thank you so much. Okay. Where's Remy's mic? I think. Where's Remy? Here is Remy's mic. Oh no, the mic did not drop. Where? I need to find his own mic. Ah, the mic is not dropping, but why? Oh, Remy's mic, you. Dear, he'd have dropped here, dear. Another person's mic. Hello, yeah, welcome. Let's take your mic.
6: Good morning, guys. Good evening.
3: Yeah, good evening. You're welcome. What's your name?
6: This is Gerald calling from Shell.
3: Hi, Gerald. Good to have you.
6: Thank you very much. All How right. was your day?
3: Good. I bless God. How about you?
6: Very well.
3: All right. Let's talk about the matter now.
6: So, the devil has pushed the father and pushed also the wife.
3: Hey, okay.
6: Since the wife could not resist the father.
3: Mm.
6: So, if I'm the son, I don't think beating the father is the solution.
3: Okay. What's the solution?
6: So, the father should just have her now as a wife.
3: Oh.
6: For me, the marriage. The
3: so you are giving your wife to you'll be giving the wife to the father now.
6: So the father should just take it now.
3: Okay,
6: so.
3: Marriage has
6: finished now.
3: Ah, to.
6: there is nothing like marriage anymore.
3: I think I like so Gerald's option here.
6: My wife should be going out with my father. I don't think there is nothing like marriage between me and her.
3: Okay. Mm-hmm. All right. Thank you, Gerald. Thank you. So
0: Gerald has given the wife now to the father. So father-in-law, be going with the wife. It is not my consign again. Well, Nikia, let's not speak wrong English. Kids are listening. So it's none of my concern again. So the child, the wife is for you. Just take her away. She's all yours. Hello.
7: Hello.
3: Ah, you're welcome. What's your name?
7: Yeah, good evening. This is Lizzie from Amsterdam.
3: You're welcome, Lizzie. Good to have you. Happy New Month.
7: Yeah. Happy New Month, ma.
3: You're welcome.
7: Concerning the matter on ground,
3: mm-hmm.
7: I think, first of all, I want to put the blame on the wife.
3: Why are we all blaming the wife?
7: Because why I am putting the blame on the wife is like, she knows that she's married to the father, to the son.
3: But the father knew she's married to his son.
7: And I think... Yes, and I think that even though the man is maybe pressurizing her, maybe coming to her, mm-hmm. I think she's supposed not to have kept this to herself. No matter what, she would have told the husband,
8: okay,
7: this is what your father is doing.
8: Hmm.
7: And if he knows that I am lying, maybe in so time,
8: hmm.
7: maybe you will just check or sneak, or maybe if there is any appointment,
8: hmm.
7: she would have told the husband that if you say I'm lying, this is what your husband said, and your father said, and this is what he said we are meeting.
8: Hmm.
7: And maybe you will come by special time so that you see it yourself.
8: Okay.
7: But for her not doing that, it means that maybe the girl and the father has been dating before she got married to your son.
8: Okay, this is another angle to it.
7: Because it may happen like that.
8: Mm.
7: That maybe she has been seeing the father before she saw the son,
8: mm-hmm.
7: and got married to him. And now that they cannot what do without seeing themselves.
8: Okay.
7: Hmm. But if not so, I don't think she's supposed to have given herself like that. Why the father is coming to her without letting the husband to know.
8: Hmm. Okay.
7: And she now gave herself to the husband. And now that it has, to the father, now that it has happened now, what the son has done, I will not say that he did well by beating the father,
8: mm-hmm.
7: but what you have done, you said now that you have chosen my father,
8: yes.
7: over me,
8: hmm.
7: I think maybe you should go with him.
8: Okay. Hmm.
7: And then let the case close. So I'll have nothing to do with you anymore.
8: Okay.
7: And then father, now that you have chosen to take my wife as your wife, I think the both of you should go.
8: Okay, they should go. So you're disowning them now.
7: Yeah, and let the case close.
8: All
7: right. Instead of him beating the father.
8: Okay, instead of him beating the father.
7: I think, yes, that is what he's supposed to have done.
8: All right. Thank you so much.
7: The wife have already chosen one who she wants to be with.
8: Okay.
7: So I think that is, yeah.
8: Thank you so much, Lizzie. See, another perspective right there from Lizzie. And where's Lizzie's mic? Wait. Oh, okay, he dropped. Mm-hmm. Lizzie has dropped her mic. Let us see, whose mic are we picking up again? This guy's, hey, Lord have mercy, because, okay, I don't know what to say. Let's take a little breather. Then when I'm back, we will top it up with one more call, and then we're going to take a bow out. But this is Pyro with I'm Unavailable. For me, any unavailable father-in-law like that, I'm not.

0: 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Co available. Co-receivable. Okay, that's what the men are saying right now. Because if you dial the number, co-available. 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And we're talking about the Kasala with the boss for our backyard right here. Talking about on social media. Social media, crazy things are happening. The son, a certain son somewhere, caught his father with his wife, father-in-law and a wife, in a hotel room, you know, doing clubbing that you should not be doing. Let's be cool. Hello, you're welcome.
1: Hello.
0: Hi, you're welcome. What's your name? Amen. You're welcome, Pastor.
1: The woman that talked before you went on break, she has said it all.
0: Okay.
1: That's what it
0: is. Lizzie.
1: The only thing I want to have agree with is the fact of that man beating his father.
0: Okay.
1: He should have given them time. In fact, he can even leave the house. About, what do you call, calm his emotion. Because raising your hand to beat your biological father is a first one too. No matter what the mom has done.
0: Okay.
1: So you have control, and I can't tell you much anyway.
0: Oh well.
1: Because we control emotion more than each other. No matter how, you should have just give the chance, calm his emotions, and now come back. So that woman that said, probably that man and that daughter-in-law that have been in a relationship before you even got married.
0: Well, possibility of that.
1: It's possible. So, the major thing to be put on that woman, that daughter-in-law.
0: So, we're all blaming the daughter-in-law now. Okay.
1: Lofa.
0: Thank you so much, Pastor Ezekiel. Ele Lofa. He go far, God help us. This message here says, the whole thing is a shame. How on earth will a father, a real and sensible one, do that abominable act? And the wife is such a senseless human. This guy was very wrong for laying hands on his father. That's not acceptable to me. So training him to the master's levels does not mean the guy should lose his sense. Better thing is to walk away from the marriage. Femi David from Ilorin. So he has to walk away from the marriage. Let's take this last call for today. Let's see if I can take one more call, the last call for today, and it has to be very brief because we have limited time. Hello, you're welcome. What's your name?
2: Yeah, good evening. This is Remy calling back.
0: All right, you're welcome, Remy.
2: I'm not trying to make an excuse for the guy.
0: Okay.
2: But I want us to understand that the first instance when the couple was sharing, this was to be of the father. We all react to pain and hurt differently. But giving anything conventionally, see? Yes, instantly he had an heart attack. His eyes couldn't be able to what he saw. He couldn't bring himself to that reality. Mm-hmm. The wife and the father, you know. That the man has situations different. I'm not making an excuse for a life leader on the first thing. God has done all of that.
0: Thank you so much, Remy. Thank you. Well, that's about the time on the show today, and I know we're still calling. I know several of us still want to hear opinion about time is far spent. Okay, I'm so sorry. It's not my fault. I definitely want us all to, you know, hear opinion. But what I would say is, see, I know we're blaming the wife, but trust me, I think we've seen too. We're now normalizing men cheating or men doing abominable things now in our society, especially when it comes to, you know, looking outside and infidelity. Let's not normalize it. The father-in-law is wrong. The wife is wrong. They are both wrong. Very, very wrong. No matter the excuse of men will always be men. No! In this situation, no! Don't give excuse for that. It's not done. It's not done. And again, it's an abomination, a shame for the family, for such thing to happen. Well, God help us, really. God help us. Well, that's about the time on the show, ladies and gentlemen. Evening Vibes, we're wrapping up. And I'll be signing out with It Is What It Is, because it is what it is. So it's happening. It is what it is. It is what it is. I'm signing out with It Is What It Is. But equally gold. I'll be here again next week, Tuesday, 7 p.m. to 8 p.m. Join Evening Vibes tomorrow, 7:30 to 8 p.m. on Shades of Music. Okay? Come cast a vote tomorrow. Till then, Amani Vibes signing out. Join me 9 a.m. again tomorrow. 9 a.m., 11 a.m., 11 a.m. And what time again is that? 3 p.m., 5 p.m., 7:30 p.m. tomorrow. I'll see you. Bye. Signing out with It Is What It Is. It is.

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9: Glory to God in the highest.
8: Ní orúkọ Jésù Kristì Olúwa wa.
9: For we pray in Jesus' name.
8: Praise the Lord.
9: Eke hallelujah.
8: The title of my message for today.
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9: At times the church may put their rest, their trust in their pastor.
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8: Who do we trust now?
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8: By the grace of God, I'm going to implore the importance of putting our trust in God alone.
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8: Verse 6. For he shall be like the heat in the desert. And shall not see when good cometh, but shall inhabit the parched place in the wilderness, in a salt land, and not inhabited. 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
9: Consider the story of somebody who just graduated and said, well, how much do you need to start up a business? 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I'll give you everything you need.
8: Tó bá ti dé on 15th November.
9: What is 15th of November?
8: 5 million máa dún nínú account yẹn.
9: You will receive an alert in your account, 5 million naira.
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9: Let us return our trust, return our power and strength back unto the Lord.
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9: The most difficult person to fight is the one that is beloved of God.
8: Ẹni Tọ́lọ́run yọnu sí ìwọ wá ń bínú rẹ̀ ìwọ ń bàjà.
9: You want to fight with somebody whose God is well pleased with?
8: Wọ́n á fọ egungun kókósẹ̀ ènìyàn méjèèjì.
9: That person's ankle bones will be broken.
8: Àwọn èèyàn kí mọ̀ pé ẹni tó bá kú pé ó rí orí ọ̀fẹ́ gbà.
9: You don't know that those who die they receive grace.
8: And tí Ọlọ́run bá fẹ́ dí pẹ̀lú ẹ̀, á fọ́ egungun kókósẹ̀ méjèèjì.
9: If God wants to deal with anybody, he will break the ankle bone.
8: Ayaro, a máa wo ohun tó ń ṣẹlẹ̀ nínú ayé.
9: He will become crippled. He will be looking and considering what is happening in your life.
8: Bí ìwọ bá gbẹ́kẹ̀lé Olúwa.
9: If you should trust in the Lord.
8: Wàhálà lè wà.
9: There could be trouble.
8: Má padà sí ọ̀dọ̀ babaláwo.
9: Don't go back to herbalist.
8: Má padà sínú wàhálà àti ìpọ́njú.
9: Don't go back to troubles and sorrows.

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can't sleep at night, or do you feel the need to work late into the night? 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